I was able to do, you would do even one. Is somebody hearing me? It means that it is every. And the Lord spoke to me and said, many of us

0: in prayer has made kings become beggars, and beggars are riding on horses. According to scripture, 1 Peter chapter 4 verse 7 says, the end of the world is coming soon, therefore be earnest and disciplined in prayer. For this reason, Freedom Time Praying Partner FTPP is inviting all to join this power-packed prayer program every Sunday, Monday, Tuesday, and Wednesday midnight, 12 p.m. on... This power pack program is being led by Reverend Bernard Owusu Ansah.
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2: Amen.
0: Don't forget that the fervent prayer of a righteous man availeth much. Therefore, be part of this program. For any information, call 0244-115-618.
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0: FTP. Freedom, the Lord has done it. FTPP.
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Your name is holy. We have come tonight from different kinds of life, and we are just saying, blessed be your name, oh God of Israel. When you grow upon what you do, did you come? You bow down, kekempa. 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Somebody shout hallelujah. My name is Pastor Bernard Swansam. This is Freedom Time Prayer Partners, your number one prayer family. We are back again just to lead you, to motivate you, and to encourage you, and to take you back into the throne room perspective above every principalities. Just fasten your seatbelt because tonight I'm going to take you into the 10,000 feet of a higher level that your spirit can never drop down, or your spirit can never come down. And I'm not doing part of Bobetti ni Yefrize. Oh my God. And only a Diana Gia Baba, Yabo Kunyan Kupun, wouldn't say we and Yameba, we a Gidi Nimapa. Who's a nano the book of Exodus? Will be say Exodus. Exodus chapter 14 and the verse number 13 was in the Yankropon catcher Moses and Mosi catcher me man for and say, Womunyakum. Now, Womun Shemir Radin Yankropon Kajia, Medebre Omu and Ney. It was a prophecy. Exodus chapter 14, verse number 13.
Pastor, let's put it there for me. Quick one. Put it there for me. Quick one. Exodus chapter 14, verse number 13. My God.

Or say, and Moses said unto the people, fear ye not, stand still and see the salvation of the Lord, which he will show to you today. For the Egyptians who ye see today, ye shall see them no more forever. My God, ye shall see them no more forever. Another translation will say, ye shall see them no more again. Was in the Randy Catcher Moses, say, Catcher on my Israel for the say, Woman Yena painting, no more shaming and crop on Quajianua, Mede Bromu and Nay, Namizrim for no woman who on Nano, woman who on Bim de Biarada. I don't know the Mizrim thing you have found yourself in. You need to understand this. Whenever a child of God lifted a prayer, would you didn't be a pajam pia kosoroa or soro baino? This was a prophecy. Was it? And God said unto Moses, and Moses said unto the people, fear ye not, stand still and see the salvation of the Lord, which he will show to you today. Was it today? No, he did not say tomorrow, he said today. I pray for somebody here tonight. They say, stand still. And wabo mumu, kosu bompire. And wabo mumu, kosu dimpire. 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Was in Namudia Munina Pinting. Namun Shin Yang Krupon Kwaje. Sister Jina Pinting one Pabum. Many of them are Jina Pinting one Pabum. A Juma 70 year. Jina Pinting one Pabum. Our December year. 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

0: shall be restored. With your Kosujiran Dim Pinti one Pibonimo. We are now the verse number 14. Give me the verse number 14. My God. Well, the verse number 14. Well, see, and the Lord said, and I say, and the Lord shall fight for you, and yes, shall hold your peace. Na mu benyama sumdue obeko ama yen ye benya ya hoto de ama bonifo bi beye bi ti babi nipa bonifo ti babi twetwe wo a wo se wo nyakopon no be yankwae no sister ba de se men kan chiro se wo de stand still wo bin kasa stand still Mrs. Stand Still, and see the salvation of the Lord. Yes, in the Ben Abawale, would you stand still? Yes, in the Ben Abetukai, would you stand still? Yes, in the Ben Kwana Ebeye, would you stand still? And see the salvation. Yes, it will be brebe, the Ben Ebeye, Mrs. Would you stand still? Somebody say, I will stand still. My God. Quick one, let's enter into a serious worship. You rabo soli mu.
1: Freedom, the Lord has done it.
0: A quick one before then, let me quickly remind you that we are live on Adom TV. We are live on Praise TV. We are live on GH1 TV. And we are live on Sunny TV. We are live on Joy Prime TV. And we are live on Light TV. And we are also live on Angel TV. And we are also live on Ago TV and Praise TV. Ubi adanya na mami wate. Emre mo din ye wono mino. Minya, emre mo din ye wono. This is the tough time. We are in a hard time. Upo ubi acheni bibi anisika. I am pay. Sika di esi medie wi. Yes, sika di esi medie wi. Chemem pay. The greatest gift you can give to somebody you love is nothing by prayer. It will be a day and a catcher and say, Naya Juada, a Juada and a dream pie ball, and Yagudi, also Solika, what that's a solid. The fool feed you to Adom TV, Fau TV, need to Praise TV, Fatu a year ago TV, Fatu Sony TV, was a Fatu GH1 on Waho, put it down on Live TV, Fatu Joy Prime TV, Fatu Angel TV, Yen Kenjangum Sisia, 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adwuma pa and I'm Saddam and I say, you busan so far my number way, because the numbers now boy na me fire. And I'm afraid I'm anya we no bony ding. In fact, me yem shame pa, but me name the voice. Was say, last empire na, mo boy no so for last week was say, a year juma pa when I'm says ah, on only one of the radio stations. I never knew some penny for it to be power of freedom. Was of what a small kind was in what your contract a CBA contract in the free name, Yam Farmano or Tinu last week. Said Yama will be because on Fanisica Mwa party be to Yam Farmano and was in a year catcher and say, what radio can see we were TV I can see we near day. So for your bumper, we team pine teams are more than one movie, and also an agent so be booby. Was it Pap, was it Pastor Bernard? Be born in 3 days. Was it 3 days no boy? Papa, no, was it 3 days no bumper? Also born a Juada, a born a Bernada, Ukuada, was a young Wada no pan, so many some make a last Thursday. So taught to Tupa. Was it Thursday nanopod that one more penny be a friend and say. Omo ko cabinet meeting bi no bi a vote si enfa ma no. Ti e de contract na ma no. Wo se Pastor Bernard, wo se when the call came, me yam shime the cocoa ne ba last 2 months no e ba say yam farmer no o si we die the woman e ase fem ne say o sin sign bibia wi am ye di bibia ma no o se pastor maka chere o se maka chere nkrofo e ben me say people should listen to you na me ka chere ne say sa farmer dey a ene we radio yi someone dey me pa chere no because ye tia ya bobo TV ni radio saka sisi aka sisi ye free ye bu bie no one mom dey ma ye free da ni nyina ye tia. I'm telling you sometimes radio be am me say last 2-3 weeks TV be bo different tape to for frame me am kama so bo me ti studio hey obi say papa TV am bo different tape me mo so bo different tape and I'm saying am we ye tia o aya ye tia nti papa wa sem na maka no nje ne bo mo den wo betimi anka ma ye mom pa wo video ni so a 1 year ni ntia anya mi shira mo freedom the Lord has done it. Eladia yewie be patcho we are live on Facebook. The name on Facebook is Original FTPP. Original FTPP, that is the name on Facebook. Original FTPP. Put it there right now and let's begin to pray. Quick one. You rabo so we mo den. Minister Nana Koshia is here again. 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

0: yamana betana hunguemu afiyen kone ni mwini anene nkokasa menyemre, don't be tired and don't be weak at all. 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And let's begin to fire the prayer tonight. It is a Friday and Monday night, and Monday night are for prayers. You drew Jordan and you see me do for your empire. Yes, Shen, I watch you for frase. 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But what do I do? Jack Chrome for any ram? The castle Chrome for me, Chirinami. What do I do? Jinian Copoan or Bonifobian will beat me on in Jacko Casse, Papa. A brandy with an mammy, mammy with an man, mammy. 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Then I'm them home. We are beginning the prayer section. I feel baby, I will be a yet denyan Cropoan say, what denya miasia ma home, what denya miasia ma woma, what denya miasia ma. If you're you are, open your mouth and begin to thank the name of the Lord. Bless the Lord for your life. Bless the Lord for your family. Be another radiase. Open your mouth and begin to thank the Lord.
1: Bless the name of the Lord. Open your mouth and thank the Lord. Be another radiation, the radiation. Rapaya Samia Kapata. Imaya Dama Samia Tongata Divade. The Apaya Dama Samia Tamabadas. Rekipiria Torapaya Dama Wata. In the name of Jesus Christ.
0: We want to open our mouth and ask the Lord for forgiveness. Yes, Rebonifefri. Was a Father, forgive me of all my sins. 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And tonight, give ears into my prayer. Open your mouth and pray for forgiveness.
1: Father, forgive us of our sins, every sin that we have committed against heaven and earth. 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We are Shandalabadas. 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
0: 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Be on the bumpy, Jan, we do it right. 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

0: that when you open your mouth in prayer tonight, the works of the enemy will be scattered. Come on, somebody, lift up your voice, lift up your voice.
1: To the prayer section right now. We are live on Facebook. The name on Facebook is Original FTPP. The Lord has done it. Original FTPP. The Lord has done it. That is the name on Facebook. Original FTPP. The Lord has done it. Original FTPP. The Lord has done it. Original FTPP. The Lord has done it. That is the name on Facebook. Or Prophet Bernard Usu and Sam. Please, we are live on YouTube as well. The name on YouTube is FTPP. The Lord has done it. FTPP Life. FTPP. The Lord has done it. Obia denyanano. If someone is sleeping, please wake them up. Tell them to rise up. And let's begin to enter into the serious prayer section. Now, the book of Exodus chapter number 14 and the verse number 13 that we read, the Bible says that, and the Lord said unto Moses to tell the Israelite, he said, stand still, for the Egyptians whom you see today, you shall see them no more again. This is our first prayer topic. And Moses said unto the people, fear ye not, stand still, and see the salvation of the Lord, which he will show to you today. A teacher said, Ozio, Munsuro, Munina Pinting, Namunshe Nyankrupon Kwajia, Shadio, was in Nyankrupon Kwajia, what they bet Dumu and Ne. This is our first prayer. Oh God of Israel, show me your salvation tonight. Edwardim Nyankrupon, Mami Wun, Yemubebritimia de Wukumuno. That you need is the salvation of the Lord. You will hear your Yanko Ponkaja. So when Yanko Ponkaja, Bibi Bayo, into one Bible, and you say, oh God, my Father, show me your salvation. You move the Wubedia dancer said, you will come to say, Yamia, and you are. One way at the Kodiana will come to become. Ebina na ye Israel for no etero de se me benjem nkwa ose munhweme nkwa gya me de bebrew so mpa bu no sebrade show God of Israel, show me your salvation today. Lift up your hands and declare this loud and clear. Many of us, you know the pain you are going through, you know the stress you are going through, you know the sabotaging you are going through, you know the frustration you are going through. All that you need is the salvation. Wo ye nyame gye wo ye nyame nkwa gye ene yachina eye neya mesedabe eneya mesedabe eneya.

our next prayer topic. Amen. 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You run a Monday midnight for prayers. You true. A Jordan, a Jesia, a Dofo, a Yampai Bonqua, a Yamere, a Diao Boniphon and Penny, you know. What the witches and the wizard, what they are not happy, what they don't want you to see, is what we are doing right now. So please rise up in prayer. Soru on Paibumu, who's an Anno Babokai, or see me shall say ye ding, ne ye dam, Solid Council, Benyamere. Our next prayer. Can you please put down the scripture there one more time? Put the scripture there for me, Pastor Les. Shadia. I feel this is our next prayer topic. And Moses said unto the people, I'm talking about the book of Exodus chapter 14 and the verse number 13. And Moses said unto the people, fear ye not, stand still and see the salvation of the Lord, which he will show you today. For the Egyptians whom ye have seen today, ye shall see them again no more forever. We are not forever to us. This is our next prayer. We'll say, every Egyptians in my life, oh God of Israel, oh God of Israel, by your power, scatter every Egyptians. Ye mo bi bi bro no ma ye Egyptians ne ye ade ye obi de ye ka e ka se Egyptians no babro se na omo de omo ye ne se na they were not allowing the people of God to be happy. They were not allowing them to be free. They were frustrating them, manipulating them, destroying them, and also sabotaging them. Omo momu ni ahoto enti Awurade asem se was say to them that the Egyptians they are seeing today, they shall see them no more again forever. This is our next prayer. Oh God of Israel, with your power, scatter every Egyptian from my life. Everybody, me young group on win. Every 2 minutes, one more demo. Egypt, phobia, my brother, my own man, the home to me. Everybody, you woman in a free home. That is your next prayer. You won't crop up one, my senior mini woman free one, bedofo. Oh, want to what damama. Oh, want to mini abema hair. Uber Pim Subia, and you just hear me, you woman free home. Pedasania, can we share it on Facebook right now? Let me get every one of you on Facebook, please. I beg you. I need 15 people, just 15 people. Share it like 5 times for me. Can I get every one of you? God bless those of you who are just doing it right now. Just go ahead. If you want to join us on Facebook, the name is Prophet Bernard Uswansa. Prophet Bernard Uswansa or Original FTPP. Original FTPP. Original FTPP, the Lord. Just type Original FTPP, the Lord has done it. Original FTPP, the Lord has done it on Facebook. YouTube also, but FTPP Life or FTPP, the Lord has done it on YouTube. Yeah, bomb, pa ye bi anu o sisi ami pesa wun kwa bebo. O sister bi anu a freno. 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This our next prayer. Oh God of Israel, with your power, scatter every Egyptians from my life. 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
1: your prayer leader, Pastor
2: Benard Osuan. My God, me say, Egypt for be a raja kunywa wabrabo.
3: Jesus,
2: the way you're not gonna say me my own. Unse, the Bible says that you see what the Egyptians did to the Israelites. They decided to make sure they will not allow them to go. To the extent that even the word of when the word of the Lord came, they still followed them, trying to kill them.
3: Jesus.
2: I declare over your life.
3: Jesus.
2: Every Egyptians in your life.
4: Jesus.
2: One abeje akonwa kantan so. Me ma wo ngo. Me ma wo nya bi.
3: Jesus.
2: Atuma no we me ma ni nya bi nya
3: da. Jesus.
2: Me ma we me ma na ne nam Ghana ha ba chere ba chere.
4: Jesus.
2: Ko to da nanem so ya ma ne nko da.
3: Jesus.
2: The Lord take them away from your life.
3: Jesus.
2: The power of the Lord scatter every Egyptians away from your life.
3: Jesus.
2: Let them scatter from your life in the name of Jesus.
3: Jesus.
2: Satanic agent from your life,
3: Jesus.
2: Like the thunder of Holy Ghost,
3: Jesus.
2: May the Lord scatter them in the name of Jesus.
3: Jesus.
2: Egyptians in your marital life,
3: Jesus.
2: Egyptians in your finances,
3: Jesus.
2: Egyptians in your fruit of womb,
3: Jesus.
2: Egyptians in your elevation,
3: Jesus.
2: Egyptians in your opportunities,
3: Jesus.
2: By the fire of Holy Ghost,
3: Jesus.
2: We command them to be scattered.
3: Jesus.
2: I said, let them be scattered.
3: Amen.
2: Let them be scattered.
3: Amen.
2: Egyptians of spiritual marriage.
3: Jesus.
2: Egyptians of divine. Mawoshanda.

iskata wana aya wa hu Egypt e wa brabo yo ba yo hu Egypt

0: God.
1: We are firing the next prayer.
2: My God.
1: Pompeii with them, then they bow.
2: My God.
1: You see, the Bible says that they were following them. Who? They were following them. And why were they following them? They were following them to make sure they kill them, even in the dry land.
2: Jesus.
1: It, when you check the Bible says that the Egyptians were after them. And do you know what happened? The Bible says that they decided to be killing them. They decided to be killing them one by one.
2: Jesus.
1: Hear me. Hear me. As I hear the Lord,
2: God,
1: you are
2: God
1: declaring this after me.
2: God.
1: Every Egyptian following my life.
2: My God.
1: Egyptians.
2: Jesus.
1: Ekuma wayo hu Egyptians.
2: Jesus.
1: Adamfo wayo hu Egyptians.
2: Jesus.
1: Enia wayo hu Egyptians.
2: Jesus.
1: Asewu wayo hu Egyptians.
2: Jesus.
1: Nokra wayo hu Egyptians.
2: Jesus.
1: Obi kro na wayo tenant, obi so na wayo landlord. Obi so ma eye de otie American emezu ho. What Holland or Canada as well was me my wound yavis and on Wako baby Adam. On Bible new was say every Egyptian following my life. Your time is up. Be ye would dimach. Why you who Egyptian? Adia would be a quay be ye may just man come home. And then when you my baby yet. Say when you my baby yet. Your work has come to an end.
2: Amen.
1: Your powers has come to an end.
2: Amen.
1: By the fire of Holy Ghost.
2: Amen.
1: My God. My, can we share it one more time on Facebook? And you're born by a panty, you know. Come on now. Let's share it one more time on Facebook. You need to understand this. They are a certain Egyptians. My dear, listen. You need to pray and take them away. Because they are, Mrs. Sofo, last 2 weeks, I'm an American. Sofo, I did beat me. Obet me ba mani be kan problem sofo mind be a mind be o ba me ho e wo hu ta o mde me ko to ye kan na ni o sofo o se papa me ne me yire shade o ne yire wo gana ha e no no no be man be fa wo ba no ana mbu so ba ne se ono wo ba no ko America ho yi abei o ba no so ko num 2007 na se how many years now say
3: 16 years.
1: It is 16 years in the sofo. Berman in the Edumaye, Obani in the Edumaye, Omutimin Edumane, Natchana, Yampamu Berman, Yabepamu Obano. And a Musom sent to currently there, Omsom Yajuma warehouse. Warehouse no Yajuma sofo. Sika, you did your money, yen, so many choice. And a Musom said, now when are they planning to go to Ghana? What does Mama Kai? What's it Ghana? Papa, Minya Sika, see, I'm the picture ticket to see, I'm a Ghana. Minibi. Take it here, say 1,000 Ghana cedis, first $1,000. We took right here to me, be 800 and $700 and 1,000 to near the other. Omni be a summer to America, 16 years. But then we start to almost on the bomb. I'm remembering who said, Womu, a member, many fear or banny fear. To me, a wolf, you honestly, and two kind. And no moon, you know, I didn't know me, you know, two kind. And almost more two kind. And you be the mochi. Follow, demon.
3: Follow,
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2: Jesus!
1: Every Egyptians that follows your life, trying to destroy you, trying to attack you, by the fire of Holy Ghost. Who said the Egyptians? The Bible says that the Lord killed them with the Red Sea. And I hear some is here. May them die by fire.

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Let them die by fire of Holy Ghost. 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Why and who Egypt? Egypt, you need to Abraham. Jesus, someone who knew who taught that. Jesus, woman, woman.

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0: something beautiful happen. When you check the book of Exodus, if the Lord did not open the Red Sea and to kill them, do you know what was going to happen? Osofo, they were going to follow them until they killed them. The one that is following you with a bad mentality. Come on now. Isa, can I get nine people? Share the page for me on Facebook. I just want nine people. Nipan Kono. If you are watching me on Facebook, please. I want nine people. Share it like every one of you, please. Share it like 5 times. Just keep pressing the bottom share. The share button. Just keep pressing it like 5 times. Share it to be a blessing. Everyone following you with a bad mentality. I said, everyone following you with bad mentality. May the Lord expose them by fire. May the Lord expose them by fire. May the Lord expose them by fire. May the Lord expose them by fire. May the Lord destroy them by fire. May the Lord scatter them by fire. May the Lord destroy them by fire. Put the scripture there for me. Let me read from the top. And Moses said unto the people, fear ye not, stand still and see the salvation of the Lord, which he will show to you today. For the Egyptians whom ye see today, ye shall see them again no more. Yeah, in that's a rule. It is Egypt for na muhu and neno. Muhu umbiem de biara da. It is afi aha na empire bono wono. Empire bono. Aha, ene wo. Yeah, but bono ding ding ding. The Egyptians whom you see today, you shall see them no more again. This is where our prayer lies. So you see, so in those days, when you see Egyptians, you see trouble.
1: Yes.
0: When you see Egyptians, you see sickness. When you see Egyptians, you see punishment. When you see Egyptians, you see cheating. Because the Egyptians, they were punishing, torturing, and maltreating and using the Israelites. So when you see Egyptians, you see problem. When you see Egyptians, you see sickness. So when you see Egyptians, you see problem. When you see Egyptians, you see calamities. When you see Egyptians, you see sorrow. It is already say, the Egyptians whom you see today, you shall see them no more again forever. So this is going to be our prayer. Shadia. When I would name the Ose, I can for Bubi Bama said your tiny jang one. In the name said the Senifa. So this is going to be our prayer. Empire remember one bonus said the wagon in here. Hear me, people. Sometimes it takes crazy prayer to take crazy miracle. Did you hear what I said? Sometimes it takes crazy prayer to receive crazy miracle. When Baba Empire will say, every sickness I have seen in my life, I will see you no more again. Every calamity, sitting, problem, sickness, disappointment. Was say, and the Egyptian yes seen today, yes shall see them no more again. We are not the forever to us. But the forever never saw no the full stop. See, say, King, lift up your hands. We are firing this prayer with no mercy. Bonnet and tende mame pa. Was say, every problem that I have suffered with, hear the word of the Lord. I will see you no more again. Will help you with every problem that has torturing my life for so long. I will see you no more again forever. Your fire ne den den you. Empire is off for me. Me am born 5 minutes non stop. To born a den den den mami pa. Yadi a what come so? Me who be mu da. Suje di a what be come so? Amama wadi a che. Ma bru 40 years to me wale ngwe. Me ko 50 years to me wale ngwe. Ma bru 28 years be me be any. Ma bru 30 years will be any ho. Sujadi a waba be kame so. Yesu de mi hu bie mu da. Etania wo tsa waba kame so. Yesu de mi hu bie mu da. Wase ni disappointment waba kame so. 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Yesu de mo me pem no na de mo na ne me sei. 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Every disappointment in my life. I shall see you no more again. Amen. I shall fire ne de de de. Say every problem that has suffered, every problem that has tortured me for so long.
1: Every problem that has tortured me for so long.
0: Hear the word of the Lord.
1: Hear the word of the Lord.
0: I shall see you no more again forever.
1: I shall see you no more again forever.
0: Every problem that has tortured my life for so long.
1: Every problem that has tortured my life for so long.
0: I will see you no more.

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0: 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When you're to me be a boy,
1: yes, sir.
0: When you're me, who would be your wood?
1: Yes, sir.
0: When you're to me be your wood,
1: yes, sir.
0: I did be a ray, I did two swa.
1: Yes, sir.
0: To a brabunya.
1: Yes, sir.
0: A canny, I want you to be Janet.
1: Yes, sir.
0: Me say, a canny, I want you to be Janet.
1: Yes, sir.
0: Disappointment be Janet.
1: Yes, sir.
0: When you're me to a JB, my would be.
1: Yes, sir.
0: A nipper, a dunkuno. I see 19 people.
1: Yes, sir.
0: The fire of God.
1: Yes, sir.
0: The anointing of God is setting you free right now by the power of Holy Ghost.
1: Yes,

0: the Saka, with the Mitter Saka, with the Ayatuma, Ayatuma, Ayatuma, Ayatuma, Ayatuma, Ayatuma, Ayatuma, Ayatuma, Ayatuma, my God, my God, my God, my God, my God, my God, my God, be free, be healed, be delivered, be restored by the power of the Holy Ghost now in the name of Jesus Christ. Faça tudo isso. My God. Thank you, Lord. Thank you, Lord. Thank you, Lord. Thank you, Lord. Me hu se bibi ti se insuo. Ehie woni pa bi tri so. Onyame ho woni bi do gye ma wa. She, obrani tu twa.
1: Yes, Lord.
0: Na Misri fo no. Wo ma dwene om Egypt fo no. Wo ma dwene om se. Wo betata Israel fo na kopu so mbeku wa. Da no mun nim se bediru bere bia. The battle will come to an end.
1: Yes, Lord.
0: The Lord said I should tell you. Onyame me kan che wate. Wo how na aye wo kon no.
1: Yes, Lord.
0: E bewie ye wate.
1: Yes, Lord.
0: Me se e bewie ye.
1: Amen.
0: E bewie ye.
1: Amen.
0: E bewie ye.
1: Amen.
0: E bewie ye.
1: Amen.
0: It is coming to an end.
1: Amen.
0: Your freedom is being declared.
1: Amen.
0: Your deliverance is release
1: yes,
0: right now
1: yes,
0: by the power
1: yes,
0: of the Holy Ghost
1: yes,
0: in Jesus' name. Fasato mama so. Fasato mama so. Me mwa beka radie. Me mwa beka. I am free 5 times. Uya ye beka amen 7 times. I am free. I am free. I am free. I am free. I am free. You can 5 times. We are no babeka. Amen. Amen. Amen. Amen. Amen. Amen. Amen. Near amen so 7 times. I don't know. Hear me. Hear me. Hear me as I hear the Lord. Hear me as I hear the Lord. Me think I'm going to say, Mima, so for your dear. Your bomb pen, I keep seeing the number 3. I keep seeing the number 3. And the number 3 represent God. Number me and say, no man, yamia, yamio, penyamon, concono. Ya bomb pen, me think coming home, Sir Bernard. Manipa be a one in a bomb pan a dream. Empe a seed of 30 Ghana city, 30 euros, 30 pounds, $30. Yam fan silly sampa and a yabono. It me patoti, me person will be our happy. We and electronics. Mammy had the phone and I send it. It perfume been a fatu triso. Pick up a phone. Come on now. Your boss and pay where we are. Mammy have a car. Mammy have a car. My I am free. You have a car 5 times. You have a car. Amen. 7 times. But quick one. Let us release this seed at the Lord's command. Yes. You must have for the way for selling a man who make a car. Now, Enyajuma. Yes. Come on now. Pick up your phone. Pick up your phone. Sometimes, I did not quite a move. A tattoo is in Tudia. A tahaye. A man is ready. Be ya. Now, I said, Ganya free. I want to say, I am not a day. Say, you be suti. Ama unyan crop once. Now, so Babu can be. Was say, to obey is better than sacrifice. 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Lady biya ononso so. 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And everybody say, catch and say, Uncle Nasoli Kosiada, now Uncle Children's Church, Uncle Chile Children's Sunday School for Nadia. And one, no, Mamma Nuka Soli Kosiada, Chemui, no, Konya and Row, last week Sunday, no, now Okoya Sadia, no, and Ray Yami Wahon, Mamma, many Fremia, or so on him. Or say, Daddy, Mentiapo, Mikronimico Hospital, Doctor Seminyam, on him, Okay, Assembly of Mukai, Shadia, Assembly of a Panic, and say, Pastor Bernard, into all this wife for 18 years, ya, may you didn't mean you say, Nano, Nadia, Yami. 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
2: by the fire of holy ghost
0: spirit of god
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0: God the Holy Spirit.
2: Everybody, me bomba for the
0: year. 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
0: can amen. 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No, 5 times. Young co, hold it, hold it, hold it. Hong Kong just corrected me. When you do tell me, we hear so for what soon so much. Any soon so many. They said, no, Sunday service, not FKK. Young lady be basolia. 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
2: I am free I am free. 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I am free.
0: I feel we are shouting amen 7 times. 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
2: Amen. 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Amen. Amen. 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
0: Last one.
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0: Freedom. 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I feel we'll be our Janambi. 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Etime nyu hun free wo de wonni bi kura choro number ne guo. 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

0: 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And also send the idea by Benado Swansa. Yamid the direction be say bah, I am in Fendia Grove. Obi Mammy himself, what chero, I swear me and Winnie. Last week, me mammy be dear dance here, me counseling. Quatana Cunyasu Jenny Penim Shankro for Thursday. Last week, Thursday, the Yamin Shramo, papa, Nisenti, Saya Wada Ebe, me shamubo, me poor soli amid my breast, dear Kramijin and Mohaya counseling. Obi a person be a Thursday me home. So for last week, Thursday, if you swear tall and cry. 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O Faka Bala Pasa. 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Me call Race Course Park and so. Ye wo La Paz, Race Course Park in the so Ofaka be si La Paz baby a Las Palmas e wanna memory fee. Ofaka be si La Paz baby a Las Palmas wanna was me call Race Course Park in the so me call Race Course Park in the so if you fans to akuma so me bon palma to me kaje jempai we e wo Yesu Christo na zeni demo e di we chia tete wa che
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2: Freedom The Lord has done it Weakness in prayer has made kings become beggars, and beggars are riding on horses. According to scripture, 1 Peter chapter 4, verse 7 says, The end of the world is coming soon. Therefore, be earnest and disciplined in prayer. For this reason, Freedom Time Praying Partner, FTPP, is inviting all to join this power-packed prayer program every Sunday, Monday, Tuesday, and Wednesday midnight, 12 p.m. on... This power-packed program is being led by Reverend Bernard Owusu Ansah.
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I'm tuned in right here with my boy DJ, one and only Bridash, right here on the Night Ride. Bolly Bonua Fuel. It's EL, baby. Let's go.

0: Charlie, where they going? This is EL Young, let me the Dawn. I'm tuned in right here with my boy DJ, one and only Brit Dash, right here on the Night Ride. Bolly Bonu, I feel this. EL, baby, let's go.
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1: 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Coming up this morning, Dennis Miracles Obuachi granted a 50 million cedi bail with three sureties by the Economic and Organized Crime Office.
2: Post properties.
3: Well, 50 million.
2: And even by this critical hour, where are you going to find properties worth 50 million?
4: I'm finding it tonight.
1: We have details as his lawyer describes the bail conditions as cruel, saying it will be difficult to satisfy them. Also this morning, Adun Brands of the Multimedia Group Limited formally petitions military high command following the brutal assault of journalist Obrimbomba Kwame Owusu.
5: And asking the military command to launch an investigation into the matter and hopefully confirm our strong suspicion that, one, these are military persons.
1: In business.
6: Finance Minister Dr. Atuforsen likely to present media budget review next week, but subject to Parliament's approval on the proposed date.
1: And also, President Mahama's first year in office rated below average by the Institute of Economic Research and Public Policy.
7: The team of IOPP scored this administration 4.9% as against 10 for the year under review 2025.
1: These and more with me, Mamiesi Nyamiche Thompson. Stay for details. Now, NPP flag bearer spokesperson Dennis Miracle Obuachi has been granted bail in the sum of 50 million cedis with three sureties by the Economic and Organized Crime Office, EOCO. Speaking to the media after his release, his lawyer, Samuel Atacha, described the bail conditions as cruel and intended to punish his client. Dennis Miracle Obuachi is being investigated over alleged financial and procurement-related irregularities involving 55 million cedis during his tenure as Executive Secretary of the Inter-Ministerial Coordinating Committee on Decentralization. Let's listen to his lawyer.
2: You can see clearly that the bail terms are cruel and is a way to punish him some more. It's not possible for us to post these securities at this critical hour. And I could say that the rule of law of... How is it going to be released? How is it going to post the bail bonds? How is it going to do it? 50 million Ghana cedis, three sureties, two to be justified. That means two of them should post properties. Well, 50 million. And even by this critical hour, where are you going to find properties worth 50 million?
4: I'm finding it tonight.
1: You have the private legal practitioner, Samuel Atacha. Now, Multimedia Group Limited has formally petitioned the military high command following the brutal assault of journalist Obrimbomba Kwame Owusu in the line of duty in the Oti region. The journalist was assaulted on Saturday evening by men in military uniform while covering the NPP constituency executive's elections. The Ghana Journalists Association has also demanded sanctions following the assault. Senior editor at Adam Brands, AC Ohene, said they expect those involved to be sanctioned and prosecuted for the infractions.
5: We have formally written a letter complaining to the military high command and stating all the happenings on the 11th of July and asking the military command to launch an investigation into the matter and hopefully confirm our strong suspicion that, one, these are military persons, indeed numbering about seven, all of them male, who perpetrated the act that resulted in the injury of the journalist.
1: Now, Cabinet is expected to reconvene to conclude discussions on government's position paper for the review of the 1992 Constitution after last Friday's meeting was postponed due to the national cleanup exercise. There have been prior deliberations on the document, with only a few outstanding amendment proposals left before final approval. The new meeting date is yet to be announced. Once approved, the Attorney General and the legal team will harmonize the position paper file with the Constitutional Review Committee's report and submit both to the Constitutional Review Implementation Committee to begin the next phase of the review process. Now, the Institute of Economic Research and Public Policy, IERPP, has rated President John Mahama's first year in office average, saying the administration's overall performance fell below expectations. The think tank's inaugural performance tracker cites weak performances in infrastructure, energy, industry and manufacturing governance, policy implementation and social service delivery. More in the following report.
0: According to the IERPP, the government committed to delivering 29 key policy interventions within its first year, but failed to meet expectations. Executive Director Professor Isaac Boydi says the findings are based on an independent review of the administration's performance.
7: The team of IERPP scored this administration 4.9% as against 10 for the year under review 2025. We identify five key areas that actually brought the number down. One main area happened to be the infrastructure. With the government, we know the government has failed to spend on infrastructure. And spending of this administration, per the figure we gave you, capital spending expenditure stood at 0.9% in 2025. Industry, manufacturing, social delivery, and the governance commitment and energy. These areas actually brought the number of the max we score to 4.9.
0: The Institute also warns that several domestic and external risks could undermine further progress if left unaddressed.
7: We identified two key broad areas. One happened external and one happened to be for domestic risk. For domestic, the government must watch expenditure, must watch the spending and revenues as well.
0: For Joy News, Mavis Kabuko's report read to you.
1: Now, the Ministry of Interior says it has recovered 73 assets linked to drug trafficking as part of efforts to strengthen the country's fight against organized crime. Interior Minister Muntaka Mohamed Mubarak said this during the Vice President's working visit to his ministry.
3: We want to take the fight against narcotics to the ghettos and all the bees and the massive, traffickers. We've equipped them with almost 20 logistical vehicles, and this is doing a lot of work for us, because as we speak we'll be able to tend 73 assets that are linked to people who are drug trafficking, because we are trying to move away from simply just getting those who have been caught either smoking or using it, but we are targeting those who are really bringing the drugs into our system.
1: Now, residents of Chadu in the Ladade Kotopo municipality are appealing to authorities to demolish buildings encroaching on the waterway that feeds into the Kweshi Lagoon and dredge the silted lagoon. My colleague Gemma Pia visited the community and reports.
8: Chadu was one of the hardest hit communities during the recent floods in Accra. And just last week, we saw that the president was here to take part in the cleanup exercise. I am here in Chadu, and residents have some concerns about the ongoing exercise to make sure that the drains are desilted, and also the lagoons within this particular community are also desilted to ensure the free flow of water. I'm here with the assemblyman for the area, Saint Kabu, who explain to us what exactly the concerns of the residents are.
9: Yes, just yesterday at night, they were still constructing a retaining wall. That is the original path of the water. That was where it used to pass straight into the Kweshi Lagoon until it was diverted to meet this one. Mm. Yes, and then this whole land used to be the final area where the water that comes upstream rests before it goes into the ocean. But it's been filled with sand, and then reclaim more or less, and then it's being used for. So the president gave the directive that they should engage them, and if they have permits, whatever compensation that needs to be given to them, be given to them, so that at least they can remove them, so it could save everybody and save the entire Chadu.
8: Reporting for Joy News, my name is Gemma Apia, Chadu.
1: And just before we head out, the University of Ghana and the Kwame Nkrumah University of Science and Technology have directed their students and staff to defer all travel to South Africa. The directives comes weeks after the Ministry of Foreign Affairs advised Ghanaians to avoid non-essential travel to the country following anti-foreigner protests in several parts of the country that disrupted public life and in some instances turned violent. That's all we have for you this morning. Up next is business on the Super Morning Show Tuesday.
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2: Do you know how money moves in Ghana and across Africa? 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It moves 100 times a day on Ecobank's digital platform. Airtime for That's Your Sister, Transport for Papa, 500 Cs for Saturday's funeral, 2,000 Naira for the cousin sitting jump in Abuja. Because we don't just move money, we take care of people. Money moves in every direction. Uncle to nephew, nephew to uncle, sister to brother on Monday, brother back to sister on Friday. And it moves together. The funeral contribution, the susu, the wedding levy, the hospital bill in the family WhatsApp group. In Africa, money is rarely one person's transaction. It's many people moving small amounts toward one purpose. That's how money moves here. And there's one bank

0: relax. 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
1: Time to get out of bed. Time to put on the radio. Oh, you've already put it on.

0: And well, good morning to you. What morning it is? I didn't hear rains, but people said that it rained in some parts of Accra. I love rains, but I don't know why I didn't hear this time around. But I woke up to a wet floor, so at least Mihusa say, you know, there's been showers here and there. If it rained, good for you. If it didn't rain for me too, good for me. And now
1: I didn't see anything.
0: I didn't feel anything. I just saw a wet floor, like wet ground, wet compound, and all I said was that did it drizzle? Did it rain? Or these are just showers?
1: Mr. Hagler says I think it drizzled or rained in his area. So,
0: oh, okay.
1: Maybe it was a selective rain.
0: How was that? But well,
1: but well, others also say it was a heavy rain.
0: So. I don't know about heavy rains though. But as I said, it didn't. You know when the rains are heavy, when you get up, you can see.
1: You can see.
0: Yeah, but rain did. I don't know. But
1: I hope this one no flooding anywhere.
0: That's oh, if Mr. Hagler is here, then there was no flood. I'm so sorry, but like, if Mr. Agla is here, then there
1: Mr.
0: was
1: Mr. Agla's no... area is not a flood-prone area.
0: It's not his
1: the other
0: house.
1: One, the
0: no,
1: other
0: his
1: one
0: house.
1: Was due to the heavy downpour.
0: Yes.
1: It was more than.
0: No, Mr. Agla's house.
1: Oh, okay.
0: Yes, but the area is different.
1: Oh, okay.
0: Yes,
1: okay.
0: His house is not... Yes, but then... The yes, area there, Malam, Bawe.
1: Well, 15, no, since I'm here,
0: But I hope you are also okay. If it even rained in your area, I hope it was nothing serious. So, just take care of yourself, please. When you get to the roadside, you can still get your trotro to work. You can still get your ride hailing apps to work. So, just take care of yourself.
1: Yeah.
0: What's up with this morning's motivation?
1: Doreen, today I'm going to tell you why you feel at some of the things you set out to do.
0: Ish.
1: Relax. It is not spiritual. Some people, when they have issues, they're thinking about their grandmother sitting somewhere will be and they will be saying, oh, why am I not progressing? Why is there anything I want to do? No, relax.
0: Okay.
1: For many of us, the biggest obstacle isn't even bad luck or lack of talent. It is one thing, fear. How do you say fear in Ghana?
0: In Ghana?
1: How do you say fear in your language?
0: Right now, I'm confused. I have to think about all that. Fear.
1: People are not able to progress due to fear of failing.
0: Mm.
1: Fear of being criticized. They don't want to hear things like, hey, okra, opredodo. You know, most times when you are doing something and you want to push yourself out there, you know the number of talents opriu has killed?
0: Because the more you do, the more they see, they feel you are doing too much.
1: Good. And if you don't take care, that fear can kill your talent or your progress.
0: Yeah.
1: And also the fear of being rejected. Fear of starting all over again. Just think about the number of businesses that were never started because someone was afraid they would lose money. Or think about the brilliant ideas that have remained locked away in people's minds because they feared others would laugh at them. Some people will go to meetings, conferences, they will sit in meetings and they will not say a word, even when they have solutions to the problems.
0: Even when they are asked, they have nothing to say.
1: Just because maybe when they speak and they make some grammatical mistakes, people will laugh at them.
0: Yep.
1: Onkasada.
0: That's
1: you know, way back in school, we had people who were very brilliant, but they would never answer questions in class.
0: True. Because they feared to
1: but
0: be...
1: But sometimes when you are outspoken, when you speak out, you get opportunities. Because the only way people will know that you can sometimes is you expressing yourself.
0: True.
1: The truth is, fear has a way of making small obstacles look like mountains. It whispers, you are not ready. Doreen wants to do this thing. Then that fear is telling you, Doreen, you're not ready.
0: Don't do it.
1: And then sometimes it tells you, oh, when you go out there to do that thing, you embarrass yourself. And then it will ask you, what if it doesn't work? But fear never tells you the other side of the story. Fear will never ask you, what if it works? Or What if this one decision changes your life? Every successful person you admire today has had a moment of fear. The difference is that they refuse to let fear make their decisions. Courage doesn't mean you are never afraid. Courage means that you keep moving even when your knees are shaking. So don't allow fear to rob you of tomorrow's testimony. You may stumble, you may make mistakes, but every step teaches you something. Every attempt makes you stronger. Every challenge prepares you for greater opportunities. So this morning, don't ask yourself, what if I fail? Rather ask yourself, what if I succeed? I don't know what good thing you want to embark on, but I just have one thing to tell you. Don't let fear become the handbrake on your destiny. Just release it today. Believe in yourself and keep moving forward. That's our motivation for this morning, and we jump straight to the weather forecast. We're experiencing weather, a temperature of 24 degrees Celsius this morning, 24 in the afternoon, 25 in the evening. In the morning, it will be mostly cloudy with a slight chance of showers, windy at times. In the afternoon, we experience a mix of sun and cloud with a slight chance of showers, and it will be windy. And then in the evening, there'll be a mix of clear and cloudy skies and then windy.
0: And now to our big story this morning. It says that parents, this one, this is for you parents. Parents who give vehicles to children below 18 years should take note that if their child causes a fatal accident, they will be jailed alongside them. And this is a Chief Inspector Frimpong Aye Fergus of the Akim Oda MTTD. Now let me break it down so you understand what Now he has cautioned parents that they could face legal consequences if their underage children are culpable or for any fatal road accidents. Speaking during a road safety engagement, Chief Inspector Frimpong stressed that the law does not only hold the underage driver responsible, but can also hold the parent or guardian accountable for permitting a minor to drive. According to him, allowing children who are legally ineligible to drive onto public roads puts the lives of passengers, pedestrians, and other road users at serious risk. Now, I quote, here is what he said. Parents who give vehicles to children below 18 years should take note that if their child causes a fatal accident, they will be jailed alongside them, he warned. He urged parents to resist the temptation to teach their children to drive on public roads and allow them to use family vehicles before they are legally qualified and licensed. The police officer also reminded the public that the legal minimum age for obtaining a driver's license in Ghana is 18 years. He encouraged parents to support road safety efforts by ensuring that only qualified and licensed individuals are allowed behind the wheel. Parents, this one now for you. So this morning we are asking that, do you agree that parents should be jailed if they knowingly allow their underage child to drive and that child causes a fatal accident? And have you ever seen children below 18 driving on Ghanaian roads? Should the law impose stiffer penalties on parents and guardians who allow minors to drive? These are questions we're asking. And of course, we want your thoughts on it. 0548-841-039. And also, you can drop your comments via our social media pages at Hits1039FM. My name is Doreen Avio.
1: My name is Kwame Dazi.
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0: nya asidenta ana uti anya yie na o de ko bo bi no wu a se jele no okwa wo papa na na ma me na reka na man no wo so ko de se jele
1: eh
0: sa pepe enti no awofo na mo de ka ma mo ma na o mo ni driver's license no na o mo ni 18 years no me tu mo fo imagine se wo ti fie na wo ba any license ana o nya 18 years na e be fe waka jo de ka ko 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or under that person's control by another person when that person has knowledge that that other person has no legal right to do so. LI 2180 Regulation 42 enti bi bia no gana fo ene achimoda fo mesrem ne make muma yi su da ba muaye ye mpese u ba ko nya sem na o beba na wa ye se police fo ni trimo den ana unim ene makache o wati muma yi su

0: 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This is Daybreak Hits if you're just joining us, and it's time for our headlines brought to you by CompuGhana. In fact, they are making it possible for us to bring you the headlines this morning. But before the headlines, we actually have a big story, and our big story says that parents who give vehicles to children below 18 years should take note that if their child causes a fatal accident, they will be jailed alongside them. This is coming from Chief Inspector Frimpong Aye Fergus of the Akim Oda MTTU. And here's what I'm going to read to you, a quote from him. It says that parents who give vehicles to children below 18 years should take note that if their child causes a fatal accident, they will be jailed alongside them. He warned, he urged parents to resist the temptation to teach their children to drive on public roads or allow them to use family vehicles before they are legally qualified and licensed. Now, the police officer also reminded the public that the legal minimum age for obtaining a driver's license in Ghana is 18 years. He encouraged parents to support road safety efforts by ensuring that only qualified and licensed individuals are allowed behind the wheel. And this morning we are asking if you agree that parents should be jailed if they knowingly allow the underage child to drive and that child causes a fatal accident. And have you ever seen children below 18 driving on Ghana roads? And should the law impose stiffer penalties on parents and guardians who allow minors to drive? Good morning, Mr. Hagler.
1: Good morning, Doreen. Good morning, Kwame. How are morning. You guys?
0: We're good.
1: You know, yesterday, that was after you posted the thing in the group.
2: Yeah.
1: I told you that. You know, Jason's almost his mother's height.
2: Height.
3: Huh?
1: Yes.
3: How old is Jason?
1: Jason's 10.
3: Isn't
1: it 10? Yes. He's almost his mother's height.
3: Are you serious?
1: Just recently, I just told you that, like, listen, when you grow a little taller, I'm going to teach you how to drive in case of emergency.
0: Yes, you.
1: So, after he posted a thing and I sent you the message, we went to the Total Fuel station on our stretch. Dory, you know the stretch.
0: Yes.
1: We're going to change oil for one of the cars that we're selling. Then we met this young man. I know him at church. Who is under 18 years old, changing the oil of his mother's car. Then I was like, okay. So it's really going on. It's really happening. And I love this. Listen, we are all taking a cue from it. We're all learning from it. I think it's a good law, and it has to be enforced.
0: Yes.
1: It has to apply to everyone, not selected few. Yeah, because it looks like if Kakra Ofina,
3: you remember the Bishop Sally from Mwakwa incident?
1: Yes.
3: The laws are there already. We were told that in accordance with the Juvenile Justice Act, the son, Bishop, was detained for 6 months, and then they were made to pay some 6,000 Ghana cedis fine and all that. So the penalties are there.
0: But you see, I think since then we haven't really heard much of that case. And I mean,
3: and if those were the punishments meted out to them, then it means the case is done, right?
1: That's it. Then that's it.
3: So those are the fines, and then the punishment given to the child as well.
1: Yeah.
3: So there are laws. There are laws. I it's a good thing if you're able to teach your child or your son or your daughter how to drive. But
0: at least they should be 18 and above.
3: But they don't need to move the car on the road.
1: How about if it is an emergency?
0: How about if the child steals the car?
3: If you want them to wash, maybe move it from in front of your car.
1: In front of your...
3: If your house, sorry.
1: Yes, to the washing bay.
3: Not washing bay. from one side of the
1: to
3: house.
1: The other side.
0: Unfortunately, once you teach your child how to drive...
3: He or she will move it there.
0: When you are either asleep or you are not in the country or you have traveled or you are not anywhere around your house, they will move the car once there's a
1: car. That's for that one there. That
0: they will move it because
1: there.
0: Then see, they will want to try.
1: Even you as an adult... When you have a car, and Doreen will bear me witness, you are always tempted to move and go somewhere.
0: Even you when understand? You have nothing.
1: Even you have nothing doing at that place, you just want to car and drive to that place.
3: But if you really guide your children so well, I'm not sure they would, out of their own free will, move your car just
1: that one
3: like that.
1: Today.
0: It did, but the thing is that,
3: And even if you don't teach them how to drive,
1: right,
3: there are some who are very curious, who would maybe go and learn it somewhere.
0: Yes. And come and prove to you that they can drive.
1: For example, me, nobody taught me how to drive.
3: Uh-huh.
1: I moved the car on my own.
3: Uh-huh. So somebody like you.
1: Uh-huh.
3: Uh-huh.
1: I see that talent in my son too as
0: Obeye.
1: Well.
0: Obeye.
1: When we're going somewhere, then he will go and pick the car key first. Mm. Then he will ask, should I start the car?
3: Uh-huh.
1: Then I'll say that, yes, go and start the car. You get it. So I see that talent in my son as well.
0: Okay.
1: It is very possible, like Kwame is saying,
3: yeah,
1: that he will be one of those boys who will learn on his own.
0: And then peer pressure too.
3: Yes.
1: Well, that one is also there.
0: Prove to friends that they can do it.
3: So yes. I think parents or guardians need to be very strict.
1: Right.
2: Yes.
1: Right.
3: who is this?
1: Listen to the true ones.
3: Who is that?
1: That's
2: they have to. Parents. It's very important
0: she?
2: For them.
0: Is she a girl?
1: Who are you?
2: Who's that girl? It's me.
3: Are you the girl they call Yemi?
2: Who is that?
3: Are you Shola?
2: Please, I don't
3: know. Oh, that's you. You look like somebody I know who has been.
2: I'm a Vio Junior.
3: Who used to come here for headlines?
2: Used to.
0: Anyway, our headlines is brought to you by CompuGhana, and we're looking forward to your thoughts on our big story. 0548-841-039.
1: All right. So once Yemi is here, let me take a few and leave the rest for her.
0: Okay.
1: First one is from myjohnline.com. It says that Dennis Miracles Abuaje and others under investigation over alleged 55 million Ghana cedis public funds diversion. And this is coming from Yoko. You can find more of that on my joy.
3: I saw one of the protesters. He was saying,
2: Does he know why he was there?
3: He doesn't know.
0: But you know what? I think it's become a trend. Mm-hmm. Now people get up and go to these places and don't even know what is happening.
1: Let me tell you something. There was another video.
2: Of a lady?
1: Two guys.
0: Mm.
1: Then one is on Joy News. Mm-hmm. They were asking him that, do you know why you are here? And he said that no, but they have an association, the motor riders. They have an association.
0: Oh.
1: And they told them that they should ride the motor to Iyoko.
0: Mm.
1: So he doesn't know the reason why he's there.
0: Oh.
1: Then the reporter asked him that, where did you get money to buy fuel in your motor to come? He said, oh, they bought 30 Ghana for us. And they said that when we come back, they will sort us out. There's another one where the guy had three pictures, one Asidu Nketiah, there is Dennis Miracles Abuaje, and one other person, forgotten the name.
0: Mm.
1: So he showed it to the gentleman and asked him that, which of these guys is the one that has been arrested? Guess who the guy chose? Asidu Nketiah. So which means that they don't even know the reason why.
0: Most people don't.
2: They don't.
0: But they need money for their daily bread.
1: So that's serious.
3: I wish...
2: And every protest, you find half the people.
3: I wish people would be wise enough to know how cunning these politicians are, and to know that they are using them.
0: If everybody is wise, who would be stupid?
2: Thank you. And in fact, what would they eat? You also have to understand that this is a livelihood for somebody.
0: Yes, this is what they do.
1: There was a video where one of the guys came there, opened his boot, and guess what came out of the boot?
3: What?
1: An alcoholic beverage.
0: Oh no, some of you are not smart.
1: I'll tell you the name of air.
0: So you actually have a name of a person?
1: Yes.
2: No, the name alcohol.
3: Of the drink
1: of, or the name of
0: the person,
1: the person.
3: Oh.
1: And then the alcohol.
2: Oh, I think really? I know.
1: But guys, did you see the video of the guy whose teeth came off?
2: I'm telling you, a lot of things happened yesterday. You
3: wait.
1: Oh,
0: teeth came off.
2: Yes,
1: the
2: whole
3: not
2: teeth.
3: One.
1: No, the whole front teeth, the top one.
3: Artificial.
1: Good.
0: Is there a young person or an older person?
1: He's not that
2: young. He's not young. He's not that old.
3: How did they come off?
1: Someone between, he'll be between.
2: If you decide to go
1: 40,
2: and talk something, you're not supposed
1: 40,
2: to talk.
1: No, or Kazo. All of a sudden, the thing, he just covered his mouth.
3: Just imagine. Also,
2: and there was a young woman trying to fight the police. Like there were
0: is
2: a lot
0: it
2: of
0: a dark one?
2: Yes,
0: the one who said it's her father.
1: Mu papa mami.
2: And a worry.
1: Let's go on. Next one is from my John Lydon from his is Yana Abubakar the second laid to rest at dawn in Yendi as Dagbon enters mourning period. My John Lydon has that story. Government mourns Yana Abubakar Muhammad the second, praises his role in Dagbon peace efforts. My John Lydon has that story. Sam Neill of Jurassic Park star dies at age 78. Source is myjoyonline.com. I would probably own a media house if I'm not an artist. And this is coming from Davido. Source is dailypost.ng. I'm the best. Wizkid sparks fresh supremacy battle with Burner Boy. Source is dailypost.ng. Gamanche joins Elmina Chiefs for a Dina Bakatui Festival 2026. Source
0: that's so nice.
1: Is adamonline.com.
3: They are chief, eh?
2: I'm just
3: wondering how he would behave when he was not
2: the Gamanche chief.
1: The Edina chief.
3: Hey!
0: Eh? Sir?
1: Is he the one that dances to Shatta Wale songs?
0: Yes. Hey!
3: In the Palanquin, you've not seen him
0: before.
1: Is it the
0: one with the white cloth that is?
1: Yes, yes, that's him. That's him. He's a very good dancer.
3: Yeah, he's a very good
1: dancer.
2: Well, let's go to adamonline.com. It says that movie personalities earn praises for active participation in national cleanup campaign. Like I said, you can get more of that on adamonline.com. I don't listen to music that doesn't make sense. A Sebo is on saying that, get more of that on adamonline.com. There's some truth to school NASCAM. Jim Ike is on saying that game of that's on Daily Post. Now, in Streamer Season 8, winner Kobe bags 30,000 Ghana cedis, a trip to Kenya and Dubai, and more after historic victory. You can get more of that also on adamonline.com. When fear is used to control, democracy suffers. 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Dele Momodu holds Moesha at his Accra residence. 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You know the Momodus.
0: I saw pictures of them.
2: And it says she's doing really well.
0: She's Apostle, doing well, but doesn't look well.
2: Doesn't look well. I mean, it doesn't look like the Moesha that we knew. So, obviously. Don't marry a woman simply because she is a virgin. Chiwetalu Agu advises singles. She says that don't marry a woman simply because she's a virgin. I don't agree, but it's okay.
1: Apostle Kojo Safo gave me Christian Safo mission.
0: So you
2: no, because to be fair, virginity is not all. Look at character as well. That's what she's trying to say. That don't marry somebody only because.
3: So you agree with the person.
0: You agree with him. Okay. Yeah. Okay.
2: You understand?
0: Because I thought you said you didn't agree. That's why. Okay.
1: Okay, Apostle Kojo Safo gave me Christo Asafo mission to run for 4 years, and that's this coming from Osibo, the fashion king. He said that right here on Daybreak It's yesterday. More of that on ghanaweb.com. I'm better than all my lecturers. Jim Ike backs school is a scam.
3: Better in terms of what?
0: Then why are you there?
2: God has come and embraced him today. Where are the teachers? So, I didn't know still teaching.
0: Oh, please, he should.
1: Right, anyway, let's go on. Maybachs and Rolls Royce are good, but help the poor. This is coming from Nigeria's first lady to Bernard.
0: I saw that.
1: And Ashake.
2: The teacher thing has been brown coming because once upon a time he was a teacher. Have you seen his face?
3: Don't mind them, they're not serious.
0: Yes, I saw the first lady's call, the Nigerian first lady's
1: call.
0: I hope it's received well.
1: Yes. And this one says that if you know, show me work, like by now, FBI carry me.
0: Hey,
1: Kuku smoke credits Sarkodie.
3: If he know Sarkodie no show I'm work.
1: Work. Like by now FBI carry him.
3: What is work?
2: No, I mean he gave her a job.
1: Music
2: like rap, he carry him.
3: But FBI be grabbing how? Why does it do things?
2: Rakwame.
3: And has he stopped doing that thing?
2: In the corners now.
3: On one or can I say like
0: Mr. Hagler is now doing sign language. He's doing sign language.
1: So you know what? Let's move on.
2: Smoke it. Call us.
1: Let's move on. I warned Abu Trika that he will be arrested again. This is coming from Ajak Raja. Source is ghanaweb.com. If you don't have content, shut your TV stations. Lami Yankee films over alleged piracy. Source is GhanaWeb.com. Nigerian actor Ike Ogbona denies involvement in alleged $75,000 romance scam. GhanaWeb.com has the story.
2: Well, on GhanaWeb, it says that Mwesha deserves apology for the ridicule she faced over the BBL. Over her BBL. Christiana is the one saying that. I regret talking about Chris Waddle. Aja Graja is the one saying that. It's getting more of that on GhanaWeb.com. If Abuchika hadn't flaunted his money online, who would have known? Agrada is the one saying that. Get more of that on GhanaWeb.com. Women should not deny their husband sex. Celestine Donko is the one saying that. Women should not deny their husband sex.
0: Why is it always women, women, women?
2: If we are tired, we will not do. Thank you. Don't marry.
1: You see, if you are tired, don't do. Then you are just allowing the guy to go and look for someone outside.
2: But if you are tired, what are you supposed to do?
3: Listen to Master, the woman of God.
1: Listen to the support you are saying.
2: Mr. Viewer, I need help here.
1: No matter the mood.
2: If a woman has
1: no, you see that Doreen is quiet.
0: Everybody's own is different, Mr. Hagler.
1: No, you see that. Listen, you see that Doreen is quiet because Doreen is married and she understands it. If you like, don't give it to him.
2: Give it to me, baby.
1: You don't know. That's it, Gra. You are giving it to him, Gra. Someone is also there wanting to have it. And you say what? There.
0: Woman of God, we hear you.
2: Finally, don't marry a woman who doesn't pay tithes.
1: Don't marry a man.
3: Say it again.
1: Man.
3: Say, look at it.
0: It's a man.
2: I know, but I put woman there because I'm talking about two man. What is doing woman, woman thing?
3: Yeah,
2: I know.
3: We like it. We like
2: don't
3: it.
2: Marry a man who doesn't pay tithes. Celestine Dongo advises women. Get more of that on Ghana Web.
1: But this one, dear, if we are going by that, then a lot of women will not get married. Because
2: a lot
1: of men do not believe in paying tithes.
3: At all.
1: A lot of men do not, a lot of people do not believe in paying tithes.
3: But people believe there are so many ways of showing love and care to
0: rather than paying
3: tithes.
0: Yes, right. Some would decide to give to the needy, the poor, than to give tithes. So
1: just like Osibo was saying,
0: yes,
1: he does a lot of charity work. Sometimes I wish that I have enough to also do that.
0: Yeah.
3: But you don't need to have enough.
1: Like Osibo was saying,
0: yes,
1: he does a lot of charity work. Sometimes I wish that I have.

0: me that if I was here, you would have given me yours.
1: I will.
0: Ha! Add you aloud. Let the Holy Spirit touch your heart.
2: We can share mine.
0: You, it's in your house. I can't come back. Come
2: I bring it every day. I use it today.
0: Tomorrow I use it. Santem. Add you aloud. I'm waiting for my perfume.
1: Oh, all right, guys. Thank you so much. That's our final headline for today.
3: All right. Thank you so
1: much.
3: We're
1: back tomorrow.
3: Okay.
1: Shout out to all the people who are watching us on TikTok.
3: Oh, yeah.
1: We can mention some few names.
3: Yes. I think it's very important. Let's mention their names.
1: Yeah. Shout out to you, Efia. Shout out to you, It's Me. Shout out to you, Asante Queen. Shout out to you, Ikria Sewa Papebi. Also to Joyce Ikria Odam. The last man, shout out to you. Charlie, a lot to you. Shout out to you, Gina. Design Feel. Shout out to you. Shout out to you, Nana Safo Kantanka. Kwame.
0: We are gonna.
1: There's a Nana Safo Kantanka watching us.
2: Safo Kantanka. Is it the one we know?
1: I don't know. Shout out to you, Valido Brothers. You or Bapa. Thank you so much. Shout out to you, Sewa Brobe. Also to you, Lex Bro Devon. To Dynamic. To Mitch's Intimate. To Joanna Mensa, more. Also, Michael Comba, shouts to you. Or to Giku, Steel Floor, Soa, thanks to you. Or shouts to you all. Shouts. Kwame.
2: We have fans on TikTok.
3: Yes, we do. Yes, thank you so much. Our headlines was brought to you by CompuGhana. And now we're waiting for your messages. If you're just joining us, our big story this morning, dear. Parents, you have been cautioned. But yes, parents who give vehicles to children below 18 years should take note that if their child causes a fatal accident, they will be jailed alongside them. Nkwakran say, if you give a car to your underage child and they have any issues, maybe a fatal accident, you, the parent, you will go and drain them. So your child will let's be serious in this country. Just know that, and this is coming from Chief Inspector Frimpong Aye Fergus of Akim Oda MTT. So there you go. Just note, parents, it is very, very important. Know this and have your peace. And Falka Koma Bofra, child who is less than 18 years. 0548-841-039 is our WhatsApp number, and we are also live on Facebook. Go on there and drop your comments. Kwame, you have some comments already?
2: Yes. Just Bennett says, wahala for them. Ejenima says, the fact that there are grown-ups who are against this despite the known incident of the pastor's son is very concerning. Maturity truly isn't about age. Ashong Kwejo Ofosu says, hey, Makeli 664, right? Don't say it. Arrest them and hand them over. And hand over community service to the kids and the short jail term to the parents. Corby Tuesdays says, how far will the beloved son of the so-called man of God who finished two innocent girls with his reckless, unlicensed driving? Yeah. Let's start from there. Hypocrites. Kai Binu says, it's a lie. If you like, go and ask Salifu Amwakun's son. Benedicta Owusu says, good one. Jennifer Peter says, that arrest would not be easy in Ghana here if the parents is rich. Imoru Hadija says, he's just right. Abubakar Hamza says, talk is right but cheap, will only apply to the poor. Zakaria Che says, then why they left Pastor Mwakwanta? Joshua Nkrumah says, Masa, Salifu Amwakon is working for you. Ferguson Yeboah writes, since when did we have this law? Because Salifu Amwakon's son, what happened? Please, I want to ask. Oh, that one is different. Buama Eric says, please come to Libya. It is 5 years for parents. Noble for us. Direke says, so what happened to the pastor who gave out his car to his son to kill three girls? I think it was two girls at East Legon some few years ago. It was obvious the boy had no license. Was he jailed? Or it's because the bishop was rich and above the law? Emma Donko says, why don't you speak about 5, 10, 20? What's that? Okay, 5th October 2020. I don't get this one well. Kambal Han says, I think this one is unnecessary. Did the association buy the car for me?

0: share.
1: Hey,
0: for common enough here.
1: Hey, now that Koko Yakubu says, what are we doing to the persons who drive on the shoulders of the road? You know, Obiano ne hiya sem.
0: The shoulders. The legs of the road.
1: Obiano ne hiya sem.
2: Well, I have some here. Virtuous Beat says that was Prophet Salifu Amakun Atar Sanjild. Affordable Papa Yankee says that good morning, Kwame and Doreen. Well said, Inspector. I support you with 25k bags of cement. Gideon says that bam, but someone do one before, or the law is new, cry. Isaac and someone says, for Ghana here or where, when it happened yesterday, what happened? If we couldn't find the MMRA yesterday, what is also sorry, I'll say if we couldn't find the MRA yesterday,
1: and
2: the MMRA, because why in a capital letters,
1: so again, say
2: MRA yesterday, what shows that we will find it tomorrow? Let's all stay safe, because this MRA is for the poor. I can't, Ghana says, stop telling lies and deceiving the public. The system don't work like that in Ghana. Nanaya Anderson says, have you seen any rich man going to jail in Ghana? Evans Jaha says that, so is the pastor also in jail now? I'm talking about the accident that happened at East Legon that killed children, some even burnt to death. Kwesi Bang says that Elisha Salifu, his case, how far? Money over protocol. Emmy Bree says that if that is that, then Pastor Salifu Amwaku's son should be in jail for killing a whole family. Romeo says that, do you know Salifu Amwaku? Go tell him that, not us. Sunday Amwa says, a child below 18 whilst learning mechanic or fitting can do so. Or Solomon says, the talking is too much. Samuel says that, good raps. Kojo says, bam. Samuel joins the conversation. Says, I was having a chat with my friend about this yesterday. Ma Ikea says, what happened to Salifu Amwaku's son and himself? Or the law is enforced only on the poor people. Freedom says that children below 18, they drive cars where he suffered for the year, but still couldn't afford to buy. Mrs. Lamptey says, have you ever thought of really requiring passing a driver's test instead of just paying for a driver's license in Ghana? That would make your country safer. Boy Doe says that, sir, how would you know if somebody is given a car to eight under 18 years old? Now 16 year olds look like 25 or 30. You're going to stop every car you see a young man driving to ask them their driver's license, or ask them whether their mom or dad gave them the car? Go arrest the pastor whose child killed somebody's child with a car. He's walking free in Ghana. The father is also walking free. Don't give us this lesson, and we don't give it. So Kalisha says that, thank you, officer. Finally, sense is working all over Ghana. And then Freedom says, all because you guys can't afford luxury cars for your children below 18. That's about it.
0: All right, and there's more here. Good morning, Daybreakers. It says, the big story, I think it makes sense. It's a good law that must be followed. Ajuman Joseph, aka Jingo the Man, says, big up to you, Madam Yemi. Good morning to you all. I guess we all agree with him. But this message should go out to the kids who Chee the motto, small boys. Kinjaba here inside Michelle Camp. Good morning, beautiful Doreen, handsome Kwame. I agree. The law should be stiffer on the kids to bear the consequences of their actions, and the parents as well. Teaching your kid how to drive is a good initiative, but parents must know that introducing them to driving before they are of legal age will only cause more harm than good. Wait till they are of age, then you can introduce them to learn how to drive legally and safely. Says the Milani Queen from Tema. Send this one. Good morning, Bra Kwame and Sister Doreen. I do agree with that, but sometimes I feel like talking without actions is our favorite. The parents that they are advertising or advising, they don't have, okay, I think advising, but yeah, you wrote advertising. They don't have the license, and what are we doing to take them off the road? More problems, no solution. I'm Hannah from Obuasi. Good morning to you, Hannah. Good morning, Mr. Kwame, Miss Doreen, Mr. Hagler. Fear is bay. Is bay. Please. Fear is bay.
1: I ask you.
2: What's fear? Bay.
1: What fear is?
0: Bay. Bay. Bay. Bay.
1: It's the same thing.
0: Yes. So when I finish, I'll call musician Aizam so that she can actually help me to know.
1: Mr. Okrom, because I know him.
0: Minim Namirefi. Reason, he says, please, so if there's law to prison both parents and child, so why Pastor Salifu didn't go to prison with this child and they are above the laws? Kofiluma, this is, we are just hearing this. This is MTT boss. No? Good morning, family. Hope everyone is doing well. The big story says, I agree 100%. Says, but my question is this law only for cars or does it also apply to motorbikes? Most of the accidents we see these days are caused by motorbikes. If you look at some of the young boys riding motorbikes today, you have to ask yourself, where is the law? I recently saw a boy who looked between 12 and 16 years old riding a motorbike, and it was very sad to see. As for cars, it is not that common because mostly only children from wealthy families have access to them, and even then, we hardly see it. So what happened in the case of Pastor, whose son allegedly used his car and killed two young girls? What is the law doing about that case?
1: It's a fact.
0: It's here. Honestly, sometimes it feels like the law favors the rich. I'm just asking a question, but let's also talk about motorbikes because they are becoming too much and they are causing a lot of accidents. Humble Lion from La Paz sent this one. Good morning, Brakwa, Mr. Hagla, Yemi, all the Daybreak It's crew. I hope you're all doing good. And Brakwa, thank you for the motivational message today. The big story, some parents think when their children have grown past their children have grown past their age, they can still give cars to their children to drive. Hey, it's not about the kid's body or height, but rather the age the child is. He or she might look matured, but his or her brain is not. So parents, let us be very mindful about motors we handle to our children. Even when they are 18, we can take them to a proper driving school. Thank you. This is Bright Future from Laboni. And finally, good morning. Hope you guys are doing well. Today, for me, I seriously agree with him. I wish this will go across because when you come to New Ningo, this under 18 years old driving is here plenty. They even go overspending, I think, or overspeeding.
1: Speeding.
0: But, yes, but Okada, you can't count those under 18. I seriously worry about it, but they don't listen. David Nah from New Ningo. Well, these are some of your messages, and thank you so much. Thank you, Yemi, for bringing us the headlines. Thank you, Mr. Hagler.
1: Oh, you shall return.
0: Yes.
1: Okay. Nelly said, see you in 2 weeks' time.
0: Well, our headlines was brought to you by Compu Ghana. But this morning, let me remind you that the Ecobank is watching all of us because they know how we make good use of money, how we transfer money from one place to the other, whether family, communities, charity, whatever we are doing, we are moving money. 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And Ecobank is making it possible for us to bring you question of the day, and of course Puma drinks as well. What's the question?
1: Yeah, the question is, which match holds the record for the highest scoring game in the World Cup history? Which match holds the record for the highest scoring game in World Cup history? Send us the answer now on 054-8841039. You can also do that on our social media handles.
0: And also, don't forget to send your birthday shout out. We're going on a quick music break. When we come back, we'll bring you answers for the question of the day.

0: Well, we have a winner for question of the day. I mean, we have winners for our question of the day because it's not just one person, but definitely we have one winner and others. So our first winner is who is Kinjaba. He says Austria's 7-5 victory over Switzerland in the 1954 quarter final. What truly he wrote everything. Then other answers, we have Bachman says Austria versus Switzerland. And we also have Bright Future from Labon, who also sent in the right answer. Then we have, this one didn't come with a name, but we have Ajiman Joseph, aka Ajingo, the man who also sent it. Ajiman Joseph, Switzerland was spelling Swexaland, no?
1: You know, Ajiman Joseph.
0: Yes, but of course, I think he also got it right. So, congratulations to all of you, and thank you so much for contributing. What was the question again, Kwame?
1: Question is, which match holds the record for the highest scoring game in World Cup history?
0: All right, so there you go. Answer, Austria versus Switzerland, 7-5, 12 goals in total. Congratulations to all of you. Now, back to music. Let's enjoy. Daybreak Hits.

0: DJ Fantastic there here on Daybreak Hits. 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I hope you all had a danceable morning.
1: Yeah.
0: Yes, you all had a danceable. Yes, you are Sebia. Yes. Have you sent in your birthday shouts yet? If you haven't, you can still send it by WhatsApp number 0548-841039. We're going to do that before we bring in the lifestyle segment. So yes, happy joyful birthday to my sweet, pretty big sister Nina Amamaku. I wish you well in life. God still keep you pretty sexy, pretty sissy. Eish. Francis. Capital letters. Francis Kelly Maku inside prison barracks, Boston. Good morning, beautiful people. Good morning to you. And this one, yes, your sister.
1: Oh, this one is sister, right?
0: Yes. It looks like Francis's family celebrates birthday every day. Francis, we have wished a happy birthday. We hope you like it. And also, happy special birthday wishes to Caroline inside J. Kojutema West. May God answer your secret prayers. Long life and prosperity. Much love from Pascal Youngfly and your son, Kendrick Lamar Jr. Ashaman.
1: Hey.
0: They actually, Kendrick Abagana.
1: Hey.
0: So happy birthday to all of you. Kwame, you have more birthdays?
1: Yeah, if you are celebrating your birthday today, you are doing so with Kwame Adukufo. He's a Ghanaian politician and physician. He's a chancellor of Kumasi Technical University. Adukufo was a member of parliament for Menchia, and from 2001 to 2007, he was a minister for defense under President John Ajekum Kufo, his brother. And Kwame Adukufo is 86 years today. I checked how old President Kufo is, and Kufo is 87. So that's 1 year difference between the two of them.
0: Wow.
1: Because I doubted Kwame Adukufo's age and then noticed just a year difference between the two of them.
0: Wow.
1: Former Ghanaian footballer Charles Assam Pontela. Is he back in Ghana, please? I'm asking so we can go and pay him a visit and celebrate his birthday. Mr. Hagler. It's Charles Taylor's birthday. He's a former Ghanaian footballer who played as a striker or an attacking midfielder. He has his greatest playing days and is one of the few players to play for Accra Heart of Oak and Asante Kotoko. He's 45 years. And then birthday of mixed martial artist Conor McGregor, an Irish professional mixed martial artist who is a former Ultimate Fighting Championship featherweight and lightweight champion, becoming the first fighter to hold UFC championships in two weight classes simultaneously. He's 38 years old. And then birthday of Tamika Harris, known professionally by her nickname Tiny, an American singer. She rose to fame in the 1990s as a member of the multi-platinum R&B vocal group Escape. She received a Grammy Award for her writing contributions on the TLC hit No Scrubs, 51 years today. And then the last one is Jane Lynch, an American actress, comedian, and singer known for roles in comedic television. And her roles or her accolades include 1 Golden Globe, 6 Primetime Emmys, and 2 Screen Actors Guild Awards. In 2013, Lynch received a star on the Hollywood Walk of Fame. And Lynch is 66 years today.
0: All right, so there you go. Happy birthday to everyone celebrating their birthdays today. And we're making way to bring in the lifestyle segment. 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
1: Madam,
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0: 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And Yemi is back here.
1: Hey, yeah.
0: Welcome back.
1: Thanks.
0: Mm-hmm.
1: So, restroom etiquette, do's and don'ts.
0: Relax. Take a deep breath.
2: You were running, I guess. Yeah.
0: Take a deep breath.
1: No, but this one is a very serious topic. I've been complaining about it for some time
2: now. I know,
1: now.
2: Right? Okay.
1: So, we're looking at restroom etiquette, do's and don'ts. You know, restroom. It will shock you.
2: Please, what is the restroom?
1: Mm-hmm. Where you go to ease, clean, check yourself.
2: Oh.
1: That's the restroom.
2: Yeah.
1: Now, listen. For how old we are,
2: yes,
1: and where we've reached in our life, there are certain things you are expecting not to see
2: at all
1: in the restroom.
2: At all.
1: And then you walk in there and it is disheartening.
2: Yes.
1: To see that these are the things you're seeing in the restroom. Again, as an adult, you're working in a community with people. You're in the same space with people. It is very upsetting.
2: Yeah.
1: I have seen a number of them.
2: It has
1: upset me so much. It has ruined my days certain times. And so this topic, I'm taking it personal.
2: Yes.
1: The do's. Do aim. Those of you who have the aiming machines, aim well. Aim well. Again, those of you who have the aiming machines, aim well. It is round. Okay, where your pee and your thing is round. It is not a small one too. It is quite big. So aim inside. Okay.
2: Aim. With a gun.
1: No.
2: Okay.
1: The aiming tool. Yes. Aim. Okay.
0: Mm-hmm.
1: And again, aim with care. They didn't just say aim. Aim with what? Care. Thank you. Also, do use your indoor voice.
2: The things you are saying, it appears you are reading a poem.
1: I'm not reading a poem. Mm-hmm. If you go to the washroom and you're going to pee, there's a place that if you're a gentleman, you know that you don't have the same organs as a woman. So for the women, please, again, if it's a public washroom, always, I know certain people, even I do that.
2: Yeah.
1: I go in there with like three things.
2: Yes.
1: I go with my Dettol sometimes.
2: Yes.
1: If I have a sanitizer, I use it. And then I don't sit on it because, again, it's a public thing. Unless it's your home. If it's your home, clean and sit.
0: But even if you go to the public one, you want to sit, for me, I would advise that you get a tissue.
1: Yes.
0: For your Dettol everywhere. Or whatever. And no, you know, even you can use it to even wipe the toilet seat. So that you don't have to just sit on it.
1: Some people might choose to sit. Even when you do that, even when you want to sit, I put tissues everywhere. So put tissues all over the seats.
0: Maybe for the sake of, we don't want to waste too much tissue.
2: I mean,
0: we don't want to waste too much tissue. So
1: take care of yourself.
0: We will just clean the seat and then. But if for me, I always say, if you can stand.
1: Mm-hmm.
0: You can stand, open your two legs, and pee.
1: That's the problem. That's the aim that I'm talking about.
0: Yes,
1: because you go to the washroom and someone has peed and it has left trails.
0: Yes.
1: We don't want
0: even
1: that.
0: Sometimes on the seat. We don't want that.
1: So please, for both the male and females, let's aim. Aim right.
2: Yeah.
1: Okay.
2: Aiming is very, very
1: it's
2: good.
1: Very important.
0: Mm-hmm.
1: Do use your indoor voice. When you go to the washroom and you are talking on the why are you talking there?
0: Why are you even on the phone in the washroom?
2: You
0: know, sometimes you go there and somebody is sitting there. Doing number two, and then the person is talking. Don't do that. Don't know you. Let's do it. Why?
2: It is unfortunate. This is radio. Like the way I would describe some things.
1: I said sometimes you go and someone is. Someone didn't go to do the duo. They are just there to make the call. You have hijacked the place. Where do you want the rest of us to go? Eh?
2: Some people. Where we all. And so I feel not all hear TikTok.
1: Bedroom, anyways, so yes, do use your indoor voice. Wash your hands properly after, okay? And then do let the staff know if something is wrong. So, for instance, maybe you went to use the washroom, it's not flashing. Let the staff know because they're there for that, okay? We have cleaners around. You tell them, oh, please, I went to use the washroom. I think it's clogged or it's choked. I'm flashing, it's not flashing. Let them know. Or if you went in there and went to see it as well, even before you did your do, go and tell them so that they can work on it for you.
2: Some place I went before I came here. If you go and spoil there, there are cameras not
1: in there, but they will see that you were the last person who went there.
2: But at the corridor, so anybody who enters, we know not in the restroom.
1: We should do that here
2: so they can track, they will go and bring the CCTV and track and see who went there at what time.
1: Ha!
2: and they will get a person.
1: As they should.
2: You will go and clean it.
1: As they should. Mm. Well, they don't. Don't leave extra behind.
3: When you flush, make sure that everything goes.
0: Some people, when they flush, they just walk away.
1: Yes.
0: They don't walk away. Stand there and be sure that everything is properly flushed. Don't let somebody else go and see what you did in there.
2: Yeah.
0: So please, make sure you flush and ensure everything is gone.
2: And if your product is the stubborn one, maybe you can go in with, go and fetch water. Oh, yes, yes. You can get down and let the people
0: Kwame, help you. In an office like this, we cannot go and get a bucket and fetch the water.
2: You know, sometimes the tap and the, how do you call it?
1: Brown Kwame.
0: So this I think the pressure.
2: The pressure is low. Yes.
1: So take your time for it.
0: You so know, wait for like the water to fill up. Then you flush. Some because of you, when you flush and it goes, then you immediately see that you go, then you want to press and it doesn't work like that.
1: Especially those of you who know you've released heavy materials. Please, and you see take
2: those,
1: your time.
2: And one advice to those who release heavy materials. I am money. Muni fire back a crack.
0: Oh, fruit.
1: What else about couldn't see?
2: Bro, don't.
1: That's about couldn't see being quite a cow. It's not good. Don't do that. Please. I wish we could open four lines for this one. Don't leave extra behind. When you go, I beg you, check. It's very important. Nobody wants to see the extra.
0: Mm-hmm.
1: Also, don't test the plumbing limits. It means that those of you who leave unflushable things in there, why are you testing plumbing stuff? As a way you say, oh, maybe too much, I said the flash. Oh, be on somehow. There are certain things that shouldn't be in. Your pads are not supposed to be in the WC.
2: Ado.
1: I beg you, your pads, they would not allow the thing to flash. Remember that after you put about 5 of them there, you'd notice that it won't flash any longer. Mm-hmm. More plumbers, so plumbers, they do well, though. So please, don't test the plumbing limits. Nobody asked you. When you use your pads, fold them nicely. Put them in the dustbin. Don't put them in the WC. I beg you, okay? Don't make it awkward. And then don't read there. Don't go and read in the washroom. Don't go and gossip also in the washroom. Because remember that in these restrooms, while you are there, someone may need that place urgently. Mm. If you are holding the place, how the person? The thing is that when you get to a certain point, you can't hold it. You know? So imagine that someone has to be holding it and you are sitting there. Two friends will go and take the stalls, sit there and be doing what they need to do. What is the meaning of that?
2: Onye.
1: So yes, Miss Avio, that's the do's and don'ts.
0: Let me just read this message.
1: Please
0: for
1: read
0: you.
1: It. It's very important.
0: It says, this morning's lifestyle issue, dear. Good morning, vibrant team. Sometimes you go to the restroom and you prefer going to the bush. Some people want to download all the 10 GB data, spend all the time there. They should leave some for tomorrow.
2: But you see, this message goes to those of us in areas that where we use the WC.
1: Mm-hmm.
2: You know, there are people who use it. You know, Hintometer? You know the Hintometer?
1: Oh. Treat him.
2: Yes, that's called what we call Hintometer. You know the Hintometer?
1: Mm-hmm.
2: Yeah. You know the public one? Mm-hmm. Yeah. So maybe next time come and do that one.
1: Okay,
2: too.
1: I'll come because that one is very important. Sometimes you see very.
2: You used that before?
1: Me? Yeah. Never ever. So, Mr. Vio, these are the do's and don'ts. Do's and don'ts of of using the washroom and the restrooms. I beg you, from today, we don't want to see excesses. When you go there, make sure that you remove and release everything. Nobody wants any present. That thing can spoil someone's day. Please, we beg you, we don't want you to destroy people's days. Thank you very much. Mr. Vio, I'll see you tomorrow.
0: All right. So, there you go. Thank you so much, Yemi, for bringing us the lifestyle segment brought to you by MTN Everywhere You Go and Awake Purified Drinking Water. 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
2: Yeah.
0: So please go and register. Yes, I did. We see can you be share. You be two more. I will just put it in your hand for you. Yes. So please do that. It is very, very important. And I like that, you know, MTN is doing this for you. And also, still on internet. It looks like the internet is the thing now.
2: It's the new normal.
0: It's the new normal. 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They are standing with all of you. It's still Daybreak. It's here on Hit 103.9 FM, and we're getting ready. I saw a chew come and pass. We came to say hello to Mr. Hagler or something. So please, we are waiting to bring you the sports update today. Was there a match yesterday? There wasn't a, okay, it's today rather. Okay, so I believe that he has more updates with regards to the World Cup. You see, I did semi-final and I see and semi-finals here. So definitely we'll get all the update right here on the show for you. We'll be right back.
4: Daybreak

0: And now, welcome. Time for Sports Update, brought to you by Sasso O, Sasso Kumintuntun Prekwen Consolidated Bank Ghana. And Achu is here in the studio with us. Good morning, Achu. How are you doing?
1: I'm not cool with you.
0: What did I do?
1: What did you not do?
0: You're late. Why are you late?
1: No, I ain't late.
0: You were late?
1: I ain't late, girl. You want me to go back?
0: Kwame, as of now, boss, yeah, two bro for cross the
2: summer. Yeah. Mm.
3: But why would you go to America and then be speaking in South African accent?
1: Do you want me to go back?
0: Maybe when he went to stay in the midst of South Africans. Maybe.
3: I don't get it.
1: But South Africans are beautiful people.
0: Oh, they not all of them.
3: Beautiful as in.
1: They are beautiful. Is there any other definition for beauty?
3: Like physical?
1: Yes.
0: Oh, physical?
1: Yes.
0: Not in character?
1: I haven't experienced them enough to
3: we have experienced
1: be able
3: them
1: to
3: from
1: make
3: afar.
1: A determination of. Oh, as for the things they do there. Yeah. Now they've started taking it out on their own people.
3: I know people will say it is a hasty generalization for
0: yeah.
3: to not say. Mm-hmm. To say that, oh, I mean, an artist.
1: If you have different.
3: But what is happening there? I mean, your thing, yeah.
1: If you have different generations of, if you have different generations going in the same direction, behaving in the same way,
3: yeah,
1: it tells
3: a lot.
1: It's not a matter of generalization.
3: Yeah.
1: There is
3: yeah.
1: something deeply broken about the people there, and
0: all right,
1: and the way they decide to express their disagreements, or even how they view, you know, in the whole thing.
0: Mm.
1: There is one moment that I find to be very instructive. So there is a certain lady who is at the front and center of this. Yes. Now she confronted, I think it's a Lebanese, but the person is an Asian business owner. So
0: Jacinta did all sorts of
1: so
0: things.
1: Usually, you know, she moves with a mob.
0: Mm. Yes, but
1: and they confronted this guy and they were asking about why, in fact, they were insisting that he employ South African nationals and he should mm-hmm. get rid of. Then the man calmly said, I have no problems employing people. I don't look at the passports. It's,
3: mm-hmm.
1: it's the competence that I
3: of
1: look
3: course.
1: At. For. But I could set aside my years of experience and knowledge of the recruitment process and decide to hire your brothers and sisters, but you know the problem we have on Mondays. And then the lady says, Jacinta says, it can't be negotiated. You know the Monday problem he's talking about?
0: What's the Monday?
1: They don't work on Mondays.
0: They don't come to work on Mondays.
1: No. Like there's a significant percentage of their population who just don't want to work on Mondays.
0: Interesting.
1: It's an extension of their weekend.
0: Hmm. Okay. And yet.
1: And I was like, you are not even challenging that position. You are not challenging the employer who says
0: but
1: she
0: how
1: cannot.
0: Can she challenge it when she knows it's the truth? She can't.
1: That right there is a problem they have.
0: The problem is that they have plenty. If we're to go into more of it, we will list so many of them. We will list so many of them.
1: Now, if we could all choose not to work on Monday,
0: assembly, they are very critical.
1: How will you pay the bills?
0: That's why we work on Mondays. And
1: anyways,
0: that's why we bring you all the sports updates here on the show.
3: I don't know. Let's move on. Don't worry.
1: Knee upness, please. Different camera angles.
0: Knees.
3: Knee what?
0: Here.
1: Knees.
3: Now we have knee lowness. Today it's knee lowness that we have. Knee upness is
1: this guy.
3: Knee upness is not around today. We have
1: I have a question for you guys and your listeners. Would you have Carlos Queiroz as a substantive Black Stars head coach? His 4-month contract ends at the end of July.
0: I don't mind at all. I think I like him too.
1: Yeah. Oh, let's ask your listeners.
0: We should ask our listeners.
3: If they want Carlos Queiroz to
1: continue. To tour the Ejumasu.
3: Okay.
0: To tour Ejumasu.
1: Yeah, to tour the Ejumasu. Yeah. I would love to do that. There are a few people who have complained about how Carlos Queiroz, the football is defensive and how it's pragmatism first.
3: Split five. How many?
1: Five.
3: The friendly and then four.
1: Four other World Cup. But as for the style, you won't be entertained. That's for that one. Therefore, you see the way we played against Panama and the football you saw at the World Cup predominantly is what you're going to see in most of the games. And a lot of people are concerned about that. And
3: has that been his style throughout with every team he's coached?
1: In most places, yes.
3: I think maybe he deployed that strategy because of the strength of our team.
1: So, in Egypt, it was the same. Iran across two different iterations, it was the same. South Africa, he qualified them for the 2002 World Cup and then he walked away. But it was the same. I think the two places where he showed a bit more flexibility was the Real Madrid job when he coached them. The football was very, very expansive. But he didn't last there. And then Colombia was a disaster. I think the last two games he coached, he conceded about 7 goals to, I think, Ecuador. Ecuador and Uruguay.
3: If we knew all this, all these, why did we go for him then?
0: Exactly.
1: No, he's a good coach. And you saw that at the World Cup. Let's continue with him. Yes. But I want to know from your listeners. Pose the question to them.
3: Yeah.
1: Would you have Carlos Queiroz as the long-term coach of the Black Stars?
3: Okay.
1: And are you not bothered by the question marks about his style?
3: Okay. 0548841039. Send your thoughts to us now. Would you want Carlos Queiroz to continue as Black Stars head coach? Let's hear from you now.
1: I admit and I acknowledge their concerns about style. Okay. In fact, the reality is that some of your favorite attacking players will not get too many significant minutes under him. You've already seen a bit of it at the World Cup. Augustin Boachi did not play a single minute. Thomas Asante played 19 minutes. He's a guy who won us the game against Panama. And literally the reason we qualified for the run of 32.
3: Yeah.
1: But when we asked Carlos Queiroz why Thomas Asante did not play more minutes, he said he only played when it was necessary. Yes, so he's that kind of guy. He would go with players who posed less risk to his strategy of being compact and being very, very difficult to beat. So we have to accept that there is a possibility like that. But me, I'm willing to take that. I don't mind at all because of where
3: if we retain him as head coach.
1: I don't mind. Yes, the football will be defensive, it will be compact, it will be boring for long stretches. You won't see attacking football. But I like that. I'm the same person who always says I want my teams to attack and play entertaining football and get good results. But in this case, I worry more about the substance because you see, Black Stars, you are sound for a long time. You know that the win against Panama was only our third win in the last 17 competitive matches at major tournaments.
3: Okay.
1: In the last seven, in fact, it's around that stretches as far back as 2019. 2019, we drew with Cameroon, we drew with Benin, we beat Guinea-Bissau. Then AFCON 2021, we didn't win any game. We lost to Morocco, we drew with Gabon, and we lost to Comoros again. Then we went to the World Cup, we beat South Korea, lost to Portugal, lost to Uruguay. So that's their second win. So against Guinea-Bissau and against South Korea. Then at the next AFCON in Cote d'Ivoire, we lost to Cape Verde. Now pay attention to the teams we are struggling to beat. We lost to Cape Verde, we drew with Egypt, we drew with Mozambique. Then the next AFCON, we didn't qualify, At this World Cup, we played four matches. We beat Panama, lost to Croatia, lost to Colombia, and drew with England. So 17 matches across five major tournaments. Five. Two AFCONs, three AFCONs, two World Cups.
3: Two World Cups,
1: Won three matches. So we are not a team that is used to winning. These days, if I ask you the last time the Black Stars won consecutive matches in major tournaments. You'd have to go as far back as 2017, AFCON 2017. You get the point I'm making.
3: Get it.
1: So, this is not a team that is used to winning. Even in the qualifiers, it's only the World Cup qualifiers that we were able to put together a consistent streak. We won a couple of games. But the AFCON qualifiers, we didn't win a single game. That's how come we didn't qualify. AFCON qualifiers, we lost to Angola at home, we drew away. Lost to Niger at home, drew away. And then we lost to Sudan away and drew at home. Six matches, everybody beat us. We became the tripping boys in our group. And when we thought, oh, the World Cup qualifies, now the team sets and now they are winning. Then the remnants of that decay showed itself again when we went away to Chad and we couldn't beat them. So if you're going through the last 7 years, just pay attention to the teams we have failed to beat. Chad, Madagascar, Comoros twice, Sudan twice, Angola twice, Niger twice. Benin failed to beat them. Mozambique, Cape Verde. This is our level. The World Cup should not give you people a false sense of reality to start.
3: Charlie, there is a comment here. Hello, my people. Good morning. I'm Richard in Koforidua. Mr. Carlos will not be a good coach with Ghana's style of play. There is too much tension when defending only. We can balance both like we used to play, a little bit of everything. So he's either changing his style or we are changing the coach.
1: What's his name?
3: His name is Richard. Koforidua.
1: Richard, do you remember the last time the Blasters won back-to-back matches at the AFCON? People was like, you are still living in a bubble. Like, it's we are Ghana. We used to be good, so
3: No, you said a coach there, you will not help us.
1: Where we are now, we need someone who wins football matches.
3: Okay.
1: It's not a matter of style and how we have been poor for a long time.
0: So we need
1: it's like when we were telling Arsenal fans that, or when we're saying that the Arsenal team is not entertaining, for us neutrals who watch it, it's a fair observation. But if you're an Arsenal fan, you're not interested in how the team plays. So is the title 22 years you had not won the Premier League. That's why I could understand the Arsenal fans who had become tone deaf. Not that they were who blocked out the noise, because if I'm in that position, I'm doing the same. And that has to be our attitude towards this Black Stars team. Just win. Your demand from the team is win by any means necessary.
3: You are a sports person. In place of Carlos Queiroz, in case Ghanaians and the powers that be say, okay, we don't want him, who do you think would be the right person to take us to the promised land?
1: The right person is Carlos Queiroz.
0: In the assembly.
1: Because of the time.
3: Yeah.
1: In 2 months, we'll be having the AFCON qualifiers.
3: Okay.
1: September.
3: That's close.
1: Are you now going to give the team to a new coach to come in and
3: experiment again?
1: Also come in. And you see, he will not have the 5 weeks with the team that Carlos Queiroz has had. Carlos Queiroz had 2 weeks in training with the team and then 3 weeks at the World Cup.
3: Yeah.
1: The new coach who comes in will have 3 days with the team. So they will probably announce the squad. Players will start arriving Sunday night to Monday. The full complement of the squad arrives on Monday night. The first training session is on Monday. Tuesday is when you have the full complement of the squad. You train on Wednesday as well. So the proper training sessions are Tuesday, Wednesday, Thursday. Friday is the match day minus one. You probably play the game on Saturday. Or you probably train Monday, Tuesday, Wednesday, match day minus one on Thursday, and then you play the game on Friday. Because these days, you play two qualifiers over a weekend. So, the first game is likely to be Friday. The second game is likely to be Monday.
3: Yeah.
1: So, you have Tuesday, Wednesday, Thursday. You train for 3 days. Then, you go and play the match on Thursday or Friday. Then, you fly on Saturday to the country where you are playing your next match. You get the point I'm making?
3: Yeah.
1: Arrive there on Saturday, train on Sunday, then maybe play the match on Monday. this is the circumstance you are handing to the new Black Stars coach. If you go, if you look beyond Carlos Queiroz.
3: So it is best for us to keep him.
1: Yeah.
0: All right.
1: Yeah. And you see, the time that he has had, most coaches don't get it. When it comes to your first introduction to a team, the only time you will get 5 weeks or anything more than 5 days with a team is when it's a major tournament. Don't throw it away. Don't, because now he has intimate knowledge of the squad.
3: Okay.
1: He knows how to, who to call to get things done quickly within the GFA setup, within the sports ministry. He understands the power blocks there and can navigate those choppy waters better. In terms of even Ghanaians and what we expect, he has a better appreciation of who we are,
3: yeah,
1: and what we demand.
3: Yeah.
1: And he knows what will make Ghanaians happy.
3: Yeah.
1: Right. In terms of results and even in terms of what to say and how to communicate.
3: Yes, yeah, I like that about him.
1: He is, no, he's been coaching for 44 years. Yeah. So it's the barest minimum you can expect.
3: He is very mature in responding, yes, to issues, the way he goes about his things. Yes. I think
1: because he's been around for a while. In terms of the players, he knows who he can trust. He knows who pretends to be leaders, who the actual leaders are, who can take on pressure and responsibility. He knows which players can interpret his tactics well enough. And when he has to make in-game adjustments, he knows which players can help him execute that if they are on the pitch. You get me? That is knowledge you cannot throw away. That is experience you cannot throw away.
0: Yeah.
1: And look, the players also appear to like him. That should count for something.
0: Okay.
1: Me, as far as I'm concerned, where we catch, I don't care about style again.
0: We could just keep him.
1: Because the catcher we played under Otuado, it took us to the World Cup, but spectacularly failed in the AFCON qualifiers. So if you are a Ghanaian, put pressure on the coach to win every game. Tell him that. Get back to winning with the Black Stars.
0: Okay.
1: Make this team difficult to beat, and because that is what it will take to qualify for the AFCON.
0: Right.
1: If we don't start winning games, we won't qualify for the AFCON.
0: Yeah.
1: So let's get there. Let's be difficult to beat.
0: All right.
1: You people, are you happy that Mozambique and these teams were beating us?
3: How will we be happy, bro?
1: That Sudan, Niger, Angola, they will walk to Babayara and come in. Niger came to beat us at the Accra Sports Stadium. Me, I want that thing to stop. Yes, I just want the team to start winning games. The AFCON qualifiers, we've got 6 games.
3: Okay.
1: Of that 6, let's win 4. And maybe draw 1 and lose 1. I don't mind. I can take that.
0: It will happen.
1: But let's not revert to that 3
3: maybe
1: wins.
3: Next time when we come, we talk about the players too. If we should maintain the same squad or we should make
1: maybe
3: some
1: changes. Maybe we can have that conversation tomorrow.
0: All
1: but
0: right.
1: Tonight we enjoy Prime from 6 p.m. with a preview to the World Cup semi-final, France versus Spain.
0: Right.
1: In fact, today at 10 a.m., I'll be on Joy Prime, 10 to 12, World Cup daily. So
3: yeah,
1: make sure you join us for that one.
0: All right.
3: Thank you
0: so much, Achu. 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They made it possible for us to bring you the sports update this morning. Now, we're getting ready to bring a showbiz review. Today, there's a lot to discuss. And yes, we want you to be part of the conversation because so yes, stay tuned. 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Aye tough, aye strong, and I
3: strong, aye tough.
0: We'll be right back. Day, day, day, break it.

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2: nwa download you Franco app.
3: Franco!
2: Still!
3: Phone papa!
2: Is he here?
4: This is Pits.

0: Kwame.
1: But Kwame,
2: you know, if it wasn't Kwame,
3: he's in the spirit.
2: He's in the spirit. Kwame, I would have sung it differently.
1: Uh-huh.
2: The biggest Nathaniel.
1: Now what can I say?
2: Na menti Nathaniel ni
1: ye. Na menti ni ye.
2: Yeah, so wo na obo ame.
1: Sanka ye cereal and kabeti ni ye.
2: Oh, the biggest cereal. Don't
3: call me. I saw mucha video. I dance moves a man apart.
2: How would you dance to this?
3: Oh, yeah. They can create it.
1: Yeah.
3: They can create some crazy dance.
2: Oh, maybe some Adowa or something. Yeah.
4: People are doing it on
2: Oh, okay. Yeah. All right. Not bad.
3: Yeah, how will you kind of dance? Dance. Okwe ni mwa bechi.
1: Martinez.
2: Let me wish some people a happy birthday here. Happy birthday to Mrs. Achjua Dakwa Tinkra Odum, HR Plating Gas and Oil, Tema Industrial Area. May this new age catapult you into greater heights, and may the heavens bless all that concerns you. This is from your husband Joseph Odum and Bernard of Multimedia. And also a very special birthday shout-out to Ni Ajetebedu, a.k.a. DJ Masonic, the deputy head teacher of Sakumono School Complex 2, JHS. This is from your head teacher, the staff, and the entire learners. May this new chapter be your best yet. Have a wonderful celebration. Kwame, looks like anything to do with teachers, dear.
1: Oh, no, I'm teachers. Happy that a DJ is a head teacher.
2: And also, happy birthday to Hannah Dadzi. I wish you well as you mark a new chapter today. Dear friend, I still care and God bless you for me. Coming from Na Miraculous Mercy.
3: I so please the name again.
4: Is that Kwame Dadzi's wife?
2: Hannah Dadzi.
1: Oh, I don't know this one. It could be part of our bigger family.
2: It was your long sleeve. All right, so there you go. Those are the birthday shouts here. Now time for Showbiz Review, brought to you by Telecel Connecting Energies, Franco Trading Enterprise, so phone Papa Fee, and Syntex Tanks. A year tough, a year strong. And we are zooming straight into comedy. Ghana Comedy Awards unveils nominees, opens windows for errors and omissions. Organizers of the Ghana Comedy Awards have officially unveiled the short list of nominees for the 6th edition of the prestigious award scheme. Now, the nominees were announced through Creative Republic Limited's official media platforms, recognizing outstanding comedians and key contributors who have made significant impacts across various categories in Ghana's comedy industry. Now, the scheme's academy has also officially opened a window for errors, omissions, and corrections to allow comedians with concerns to petition the board for redress and reconsideration of the categories they may have issues with. And the window will open from July 11 to July 13. July 11 to 2 11 days.
1: 13.
2: That's 2 days.
1: 2 day window.
2: Okay.
1: Is
2: it now?
1: No. I'm picturing the window in my mind.
2: That's
1: a TJ Medina. 2 weeks.
2: A week or two? I think 1 week.
1: 1 week.
2: Okay.
1: This is 2 days.
2: Okay.
4: 2 days.
2: Yes, just 2 days.
5: Only a dot.
2: Well, some categories, let me just mention some of them. We have the Comedy Skit Act of the Year, Most Popular Comedian of the Year, Stand-Up Comedian of the Year, Comedy Theatre Act of the Year, Comedy Actress of the Year, that's Movie and Skit, and then Alternative Comic Act of the Year.
1: Oh.
2: And of course, there are about 21 more interesting categories for the Ghana Comedy Awards. So there you go. I'm sure maybe we'll mention a few names that have been nominated in these categories, and then maybe we can pick the conversation from there. Well, I think Nathaniel will send that soon. So yes, we're waiting for it. But of course,
1: you know something that caught my attention.
2: Tell me.
1: Alternative Comic Act
2: of the Year.
1: So maybe somebody who is not a mainstream comedian,
2: okay,
1: but that's something like comedy, like Robert Clark,
4: like you.
5: You,
2: Kwame, I think you pass for that.
5: You want to mention whose name and forget yourself.
2: I think you pass for that.
1: I am a gentleman.
2: Of course, you are a gentleman. But
1: gentlemen don't. Robbie!
2: You have him. Where is this?
4: No, I'm a gentleman.
0: I told you.
4: He was trying to put labels where he shouldn't.
3: Okay.
4: Yeah, we are smart enough to not
0: allow his wish. You cannot be pulled into it.
2: Hey, Robert.
0: Robert Clark.
2: The awards. Which edition is this for the awards, Kwame? Do you know this should be what edition?
3: The sixth
2: edition.
1: Sixth. It should be. I think it's been around for some time
2: for
1: now.
2: For some
1: so it
2: time now.
1: Be, yeah, I think sixth.
2: Yeah. And it's doing well. I like the fact that the comedians are always happy about it and they are always ready for it. But this time around, 2 day window. 2 days window for you to address your concerns. This category, put me here, don't put me there. I should have been here, I should have been there. 2 days. Adam, good morning.
5: Good morning.
2: I've been joined by Adam, Robert, Martinez, and Edukumi.
3: I like the way you're counting your fingers.
2: 1, 2, 3, 4. Okay, and Kwame, 5. All
3: so
2: right.
3: You double as a pundit.
2: Oh, not bad.
4: You can triple if you want.
1: Why? Why are you threatened that I'll take your job?
2: Adam, you've been following the awards. Nominations are out, and 2 day window.
5: Yeah. I think
2: why are you talking to baby?
5: Oh, I think it's a good.
1: No, but the introduction of Adam is not right. Daddy Adam.
2: Please, I think you should do the introduction for us.
1: Ladies and gentlemen. Okay, so time for us to invite Daddy Adam to make his submission, the newest daddy in town, aka Sentence Man.
2: And he also made it clear that he's the best dancer and he'll teach.
3: And please, when you say newest daddy in town, what does that mean?
1: Oh, but he mentioned the last time that
2: yesterday. No, not on Thursday.
1: Thursday that he's welcome.
2: He announced that
1: his baby girl.
3: Oh, okay.
2: Yes. Yeah. Don't worry. We already did the calculations. Everything at some point. Yes.
1: My son is around. They will grow together. Please, your submission.
4: Mr. Hagler, can I officially ask for us to institute the Something Funny Awards? What? Must I have a nominee?
5: What sells
4: that? For the Something Funny Awards.
5: What sells that?
2: Oh my goodness.
1: Why are you scared?
5: What that sells that?
1: Yes, in you, Owu or Sekayano, no Sekayano, no Bibu. Let's go. Okay.
5: I think it's a good way to go that. A scheme is, instituted for the people in the comedy industry, because over the years, they have shown that, indeed, they themselves can come together and bring eyes on them, because it's not easy. And I've seen how a couple of them have put up their own stand-up shows, their own comedy specials, their own moments, to be able to bring that needed eyeballs on the comedy industry. And when an industry is moving to a positive direction, you need schemes like this to be able to whip up the interest and push a lot more from these people. And for that reason, I will commend the organizers of the Comedy Awards. And awards are human institutions, because they are manned by human among others, and certainly there will be some mistakes and some errors, and it will take the industry people to help shape it. So giving a window for people to point out certain errors among others, who at the end of the day and new to the benefit, so that if there is some omission among others, it is correct.
6: What's up, baby? It's Bretzky, and I'm here to tell you that SpinQuest.com is giving

0: resentment at being excluded from the from every category. As a comedian, I have always believed that recognition should be based on the quality, impact, consistency, and innovation of one's work. Looking at my contribution over the eligibility period, I genuinely believe my body of work deserved consideration. Within the past year, I produced and released my comedy special at an early age, a project that introduced a unique storytelling approach and reflected years of dedication to the craft. I also remained active on multiple stages, performing in over 20 shows across Ghana, continued building my audience, and contributed positively to the growth of Ghanaian comedy. This statement is not intended to discredit any of the deserving nominees. I congratulate every comedian who earned the nomination, and I wish them the very best. However, I believe it is fair to ask for greater transparency regarding the nomination process. As our industry continues to grow, creatives deserve to understand the criteria used in evaluating performances and projects. Open communication and clear standards strengthen confidence in any award scheme and encourage artists to continue investing in quality work. This part says, "For me, I honestly believe my work was worthy of consideration in the categories including Comedian of the Year, Stand-up Comedian of the Year, Comedy Special of the Year, and Comedy Writer of the Year." In a long letter, so we should end here.
1: And he also he went forward to post some of the not the press yet, some of the platforms.
2: He's been on.
0: Review
1: at an early age, which happened.
0: That was his special, his comedy special.
1: Yeah, at an early age, that was his comedy special, which happened at Tesano. Then Okokobioko, Lasting Long. Then also Kumasi Comedy Show. Then FBI, Funny Boy in It by our own brother. Charity Comedy, among others. If you've experienced, and he also has some skits on social media, like he's a teacher. It's very, very funny. If you've encountered Kwame Obed before, Charlie, the guy is very funny, honestly speaking. The guy is very funny. And I don't know what happened and why he did not make it regards to the nomination in any of the categories, if that's the case. I think that it is why a window like this exists, for anybody who has some sort of challenges to draw the attention of the organizers. So I think it's a good, initiative to ensure that there is a window for people like Kwame Obed to get. I'm sure it will move beyond just a press statement, but also write to the organizers and back it with some of the facts, among others. And I'm sure the organizers will do the needful.
2: But it looks like the window is closed as at today.
0: Today is
2: it's July 3rd. Today is the 14th of July.
0: 14th.
2: So it closed yesterday.
0: Okay.
2: Yeah, the window is closed. So I hope he was able to,
0: send his plea, disappointment in. I'm happy people are learning from TGMA.
2: Yeah, yeah.
0: The same TGMA people are saying, hey, why did you bring this window at all?
2: Maybe they say bring doors in addition to. So, but I think so far the window is doing the magic.
0: Is it clear? People are copying your window style. How do you feel about that, though?
2: Robert.
3: Is that if we should bring our doors?
4: Window be small.
3: Something funny awards. Number two, nominee. I think that, generally speaking, we need to understand that the window for errors and omission is actually required to ensure whatever institution you're working with makes room for the human nature that says that to err is human. You know, and in statistics, for example, I was just checking the various allowances given for different projects. So when you're doing surveys and market research, they allow 3-5%, which means that you have 95% confidence level.
0: Yes.

0: So the work that you have done, you have 95% confidence level.
1: Yeah.
2: Right.
0: But since you have 95% confidence level, it means that there is some 5% that you have
1: margin of error.
0: Mm-hmm. Exactly. So you make allowance for that particular window. Then when it comes to software, the estimation they give is 10% to 20%. And that helps to allow for the, you know, create that particular room,
2: mm-hmm.
0: margin of error for you to be able to deal with stuff. Construction and manufacturing, they work with 3 to 7%.
2: Okay.
0: And then it goes on. Even events, you have I think about 5% or 7%. I'm not too sure. I've forgotten that. But all of these things exist legally. They have something they call E and O, which is still errors and omission.
2: Mm.
0: And those things are usually said to indemnify the publisher, mm-hmm. of any possible mistakes that are done. But it is also because it acknowledges that the confidence level is not 100%. There's always some component. Even when you are doing DNA tests, it is not 100%. Even when the results come out, it is 99.99.
2: Mm-hmm.
0: So that margin of error, it's tiny, but it's there. So all I'm saying is that for any institution to think that they might not do a mistake is just, you know, fallacious,
2: yeah.
0: So to say. Or it doesn't follow the norm, let me put it that way. Assuming some people feel they are 100% at execution consistently.
2: Mm.
0: You know, so when an institution discovers that that particular window becomes an opportunity for them to, you know, address whatever may have been caused, then, you know, they are on the path to doing things
2: right
0: in a way that accommodates the human nature and therefore warms up to people. So in this particular case, the object is not for you to create the mistake. The mm-hmm. object is for you to try not to create the mistake. But should it happen, then you have a window to be able to address it.
2: Right.
0: I think even the Grammys, they have their own, and they there's like two weeks
2: mm.
0: to be able to, you know, deal with some of these issues that exist. So I like the fact that they've also seen merit in this,
2: mm.
0: albeit I think the 2 days may be a bit too small.
2: Too small, exactly.
0: Yeah, because if you are not aware, then mm-hmm. you may just miss out. And then sometimes you need to be able to come back with materials, proof. And so the 2 days, in case you don't see it early enough, then you might just miss out on, you know, getting back to them with the necessary details. So maybe they might just need to stretch it a little bit. But beyond that, I think that it is, for me, mm. from the perspective of an organization or institution running this, I think it's a step in the right direction.
2: Right.
0: And but they shouldn't focus on the mistake, rather mm. they should focus on ensuring that the confidence level is increased.
2: Mm.
0: Because there's a possibility that it might create that particular image. So if it's not managed well, you know, so they have to focus on entrenching the confidence level in the scheme,
2: mm.
0: so that the little mistakes or mishaps, so to say, do not override everything that they have done.
2: All right. In between, I'd like to just mention some of the categories and those nominated in.
1: Okay.
2: And I believe we all watch comedy skits. So maybe if a name comes in, well, there are some I'm not too familiar with them. But we have the Comedy Skit Act of the Year. We have Comedy Boy, who is in that. Ben South. Jeffrey North is also there. Is it Al Malik or AI Malik?
1: Al Malik.
2: Al Malik is there.
3: AI Malik.
1: Is it AI?
2: AI?
3: Yeah.
1: AI
3: follow him. Yeah, so
2: AI, and it's also in the Ketua. The I should be in small letter.
3: Yeah.
2: AI Malik.
1: AI or Al?
3: AI. I follow him.
2: Okay.
1: That's how he calls his name?
3: That is how he
0: I should be what?
2: Maybe a small letter. Oh.
0: But what do you see?
2: I see big I.
1: No, but
0: you see big.
1: But what is written here? Is so no, what is written here?
2: No, but
1: here?
2: Like because of the way it's written, it's in but my
0: how
2: my legs.
0: How do you write I and how do you write L?
4: Or maybe.
0: Good.
4: Maybe.
0: The long sleeves.
2: Yeah. Yes.
0: And the one without the long sleeves.
4: Maybe it's
0: A. Try 7.
2: I just
0: try 7.
2: No, it's not try 7.
0: It's not
2: try 7.
0: It's not, yeah, then so, it's an I.
2: So AI Malik.
1: Okay.
2: Okay. All right. AI Malik. Then we have Akai Beneza, and then we also have Opoku Bilson, Donske.
3: I follow all of them. So.
2: Are you sure you are not doing a skit yourself? Then we have Asafo Powers, mm-hmm. Kilenchia. Then we have Real NKB.
1: You know him too?
3: Yeah.
2: Freedom Official.
1: You know I don't know Freedom.
3: Freedom, I don't know him.
2: Okay. Last Hero. Senior Man Layla.
4: Hey, boss.
1: He did.
3: Yeah, Senior Man Layla.
2: Big Dama. And then we also have Pillow GH. Okay, so how many?
0: Warris is not there.
2: Warris is not there. Comedy skit out of the year.
0: What be the name of this guy? The guy who eats plenty.
4: SDK.
2: The SDK. He's also not there.
4: There's no category. Legend.
2: Oh, okay. All right. So how many? 1, 2, 3, 4, 5, 6, 7, 8. 1, 2, 3, 4, 5, 6, 7, 8, 9, 10, 11, 12, 13, 14.
1: Right. You just mentioned 14
0: names.
1: Yes. I'll say Al Maliko. But Bona said it's Al, not AI.
3: But when you follow them, that is how they mention.
2: Yeah, yeah. Maliko.
1: But the reason I think it is Al because Muslims usually have that Al.
4: And he's Malik.
1: And he's Malik, so that clicked more than
4: so
1: the AI.
4: So that's L.
1: So it is AL Malik. Mm-hmm.
2: The AL, if it's L, then.
1: No, but that is small L.
2: This is small L.
1: Yes. Okay. It is capital A, small L, and that is
2: so.
1: Oh, I wanted the L to be
2: so you see, that was what I was saying, that if it's AI, then maybe the A should be a small letter. You see where I was trying to. Also.
1: No. If it is AI, artificial intelligence,
2: mm-hmm.
1: it is capital A, capital I.
2: Okay.
1: But this is capital A, small L. So it is L.
0: Okay, you guys fight when you finish.
2: Oh, fight. But these are 17 nominees here in this category.
1: One category.
2: 14, I beg your pardon. 14. 14, yes. 14.
1: That's a lot.
2: Yes, that's a lot. Then there's definitely going to be one winner.
1: No, but it shouldn't be too many like this. I think it's too many. It doesn't make it competitive enough.
2: But I think the other category is lesser. But that's 14. Then we have most popular comedian of the year. We have Dan Kweku Yeboah, Lexi the Comic, Jeffrey Naughty, Ake Ebenezer, Clemente Suarez, Asafo Powers, Killian Chia, Ben South, and DKB in that category.
5: Yeah.
2: And then we also have stand-up comedian of the year. And we have Okoko Bioko.
1: Mm-hmm.
2: Lexi the Comic, Obian Ponsa, DKB, Parrot Mouth, Foster Romanus, Justin Tolkansi, and Ojo. And then we have Comedy Theater of the Year, DKB, Clemente Suarez, Ben South, Obian Ponsa, Foster Romanus, Lexi the Comic, Jeffrey Naughty, Dan Kweku Yeboah, Ake Ebenezer, and Asafo Powers. Asafo Powers is so power spam. Comedy Actor of the Year, that's movie and skit. Donske, Ake Ebenezer, Jeffrey Naughty, William Oda, is it Odate or Odatel Lamte? Is it Odate Lamte?
1: I think so.
2: Okay. I can't tell whether it's Odate or Odate Lamte. Checheku.
0: Is there an I?
1: What so we have here is L. L. Odatel.
2: So that's what I'm saying. I can't tell whether it's Odate, which is with an I, or Odate with a Y.
1: Mm-hmm.
0: Given the L and I conversation.
2: Robert Asembeni. We have Checheku there, Asafo Powers again in Kilenchia, Real NKB, Otele. Is it Otele? Otele. Papa Kumase, and then Kenya. Then we have Comedy Actress of the Year, Ifuadel, Jacinta Okansi, Monica Awimbono Aitariga.
0: Jacinta acted?
4: Azatariga.
2: No, Aitariga.
0: Jacinta acted?
1: I think that is what they're supposed
2: movie?
1: To be. Or skits.
4: Jacinta acted Nabomana.
2: Debbie. No. Monica Awimbono Aitariga. Yes, that's the pronunciation. Then we have Vivi.
0: This is for what year? Last year?
2: No, this is for this year. That's
0: what is the year in the review?
2: Last year. This is last year. Mm. Yes. So this is a Comedy Actress of the Year, movie and skit. So I heard you ask if Jacinta.
0: Movie and skits. Okay.
2: Then we have Vivian Jill Lawrence, Amapokuya, Amayeboa, and Asoya.
1: Asoya.
2: Asoya. So these are some of the categories for the.
0: Did you mention General Ntati anywhere?
2: No.
1: Haven't seen his name.
2: I haven't seen his name either.
4: It's one of the categories.
1: You saw it, eh? But okay, the ones we have
2: is just the few ones that we.
4: There are 28 categories.
2: Okay. Yeah. Okay. Mm. All right. Okay. So these are just a few categories we just thought to bring out.
0: How about the Ulti?
2: the alternative.
0: I'm interested in understanding.
2: Nathaniel, can you give us the alternative category?
4: Alternative. When I saw it, I was like, hey, what is going on?
2: Is Kwame Dadzi in there?
0: No, I actually thought he was nominated.
5: Is it alternative?
4: The Alternative Comic Act. Shatawale, Kofi Kinata.
1: Okay.
4: Brother Sammy. Prophet Kumchacha. Ohinini Ajazo Adazoa. Rastafari. And our money we. Ohinini Adazoa. Ebonoa. Ebola Zinko or Ton somewhere.
0: Oh, you should have been there, honestly.
4: Kumbanku.
1: Kumbanku.
4: This guy should have featured.
1: Langa Bell.
2: Yeah, Langa Bell should have featured.
0: In the year and the review.
1: In the year and the review. The
4: actor, that boy, I still don't understand.
1: That who Benson the actor?
4: The actor was the one.
1: Why is he? Is he a comedian?
4: The guy where you go do I show speed, how you fly?
1: But is he a comedian? Does he have comic tendencies?
2: I thought he was
1: tendencies?
2: A streamer.
4: I have to know me both this time.
1: I think he creates stunts.
4: Yeah.
1: He doesn't do comedy.
2: Then we can.
1: I don't see what he does as comedy.
4: You know, fit.
2: But I like the list.
4: So there's the alternative. Shatawale.
1: Yes, Shatawale.
4: Kofi Kinata. Otimi video. This guy. He also.
0: Or Tyrant.
4: Comedy. A four.
1: Eche Joshua.
2: Joshua could have made it. Yes, it's true.
0: Based on the dance.
1: Happy Kujo.
5: Maybe I'll kick out Kujo there.
1: Edukumi.
2: Yeah, Martinez, your submission, please.
5: Yes,
2: list, and I'm sure you've seen other nominations as well.
5: Yes, I commend Albert Bonda and his team. I mean, they are doing a very good job. For me, I see this as growth for the industry. Yeah, because we all know some time back comedy wasn't given that much attention, and they have fought their way through to the extent of having awards. It's good, very, very good. And this is a sixth edition. I'm only hoping and wishing that they will keep the momentum and the energy, so that in few years this will go beyond Ghana to the rest of the African countries, having all these top comedians coming to Ghana to celebrate with Ghanaian comedians. I mean, like the way we see Ghana Music Awards, organized by Charterhouse, where musicians from other countries come in. It tells how great the award is. So in terms of celebration, that is definitely attracting all manner of talent coming down. So if they are able to keep the momentum and work very hard, if they are very careful with the way they structure things and run the award scheme, definitely we will be talking about Basket Muff and Co. And you see, even having comedians from, US, UK coming down to celebrate, I'm sure they have a dream and vision like that. It's possible. Because to run, the scheme for 6 years, the sixth edition, that is huge. That is why we must always salute Charterhouse.
1: Tajimis.
5: Because we always sit back and criticize. People will sit back and they should have done this and done that. But Charlie, I always remember Mr. Frank Anyekum. You always say that, look, when you hear people criticizing event organizers, sometimes it's funny and irritating. Charlie, people are just giving the opportunity to organize party. Just cook food, call people to come and eat keke.
2: And that one is
5: So that tells you that a lot go into organizing, events like this. So we must commend them. They've really done well. It's coming on 1st August. I'm sure that is why the duration for the window is not that much. Because I'm saying pressure almost. So 1st August, that's 1st Saturday.
2: Okay.
5: And they are having their awards night. But then the 2 days window, I agree with anyone who says it's not enough, because And yeah. So if at least not a week and it's within 5 days, that's fine. Because 28 categories with even the first categories you listed, you mentioned the nominees, but 14, that alone is no joke. Mm-hmm. And so if you are dealing with people, especially in the space, having this number of categories, I think 2 days, well, in their wisdom, they know why they chose the 2 days. But I think going forward, 2 days, so far, there's Kwame Obed we've seen come out with, misunderstanding or maybe displeasure. I've not heard or seen any other comedian, and so I can say maybe they are cool. Well, most of them are cool with, so far, the list, apart from Kwame Obed. Okay. But if he says he deserves to be in there, of course, he's worked. Kwame Obed is a fine talent. Anyone who knows him, he's very good. Kwame Obed is someone I expected him to be in the at least one of the categories, but so far I went through, I didn't see him. And I don't know why, I don't know. Okay. And sometimes, you know, all these things come up, some may not be captured. I don't think it's deliberate, but then once he is also out and tabled his concern to them, the organizers should take that into consideration. I'm sure that's why they came out with the window, so that they will address some of these things. My last point has to do with one of the categories, that's Comic Media Personality of the Year. I'm much interested in that area. Yeah, so we have Dan Kwaku Yeboa, Peace FM, we have Odia Nkai Kwame Yeboa, so Peace FM.
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1: But why are you
5: it's left out.
1: A comedian?
5: Kwame.
2: I like the fact that Ship Dealer is
5: you see, there. People really appreciate the other side. You see, Kwame, you should have been there. So, Albert.
1: I'm coming to write a letter.
6: You are not coming. Which one will be coming?
1: Kwame, Kwame Obed has written his. I need to write mine too.
5: Oh, no, but.
1: Am I missing?
5: But Kwame.
1: You know, on, close, eh?
5: Yeah. Kwame.
1: You know, open next on, year.
5: No,
6: you will go through the door.
5: Two letters.
2: You will go through the door. Yes.
5: But Kwame, on the most serious note, this category, their challenge.
1: You
5: should have been there. Oh, yes.
2: Yes, Mr. Hakan said he
5: agreed 1,000
1: bucks. Maybe next year, next 2 years.
5: You see, this...
6: Something funny awards.
5: You see, if you look at this category, one way or the other, it's a way of getting the interest of some media personalities, you know, also appreciating the other side of the media personalities that we probably have not paid attention to. Because radio is to educate, inform, as well as entertain as well. And so if a presenter has the other side, maybe he or she might not be aware, but by the way he or she executes or work, one way or the other, it's
2: very much aware.
5: So for me, this category part there, Hit FM, Daybreak Hit, Kwame Dazi,
2: he should have been part.
5: So next edition, if they are retaining this category,
2: Kwame,
5: because
2: Kwame,
5: this year he's still going to work.
2: Yes. And he will go to the door.
6: Like this, has work side.
2: He has work side.
1: You mean I'm going to fool?
6: To the brim.
5: But I won't be surprised if Doreen also appears.
2: No, that career, I haven't, I'm not in it.
1: Doreen is being infected.
5: Exactly.
6: Support or assist.
1: We are bringing the best out of her. You bring out the best in me.
2: Just like that, he just showed it.
5: But even on the night, he can still perform. He can be given a microphone to do something.
2: Yes.
1: Abutre.
6: Yeah.
1: Show them that when you were a comedian. Too.
6: Oh, comedy is one of the jobs that I thought about as a retirement plan.
2: Hey.
6: Ish. Yeah. Been around.
1: When you get to your prime, it's your...
0: your joy.
6: You know, I had the opportunity to work with Bobokala those days.
2: Oh,
6: wow.
2: Yeah. Oh.
0: Sorry, how old are you again?
2: I was just going to ask that as well.
6: Okay, I was young.
2: Kwame,
6: Andy's mate. Andy is my boss.
5: So the clock he used to put on, the clock.
6: Mm. Yeah.
5: Was it not heavy? Like, it was not.
6: It was not. You know, I used to learn drawing and painting at a very tender age, at age 12 or so.
2: Mm.
6: And my boss was Ghana boy. He later became a comedian.
0: Yeah. Ghana boy. Yeah.
2: Oh.
6: Got blind and died. Yeah.
2: Oh, okay.
6: Yeah. And because I was always with him, I had opportunity to meet Bobokala those days. Akonoba. You know, Santo, I didn't meet.
2: Nkomode?
6: But there are a lot of these people. They will come around. So I had the opportunity to meet them. And when you work with them, their psyche was, they knew that the society didn't give them that respect.
2: Mm.
6: The society, as at that time, they didn't take them serious. So they have to bulldoze their way through. And now, comedy has become so attractive to the extent that awards, people are even writing to have their names, you know, being listed because they feel that they've worked so hard. And comedy has created a lot of jobs. When you go on the socials, you could tell the senior man Leles, the Akabenezes, all these guys, they are all there, they are all working. There is another guy who has come in, they call him Tedua Hene, also very funny. Also very funny. I'm always there. TikTok, I've rented a room there. My number is room 6.
7: I have a mansion there.
6: You have a mansion, okay. So I am in room 6 and Echo Smith, Echo Joy.
2: Yes, okay. Yes.
6: Echo is in room 8. So,
0: but you guys need to upgrade. There is land for sale there. I don't know why.
7: Maybe we will get there.
6: Maybe
5: we need to comedy this morning.
6: Some real estate business, you know, over there. But what I want to say is that the coming of social media has created a lot of jobs.
2: Mm.
6: It has brought a lot of creativity to bear. There are people that, if anybody told me that they would get into comedy, I would have been surprised. But because now everybody is a content creator, it brings that part of them. And now when we're talking about comedians, their names are listed. That should tell that if we take comedy serious, a lot of jobs can be created. We always talk about creating jobs for the youth and, you know, finding money to create jobs and all these things. This is also a job. And if we have to concentrate on that, there are people, whether you like it or not, that is what they want to do. If you put them in the bank, they will run the system down. Mm. If you put them anywhere apart from where they are, they cannot maximize their potentials.
2: Mm.
6: So it's good that there is an award to highlight their hard work, at least to encourage them, to let them know that people are watching. We appreciate what we do. And whether we like it or not, comedy plays a big role in our everyday lives.
2: Yes.
6: Comedy is therapy. That is why me, I know people aged, they are always on TikTok. Always on TikTok
2: just
6: because just for therapy. You know, they play a big role, but gradually we get in there. Hitherto we didn't see their role, their relevance and all these things, but with the, you know, coming in of social media and all these things, now people are beginning to appreciate them more, what they do. That is why Anna Cabeneza can host a show in UK and have people come in, because they have now accepted that whether we like it or not, they also have a role they play in our everyday lives to ensure that we are okay, we have a sound mind to concentrate on what we're doing. So it's good that there is an award like that. So I'll commend the award organizers for thinking about, you know, comedians and trying to elevate them, trying to show them to the world, create a platform where people can also appreciate what they are doing. I know they were in Central Region. That was last week or last 2 weeks. Last week for media tour in Central Region.
2: Mm.
6: That should tell how big they are expanding, you know, their presence and all these things. It's good. It's good. We will pray that investors should come in so that it will create that environment for them. At least it will ease their burden. It will lessen their burden. Then they can do more for our people, because we need them. We need comedy. We need it. Living in a country like ours where bread and butter issues always become a problem, the least you can talk about is comedy. At least senipano nya dokono kakra bi di no onya seria kakra seria, you know, it lessens the person.
0: Just laid out the solution, because if bread and butter is a problem, then dokono, then you know that I'll be food.
2: Which category can we put Robert?
7: Robert should be alternative.
2: Yes, I think alternative
0: might be quiet.
7: You know, one person was missing. Hi.
0: George Clooney as well. I think it became very popular this year. Let's wait for next year.
2: Next year. Yes.
5: But it's George Clooney. I've also seen something. I've seen something running through.
7: Okay.
5: I mean, if you check the most popular comedian of the year, we have Dan Kwikwe Aboah, Alexi the Comic, Jeffrey Nolte, Ake Ebenezer, Clemento Suarez, Asafa Powers, Asafa Powers, Ben South, DKB. Then comedian of the year, we have DKB, Clemento Suarez, Ben South, Obi Amponsa, Foster Romanos, Lexi the Comic, Jeffrey Nolte, Dan Kwikwe Aboah, Asafa Powers, Ake Ebenezer. Then stand up comedian, we have I'm mentioning these three: Okokobioko, Lexi the Comic, Obi Amponsa, DKB, Parrot Mouth, Foster Romanos, Jacinta. I'm surprised that I'm not seeing a female in the comedy special.
2: Oh, you were hoping to see maybe
5: I'm not
2: Jacinta
5: seeing a female in the most popular comedian of the year. I'm not seeing a most popular comedian of the year. I'm not seeing a female in the comedian of the year.
2: Did they work for it?
5: Big,
7: female.
5: That the big three.
8: How many of them do we have?
2: How many of the females do we have? Don't mention my name.
5: We have Jacinta. There is Sam Kumasi, Lady Fabregas. Is she Fabregas?
2: Oh, what was the last time?
5: Barcelona.
2: What was the last time you really heard?
5: So Adam, there's one category. I think woman in comedy awards. Oh,
8: I'm sure the general one.
5: Yes, I get. But comedian of the year. I'm sure they dedicated this one.
0: Which one again?
5: To the woman. No, it's not about women. Like TGMA, there is a woman category.
2: I am a happy woman this morning.
5: The top three most popular comedian of the year. Comedian, comedy special.
0: Then
5: most popular.
0: Okay, and then
5: so
0: the comedy
5: comedian
0: special,
5: of the year, most
0: how
5: popular.
0: Many, how many names in the comedy special?
5: Comedy special, we have DKY Night of Comedy, that's Dan Kwikwe Aboah. Lasting Long, Okokobioko. TED Talk, that's Ojo. Greetings from Abroad, Obi Amponsa. Laugh Off, Pirat Mouth. Romanos Incomplete, Foster Romanos. Funny Boy in it, Lexi the Comic. So all I want to say is that the woman
2: I'm a happy woman this morning. I like continue.
5: You know, Jacinta only made it when you're looking at the top ones that are she only made it to, I think, the stand up comedian of the year. That's where Kokobioko, Lexi the Comic,
8: so there's a woman in there.
5: It's not in my top three that I mentioned, but
8: which
5: one
8: which ones are the top three?
5: My top three.
8: Why?
5: Why
8: are you choosing that as
2: a the categories for you?
5: The category should tell you.
8: No.
5: Listen, comedian of the year.
8: When you take TGMA, they have their top.
5: I'm coming, Kwame. But
8: you are choosing what you want as your top.
5: No, but on just on the surface, this is a top. It's a top most award.
8: Okay.
5: Comedian of the year. Most popular comedian of the year.
8: Sure.
5: I mean, it's a top one. Comedy special. This is like people
8: like
5: organizing their own shows.
8: Yes.
5: These are top three.
2: Mm.
5: You understand? And if females are not featuring there, and how many people are in the females, that only female category?
8: Adam. In as much as we are all advocating that women are represented, let's look at the number of women in the space, and well, whether the event, for example,
5: so comedy event. If I don't land,
2: you are still in the air.
5: Let me give you the list.
2: Yeah. Okay.
5: So this is mentioned that.
9: So women in comedy awards, we have Vivian J. Lawrence, Monica Awimbono. I'm sure I got the name right. Jacinta Okansi, if you're Barcelona, a queer official, Felicia say, if Adele, Ama Yeboah, Ama Pukua Asoya.
4: Yeah, we have some ladies who are doing well. So all I want to say is that
2: they need to.
4: I mean, they are specials. We want to see a lot coming from their side. I mean, if it's about support, they are not getting in the industry because. I mean, some of the names can really get to the top. I mean, there are people in there who have that capacity to be able to get to the top. Even if you are not talking about anybody at all, Jacinta is one person who has.
8: She had a nomination in one of the topmost categories.
4: To be able to.
8: Oh, is it Comedian of the Year? Stand-up comedian. Stand-up. Yeah, but she was nominated in that one.
4: Yeah, stand-up.
8: Yes.
4: So, I mean. Next year, I want to see more. A couple of these, those who are even in the women.
0: You know, you can't just you know,
4: but it depends. That's why I'm edging them. I'm edging them.
8: With the comedy event.
4: I'm edging the women.
2: So, you said that she said that I am edging the women.
4: Yeah, that's all I'm saying.
2: But when you say I want to.
4: Because I want them to work hard and see them there. Good. Because
8: the comedy special of the year, for example, I was at Jacinta's comedy special. I've been to her previous comedy specials, and this one wasn't as the previous one. Wasn't as big as the previous one.
0: The venue was not even.
2: It was changed.
8: Exactly.
2: Yes,
8: and she would admit that, and shut down yet to say the
4: so
8: previous
4: one. I'm telling them that we want to see them more.
8: Okay.
4: I mean, rocking shoulders. I mean,
9: the way you started, I thought you were on
2: it's
9: the.
2: Like, it was like a command.
4: I don't want you to see where I'm ending. So I want you to follow.
8: So I am now.
4: I want you to follow.
0: You were chained.
4: And like.
8: The need to speed it up.
4: Follow everything.
0: Yeah, but if
8: thank
0: it's
4: you. We're in a Nigerian movie, so you see.
0: But if it's long,
8: I don't know any okay, so
0: one last thing. You want to see. Please, when you are adding, I want to see. Then say, I would like to help you to also
2: get there.
4: Okay, all right.
0: Throw in your help. I'll be demanding that you want.
2: Yes.
0: That you want.
9: Guys, encouraging.
8: Guys, the Ghana Comedy Awards is happening on 1st August. And it's happening at the College of Physicians and Surgeons, Ridge.
2: Mm.
8: Okay? Yeah, so you need to get ready for that and get your tickets. And go and see them perform.
2: Yep.
8: I didn't see
4: Pastor Ansa in any of the.
8: I'm not sure you can see everybody.
4: Yeah, but I think that he's.
0: He didn't make the cut.
4: Yeah, I think Pastor Ansa is doing very well for himself. I mean, the way he does with Osofumami, you've not seen the Osofumami, but you enjoy the conversation. I mean, his song, Obin Wari Me, Ansana, Ajibibia, people even, like, the way people they use that song on TikTok, among other. I mean, and last year,
6: he became very big this year. He was big.
4: Yeah, last year he was doing well.
6: But this year, it looks as if.
2: So maybe.
4: Anointed and funny.
6: In all of this, I was talking about sponsorship. Let me say a big thank you to Evie V. Rice.
2: Mm.
6: Because almost all the comedy shows, I don't know them in person, but almost all the comedy shows
9: they are on
6: and they are sponsoring, so we should encourage others to also come on board so that at least we can enjoy the comedy and the creativity from our people.
2: Right. Okay, thank you so much.
9: Deaconess Abokuma.
2: And then even the Jukulalala, Jukulala.
8: Oh, okay.
2: And the
8: those.
2: Yeah.
9: Well, it's Kakarakra.
2: It's just a matter of time. Kwame, this message is for you. He said, "I swear, if they didn't include Kwame Dazipa, Yawakam, I'm considering demonstration." And this says,
8: "Albert Bonner says I did not, not file."
6: Okay, so I
8: sent a message to
4: Yanko Yokuan.
6: Albert asking why Kwame was not part, and he said that it's either he did not file or nobody gave him a mention, or he was not mentioned to any of the board members or the academy.
2: Don't worry, next year I'll file for you.
0: Kwame Nah didn't file.
6: And
0: he could also not have made the cut.
8: But I don't know why you guys are worried on my behalf.
4: Yes, but were you aware of the rumors?
8: I am a very respected individual. Why should I be involved in something that is reserved for?
0: Before you commit the biggest mistake of this month, you may want to swallow your words. With all your respect.
9: Next time, we will fight for you.
2: Yes, maybe I should actually.
0: In front of your respect.
9: To make it disrespect.
8: All right, guys. Let's say a big thank you to Telecel, Connecting Energies, and Franco Trading Enterprise. Franco!
10: The man is here.
6: Franco Snail Food Papa FEA. Albert. Yes, initially we thought it was just Kwame Dadzi.
2: Yes.
6: But Kumi is also here.
9: More nominees.
2: Listen, whilst you're laughing and enjoying the show this morning, make sure you also grab a wake purified drinking water. Just calm, you know, the body small. Yeah, we are on fire this
9: Robert
2: morning.
9: Robert Goofy, say how you said it.
2: Oh, Robert. Well, every day your body definitely needs clean, refreshing water. 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Telecel, connecting energies. Today, Robert is not in red. And also, don't forget, those flood victims, we've also got you. Multimedia has got you. We're asking that you donate whatever you have for them. Please do well to, you know, support them in every way you can. I mean, you can include non-perishable food items, drinking water, clothes, toiletries, medical supplies, mosquito nets, mattresses, blankets, and beddings. And cash donations could be sent to this mobile money number, 059-303-8842. I'll take the number again. 059-30. I beg your pardon. Let me take this one. 059-30-3882. And the account is Multimedia Group Limited or Daniel Boyfield. When you send, these are the names that will come. And you can also do that with the UBA Ghana Tema Industrial Area Branch. And the account number is 0251-4278-803503. The account name is still Multimedia Foundation. And also, the relief items can be delivered here at the front desk of Multimedia. That's Joy FM here in Kokumlimli. Together, let's stand with our brothers and sisters in their time of greatest need. Hashtag we stand with flood victims. So there you go. This is what Multimedia is also doing for you. And now back to Showbiz Review, brought to you by Telecel and Franco Trading Enterprise, and of course, Syntex Tanks. Syntex Tanks. Okay. All right. So, our next one here, it says that Jay Foley urges Ghanaian voiceover artists to digitize their voices for AI benefits. Okay, so Ghanaian voiceover artist and broadcaster Jay Foley has urged voiceover artists in Ghana to digitize their voices by taking advantage of emerging artificial intelligence, that's AI technologies, to create new revenue streams. Jay Foley made the call during a discussion on Showbiz A to Z with Kwame Dadzi on the topic elevating Ghana's voice over industry. He explained the AI platforms have a limited Ghanaian language vocabulary, making it difficult for them to pronounce local words accurately. A reason a lot of Ghanaian voice artists need to be on such platforms. Let's take a listen to Jay Foley in this audio.
10: The revenue streams of the voiceover industry in 2026 has changed. For example, I have, this will shock you if I say this.
0: Say,
10: I have adverts running on this network that is my voice, but I didn't voice it. Okay?
0: What do you mean?
10: So there's an AI technology conversation that has stepped in. It's pretty expensive now because it is pretty new. The adverts running, I have 3 ads running on Joy FM. That is my voice, but it's not my voice. But it's not Jay. I didn't go to a studio. I didn't record it. I didn't open my mouth to say your word. If it was on your time block, I'd have said play.
1: So yes, so the AI cloned your voice.
10: So I have cloned voice. I have cloned my voice. It's pretty expensive though, but I've cloned my voice, and it is available for streaming. So you could be in Japan and stream my voice, use my voice for a commercial, and I get paid. And whoever you also do the ad for gets paid. Okay. So for me now, I have, but it's only limited to, it doesn't capture local language. So I can't pronounce certain
1: local words.
10: I can't say Mamubi.
1: Okay.
10: I can't say Alaju. Unless I write it in a way that it's supposed to pronounce it as such.
0: Or
10: you prompt it to speak such for you, but it'll be very difficult. But for certain adverts that are strictly English, yes, you do. So when I receive that saves me a lot of time.
2: All right, so that was Jay Foley on Showbiz A to Z on Joy FM. The way Adam has moved forward, it looks like he has something to say.
1: Yeah, he's also a voiceover.
2: Yes, he's a voiceover artist.
4: You know, I've always said this, that the AI and the modern trends in making music, making all of these things, these are tools to help us. So people should not only focus on the competition bit, but look at the opportunities which it presents, so that they can tap the opportunities which these tools bring to be able to, improve their own career. So, what he's trying to say means that there are a lot of benefits in there, because when you are able to get your voice get your voice in there for it to be used for different voiceover ads, it's money for you. You understand? So people should look at the positive side and look at how best they can be able to take up these advantages. But I also urge Jay Foley and all those who are ahead in the industry or who understand the industry trends and others to also create an opportunity for others to be able to learn some of the new things. You know, they can have master classes among others,
1: because Jay has done it before 2 years ago.
4: Yeah, so these are ways of, and things are changing. You know, like he said, in 2026, if you look at the trends are changing. So some of these trends can be packaged in master classes, because an industry becomes stronger when the industry has a lot of the players grow. So they need to get some of these people who are not up to the trends to be up to the trends, so that the industry can go and become bigger. Because when the industry doesn't grow, certain people will take advantage of those who have not grown in the industry, do not understand the trends. And when they are taking advantage of those people, it will affect those who have taken the lead or who are ahead. So I think that they need to grow together. There are a lot of opportunities the AI presents. They should be open and take advantage of them.
2: All right. Thank you, Adam. Robert, you know your hair is actually looking nice.
1: Yes,
2: I think I'll tell you, you looked down, I just looked on top of your head.
1: Yes.
2: I like the twist.
1: Oh, yes. The twists.
2: Did you know I can...
4: And you need
0: also twist?
2: Yes, I can twist.
4: A
2: wig.
0: Martinez.
4: Cambodia.
0: Okay,
1: Rob.
0: Before you guys begin the conversation here, disappointed comedians were not nominated.
1: Yeah, no.
0: Albert, please help them. Why? So Jay Foley essentially is discussing what you can comfortably call voice licensing. And so there exists a library out there, and in the library you probably find voiceovers or clones of voices from Australia, UK, America, South Africa, Nigeria, etc. But you will not find what represents Ghana. And that is where, from the cultural perspective, we may be missing out. So what it means is that if you're looking for voices to be able to use that represents Kwame Nkrumah's hometown, that represents us, what we do, who we are, Kofi Annan's, etc., you may not find the voice that comes close to us. You know, if you've watched, I mean, when you watch the Wakanda movies and all of these foreign movies, and then they are supposed to be playing the roles of Africa, and sometimes you go like, but that's not how we speak.
2: Yes.
0: You understand what I'm saying? It is because probably they don't have access to learn the words and all of that. In fact, when you go on social media right now, there are a lot of movies that, or let's just say drama series that are created that people watch, all of them based on AI. And most of these are usually heavily Nigerian. So you'd hear them, namely like Amaka, and then like all of that. The names that they mention in there are not our names, they are their names. And the reason why that is because their creators are responsible for the stories.
2: Right.
0: So then you put yourself in the story, and then that is what is propagated. So from the cultural perspective, that aspect is missing, and we need to be able to take advantage of that particular space and then move in. The second perspective for me is about money making. You have an incredible voice, and you're looking for ways to be able to monetize that which you have. You clone it, it's in the library, and you have an opportunity to be able to make money off it for as long as it is used in documentaries. See what Natalie said with respect to her voice. She had to train her voice to be used in a Beast of No Nation. Like, she had to work on it.
1: Yeah.
0: But if her voice, texture, voice was already available in present day, they wouldn't probably even need her to do it.
2: Exactly.
0: They would just tweak the voice to be able to sound like the way they want it. So if you're looking to license, you'll be here, you have an asset, and you want to be able to share globally, you have an opportunity to do that because the platform has been created. So it's a clear opportunity for us to look into. The third aspect is brings us to one of the most important requirements of this particular age: IP. IP education, and the fact that it is hinged on law. So there are things we can do for ourselves, and there are things we cannot do for ourselves. Those things we cannot do for ourselves, we must allow the system to do. And in that particular case, it's back to the law. The laws must be put in place to encourage and protect. Why? Because you see, my fourth point is about the possible threats and the wahala you can go through. What do I mean? I clone your voice. Okay, so your voice has been cloned, Doreen Avue. Then I commit a crime, and I use your voice, and it sounds like it's evidence that it was you who said something. What happens?
2: But now I trouble.
1: Think Jay explained that the voice cannot be used for certain things, like maybe porn and other things.
0: Good. Okay. So then protection has to come in.
1: Yeah.
0: So he's talking about the platform that his voice is on.
1: Yeah.
0: But for as long as we are getting into that space, we must also begin to create the system or the laws to protect. So that things like ethical usage comes into place. And so even here, right now, when we begin, remember, every law is tied to a particular jurisdiction. So what are the laws here? And so if we don't have that, you know, taking the lead, then we may have the law coming into effect as an afterthought or after the fact. So you may have a lot of issues preceding a law that addresses the issues.
1: Let me tip in something to help your conversation. So I think about a year ago, we had a conversation on Showbiz A to Z with on AI. And then we spoke to lawyer Bobby Bansing about the legalities regarding AI. And he said because it is new internationally, the lawyers are now having meetings to bring out new laws, new copyright laws regarding AI.
2: Okay.
1: So maybe what you are saying, when we get there,
8: those laws can address the issues you are raising.
0: Yes. So in a case like this, you don't wait for everything to form before you create the law. You create the law and it's progressive. It's ongoing. So, for example, in the foreign markets, there's constant review about laws with respect to AI and the implications. So image rights and all of that. They have something that serves as a guide. So right now we can have voice rights. You're using my voice. Yeah. Okay. So what it means.
1: Yeah.
0: And then even if you read some literature, it tells you that you should be interested in understanding what contracts go with these things. If you want to use my voice, what project are you using my voice for? What's the duration? Which jurisdiction are you using my voice in? And, you know, all of that. So once you understand the elements, then you that helps even in charging, because you know that this is the extent to which my voice is going to be used and this other jurisdiction is going to. Sometimes if it's going to if it's going like global, then you can discuss huge money. But if it's just a particular jurisdiction, a particular country, so to say, and the conversations are different, you know. So these are some of the things. And yes, the issue of identity is also key. If we want to get to that particular point where we are hearing documentaries or narrations, or we are crafting something for our kids, and we want to use voices that they know and they are familiar with, so that it's not like we are hearing foreign voice on everything, then these are the opportunities we need to be able to explore. So I think for me it's a fantastic space that we are going into, but we just need to be able to go into it well informed. And it actually sounded the alarm that we are actually getting into the space a bit too late as of now. And so we need to be able to speed up.
8: There is one Ghanaian doing something amazing, the Kaya AI, Dr. Paul Azumwe. And so this Kaya AI is an AI-powered translation between English and Ghanaian languages like Fi, Ga, Ewe, and others.
0: Sweet.
8: Okay. It has speech recognition, allowing spoken African languages to be converted into text, and then text to speech, enabling AI to read text aloud in African languages. So I think somebody like this is doing this, so maybe
0: it's an
8: inspiration to others.
0: So then we have something called Duolingo. This one is for multilingual. You know, we usually hear the words like people say, I'm a bilingual. Ghana, they speak no less than two languages. So we already speaking multiple languages, you know. So
2: okay, Martinez.
9: Yes, it's a good call. I hope it's not going to make people lazy.
8: Adani Best. You mean Adani Best then?
9: Oh, I found this at home.
8: Adani Best.
9: Adani Best.
8: I bet Adani.
0: Martinez. Marty, next.
9: Hey, Radio. Rob, they're very creative.
8: Very creative.
9: Yes, I mean, Jay is someone who is experienced when it comes to voiceover advertisement and cool. So, you know, people like that, when they speak like this, I mean, it's full of wisdom. And it's just a call for people to know some of the avenues to make money once you are in the field. I mean, every field you find yourself, there are opportunities. You may not be aware of those opportunities, but then those who are experienced, you know, can prompt you on some of these things. Adam and Robert made that great, you know, assertion. It all has to do with master classes, get information, be informed, and all of that. That's the way to go. I think this AI thing, a lot of us don't have much. I wouldn't say
2: anything.
9: Much.
2: Grip
9: don't have knowledge
2: it.
9: In it. It's a world on its own. You know, when you get onto the internet and see how the world is always advancing, Charlie, no wonder he's saying we are somehow behind. Just because when you look at, you know, some industries and compared to us, ours is growing, but you know, it's bright. And so some of these things is very good. People like Jay and Co, you know, are pushing. Like he said, he's making money out of it. Just having just in a comfort zone.
2: Yeah.
9: You understand? So it's not necessarily being hard working, voiceover artist, always using the, you know,
8: when you say that, you'll be confirming you've done the best.
9: But using
8: AI doesn't mean you're not hardworking.
9: Yes, my point is, you may think you are hardworking because you are going through the old system, but right now there are more things to explore,
8: more hardworking ways.
9: More hard, good. I like that.
0: You have free time to focus on other things. Actually, you can't say that the car when cars came in, it made life easier. So therefore, now you become lazy. You don't walk 5 miles anymore. Okay, I have time.
2: Yeah,
0: save the time. Use it for
8: other things.
0: Yes. Exactly. Mm-hmm. You know.
8: That's,
0: tools are meant to make things easier. Really.
8: That's it.
9: So it's a good call. I mean, it's all about education.
2: Yeah.
6: I don't side with Jay Foley. I don't.
9: Mm. Mm-hmm.
6: That is cheating. How can you record a commercial with your voice without going to the studio to record?
2: Mm.
6: That is cheating.
9: That's technology.
6: We shouldn't encourage that. Some of these things.
4: The word ego, the word answer echo.
6: No.
0: Where is the world going? Hold on. He just committed a huge mistake.
4: Mm-hmm.
0: He recorded his voice.
2: Mm-hmm.
0: Just that he recorded it once. You want to record every day. It's all recording. Choose your recording once or multiple times.
6: I like multiple times.
0: Good. That is why you are with them.
6: I don't want to be lazy.
2: This is why he's
9: again. What do you mean you don't want to be lazy?
6: No. Because this is laziness. Clearly. This is laziness.
4: I agree.
6: You don't do that.
0: I'm surprised.
6: In the name of technology. In the name of technology, we just want to be lazy.
4: Oh,
6: how can you do that?
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0: not today in front of you. Rather the phone, yeah, still the phone top.
1: It ain't phone top. So the next time I go Kanye, I go make you record me.
0: So say you two, you do it on your phone.
1: But you see, it's interesting. Yeah. You know, the world is evolving, whether we like it or not. The last time we're saying this, that it will not come back.
2: Yeah.
1: So you can only join the train, but unfortunately, sometimes we join late, and by the time we get to benefit from it, you know, a lot of people have benefited from it. When you talk about the AI videos that you were talking about, I remember I used to see some, and they were dwelling on, you know, the dead, the Daddy Lumbes, the Dasi Bredjamenez, and all these people. And if you listen to their tonation, it's purely Nigerian. Even though they try to, you know, act as though they are Ghanaians and all these things. So I think we need to learn. We need to learn. I, for one, I wish I knew. You know, I was so enlightened when I listened to it. It was so refreshing. And we all need to learn. That is, if we want to catch up with time and move according to time.
0: Okay, right. But it is not late, though.
2: It is, that is one. Two,
0: I'm just saying that, in as much as we've all said that, it's not late.
2: It's not late.
0: Because even for certain... some of the songs that are in the space right now that we are listening to, some of the artists clone their voices, and then they get they use their voices to say, to do the singing.
1: Okay, so
0: yeah, so it's still happening. Like
1: I mean, Adebra's own one of them.
0: I don't know if he cloned his voice. I don't know if he cloned his voice.
1: I just wanted to find it.
0: But you can do yours.
1: But it's still laziness, though.
0: That's okay. There are certain days that laziness is good.
2: Okay,
1: you know that. We should accept that. We should accept that. You see. First, we were encouraged to be hardworking, but now we should learn how to work faster, smarter.
2: Yes.
1: With, you know, the advent of social media and, you know, other modern technologies.
0: Okay. So, are you an Adventist?
1: Well, maybe.
2: Let's all learn. Thank you so much, Adam. Thank you, Robert. Thank you, Martinez. Thank you, Edukumi. And a very big thank you to you, Mr. Hagler, in charge of production, supported by Nathaniel and, of course, with social media.
0: Why in a hurry? Because and Black then, appeared.
2: Yes. DJ Fantastic, thank you for all the good music. And thank you to you all for listening to us. My name is Dorian Avio.
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9: 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It's the Music Box. Yo. 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

folder from Kalani, bringing the time to about 15 minutes past 10 o'clock this morning right here on Hits 103.9 FM. My name is DJ Black. This is Music Box. 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Also streaming live on TikTok at DJ Black GH. If today is your birthday, you share your birthday with some famous musicians, I'll tell you all about it. But hit me up on WhatsApp 054-884-1039. This is Music Box, your homeboy DJ Black. Migos t-shirt. Songs you want me to play? Hit me up on WhatsApp 054-884-1039. This is Music Box with the one and only DJ Black. Show production, I'm out here with the entire clique. Yeah, yeah. Big shout out my man Nathaniel. My man Kevin the Cardio. Neapness. DJ Fantastic. Let's keep it rocking. Migos. Trench work.

Chelsea won. That's right. 29 minutes, 11 o'clock. If today is your birthday, today is the 14th of July, 2026. If today is your birthday, well, let me tell you who you share your birthday with. You know Taboo of the Black Eyed Peas, right? Yeah, the other guy, the guy who doesn't talk plenty, you know. Well, he's 51 today. If you share your birthday, you also share your birthday with Robin Studdard. He's a singer and the winner of the second series of the American Idol. He's 48 today. You also share your birthday with Tommy Mottola. He's well known among music industry professionals for signing Mariah Carey. He signed Destiny's Child, Celine Dion, Gloria Estefan.

0: Tamika Tiny Cuddle, who's an R&B singer, is 51 years old today. If today's your birthday, happy birthday going out to you. You share your birthday with these famous people. Well, at 11 o'clock, I'll tell you what happened today in music history. He has a brand new single, of course, that he released this year, Buju Banton with Butterfly.
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Now I'd love to hear from you on WhatsApp. My two G's here on the PC. 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

Miguel Adornia. Yeah. 054-88-4103. Now remember, that's the magic number that they have to call to hit me up and of course request those songs.

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0: Let's head straight to our box, our history box. Today in music history, today is the 14th of July, 2026. Let's head straight to 1986.

0: Yes, in the year 1986, today in music history, guess what happened? Madonna was at number one. Yes, Madonna. She was at number one on the UK singles chart with her second number one, Papa Don't Preach. Oh yeah, oh yeah. Well, that happened in the year 1986. We're going to the year 1988. You know what happened in 1988? Oh yeah. In the year 1988, Michael Jackson. You know what he did?
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0: Well, in the year 1988, today in music history, Michael Jackson began his first ever UK tour at Wembley Stadium in London. Oh, you attended, right? In this, well, let's go to the year 1998 today in music history. The boy is mine. The boy is mine. The boy is mine.

Music Box today, music history, is the year 1998. In music history, well, in that year, 1998, Monica released her second studio album, The Boy Is Mine. It featured this song, it's the hit title track, The Boy Is Mine. It featured Brandy. I don't know which boy they were fighting about. Back then, there were rumors that it was Usher. Was that true?

0: Music Boss. We're going straight to the year 1999.
1: Say my name, say my name.
0: Okay. In the year 1999, today in music history, Destiny's Child released their second studio album, The Writings on the Wall. And it featured Say My Name and also this song. It featured Bills in the year 1999. We're going straight to the year 2009.

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1: In the year 2013, today in music history, 73-year-old Tina Turner married her boyfriend of 27 years, the record producer Erwin Brack, on the shores of Lake Zurich in Switzerland. A few years later, Brack gave her one of his kidneys when she needed a transplant. Oh, wow. This way, if I had a sound effect, I would have played it.

0: And that happened in the year 2013 today in music history. We're going to the year 2018 today in music history. Well, Drake broke his own record for most entries on the Hot 100 at once when he placed 27 songs on the tally following the release of his album Scorpion, which had this song.
1: I've been moving calm, don't start no trouble with me.
0: Real.
1: Trying to keep it peaceful is a struggle for me. 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
0: That's right.
1: You know how I

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In it, no label, I did it. 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Too many enemies.

That's what it is, y'all. Two Hype KT featuring Showboy Akokoba. 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I'm going to go to the hospital.

0: hit me up on WhatsApp 054-884-1039. If you want me to play a particular track for you on WhatsApp, my entire clique, my gang gang, they're about to drop plenty messages for me. Nathaniel is working hard. Mr. Nuts, drop the messages. Now, Jilly, be careful. This is one that's called Holy Ghost, Born in Hell, Cuckoo Smoke. Goes out to Najili. Listen carefully.
1: Yeah. Our Father, when I want to help.

0: I'm Diggity God MC. This is
1: Rapper 101.
0: Tell them, say that you ballin'. How you get the groupies and the floozies when you're touring? Don't tell them about the hunger pains and studio recordings. Don't say I'm responsible, not

going straight into our WhatsApp request line. Shout out to my y'all, Deborah. How you doing, bro? Been a minute. Rapper 101 from Man and Fair Play on the Bright Ground. Going straight to my first message here from King Jabba. Listen to me and the entire click inside. Michelle Cam Tema, I said, I beg, make a feel back to my roots from Lucky Jubilee. There you go.

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What up? Shout out to His Excellency holding down.

according to DJ Fantastic, when you play this song where the big boys are, they go make you know. They will let you know. Shout out to Sadiq inside Uganda live on TikTok. Big up, bro. And then she quests here on our WhatsApp 054-884-1039. 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Good morning, Black. 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
1: Donna Stagger 1, y'all. And then she questions coming from Michael. Said, boss man, can you play me Black Madonna by Stone Boy and Diamond Platinum to my lovely wife, Cynthia Witch, Saba? Michael, here's your request. Stone Boy.

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Khalid bin Walid, you listen to us inside Agbogba, you send us a WhatsApp message, you want to play for you, Stone Boy, Bibiara, Beye Fine. Here's your request.

ask you a question. It's from Theophilus Mills, who's testing from North Kaneshi. He says, Black Charlie, play me the song that you're playing. King Paluta and Sakodie, like they say, the DJ. When we say the music, go play it twice. Theophilus, North Kaneshi, here's a request.

0548841039. Now, lots of your messages. Samuel Quartin from SAG. He said, Black Charlie, I'm from SAG Enterprise, South Liberia Camp. I really love the show. I'm speaking from Kaswan Camp. Can you help greet my boss, Mr. Gaspar, and play me Patapa One Corner?

Block, how do you do? How do you do? Hope you had a good weekend. Well, I did. Can you play me Stranger from Kwame Eugene and Jackie? It's from Igbeni Dogbeda going out to Gideon Obolo Suleiman in Electroland Coca-Cola branch workers. Hey, Igbeni Dogbeda, link up. 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That's

054-884-1039 is our WhatsApp number. A message from Joshua, listening to us inside Adenta. I went to the weather, big up. Joshua, listen to us inside Adenta. We got your message. You said, can you play Pop Star from Black Hole? Going out to my homeboy Bernard Amon in Tema Community 25. Happy birthday going out to you, Bernard.

Brad G, big up yourself. Honorable Brad Kufrom Prempe. You say you're listening to KJB and you want me to play you any banger from Last Minute. Where's the brand new single from Last Minute? Big ass Nathaniel.

0: And last request for them today, this morning, is coming up straight up from. They said, this is your boy, a Shaman boy. I beg, play me I Don't Care from J Bad to my Polly Pet Boys. They sent to my free zone. Here you go.
1: Hey, gang. Is it me? I don't care. Is it me?

Coming up next, we got entertainment news and media with Nat Jilly. And then it'll be time for the afternoon ride with Andy Dusty and Nat Jilly. And of course, production with my man DJ Benash. My name is DJ Black Show. Production has been with Fantastic, my man Kelvin and Nathaniel. Keep it locked on Hits FM. Put your fist in the air.

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0: 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I go by the name Na Ajele Doku in the headlines today. Ghana Comedy Awards unveil nominees, opens window for errors and omissions. I don't listen to music without substance coming from Support the Fashion King. I am one artist in Ghana who has availed himself for development coming from Ochama Kwame. Now Jay Fully urges Ghanaian voiceover artists to digitize their voices for AI benefits. And on the international front, I am doing better than all my lecturers coming from Jim Iger as he backs the school ISCAM debate. Details of these stories and more coming up in the next 15 minutes. Do stay with us.
1: I've used my voice for development. I think it will not be arrogant to say that I am the artist in Ghana who's made himself more available.

0: developed.
1: Yeah.
0: I've used my voice for baby Ghana. I've used my voice for hepatitis. I've used my voice for mental health.
2: Another 2025 year calendar. I did exceptionally well. Not to detain or let's say bring down the hard work of the other comedians. I mean, everybody did well, but
3: Mimi Nyumbi amiti biano be femu aba nti se benyuma nyansa nim nti nta me chose gospel nyansa wom eye hu nyansa wom hip life biblio ha eye gospel ti se Obrafone, there's no shortcut in.
4: Can we even argue about our tutors, our professors? Can we argue about, say, the economic teachers of, you know, I mean, how many of them are really doing well in life? Haven't you exceeded every tutor that ever sat in the classroom to tell you the dynamics of how to survive?
5: The revenue streams of the voiceover industry in 2026 has changed. For example, I have, this will shock you if I say this.
3: Say.
5: I have adverts running on this network that is my voice, but I didn't voice it. We'll be right back.

0: Thank you so much for joining us. Let's get into the details. And for our first story, organizers of the Ghana Comedy Awards have officially unveiled the shortlist of nominees for the 6th edition of the prestigious award scheme. The nominees were announced through the Creative Republic Limited's official social media platforms, recognizing outstanding comedians and key contributors who have made significant impacts across various categories in Ghana's comedy industry. The scheme's academy has also officially opened a window for errors, omissions and corrections to allow comedians with concerns to petition the board for redress and reconsideration of categories they may have issues with. The window was open from July 11th to July 13th, 2026. Some of the categories are as follows: Comedy Skit Actor of the Year, Act of the Year, Most Popular Comedian of the Year, Stand-Up Comedian of the Year, Comedy Theater Act of the Year, Comedy Actress of the Year, that's movie or skit, and Alternative Comic Act of the Year, and about 21 more interesting categories. In a related story, Ghanaian comedian Kwame Obed has expressed disappointment after being excluded from the nominees list for the 2026 Ghana Comedy Awards. The organizers recently unveiled nominees for the 6th edition of the awards, scheduled for the August 1st, but Kwame Obed failed to secure a nomination in any category at all. Speaking in an exclusive interview with my colleague Mami Adra Akota, the comedian expressed his disappointment and said he believes his body of work during the eligibility period, including his comedy special At an Early Age and performances over 20 shows across Ghana, deserved recognition.
1: Comedy Awards released the nominees for each category. You know, I was highly anticipating the nomination because if you check out my performance and my year under review under the 2025 year calendar, I did exceptionally well. Not to detain or let's say bring down the hard work of the other comedians. I mean, everybody did well, but some did exceptionally well, and I can boldly say I was one of them. You see, I did over 20 plus shows, bigger stages, the Buko Mariners, the National Theatre, different cities, back to back, you know. So I was expecting a nomination from the board, which I don't know what happened. I had zero nomination. I petitioned, I sent them an official email requesting why and the criteria they used to nominate. Because honestly, I see a couple of comedians, I feel like if he or she is here, then I think I should also be there.
0: That was Kwame Obed, the comedian over there. Moving along, fashion icon and entrepreneur Sibo the Zaraman has revealed that he is selective about the type of music he listens to. According to the fashionista, he prefers songs with meaningful and thought-provoking lyrics over tracks that focus primarily on catchy beats and entertainment. He shared this in an interview with Dorina Vio and Kwame Dati on the Daybreak Hit Show.
2: Smiling, do how you pretend.
3: But let's talk about music.
2: Mm-hmm. Yeah.
3: Growing up, I know the type of music you listen to and the environment, even the music industry, is different from now.
2: Yeah.
3: If you compare your time, how the industry was and now, what would you say about it?
2: Okay. I'm saying this, that is my point of view. Meme nyumbi amiti bia no, me famu aba, nti se benyuma nyansanim. Nti. Nti me chow say gospel nyansa wom. Eye hu nyansa wom.
0: Yeah.
2: Hip life biblio ha a gospel. He said, "Oh, bravo, ne, there's no shortcut in
0: heaven.
3: Money manifest.
0: Yes, on the
2: yes.
0: Yeah.
2: And this small guy, Kumasi guy, Kwaku Smoke or something.
3: Kwaku Smoke.
2: Kwaku Smoke.
3: Yeah.
2: And I pay me back when I'm telling you when we came.
3: Wow.
2: Say, ne, mami, two no four. But I said, when was I going to make him? I listen to that music every day. O Kenyan sasem ewo numu. Eye futuro. But Obi Beka say, Eye Yasunum. What is Eye Yasunum? In some na ye ka wonum num no ena ma onipa kon do se obeti sa nyum no enti me bo nyum bia na me bo me nti dadam start se me bo na mante nyansasem bi efutu wuma hwem na mafa wadim.
0: That was the fashion king Ozibo the Theraman over there. Conversation with Kwame Dadzi and our interview on the Daybreak Hits show. Moving along, Ghani musician Ochiame Kwame has stated that as an artist, he has made himself most available to support national development initiatives. Speaking during a guest lecture with Unimax Masters in Development Communication class on Monday, the award-winning musician emphasized that the vital role musicians can play in driving social and developmental change. According to him, artists have influence and platforms to shape public attitudes, promote positive behavior, and contribute meaningfully to national development beyond entertainment. Now, my colleague Nathaniel attended the lecture and has filed this report.
4: For decades, musicians have entertained, inspired, and influenced society. But for Ghanaian musician Ochiame Kwame, music is more than entertainment. It is a tool for national development.
5: I've used my voice for development. I think it will not be arrogant to say that I am the artist in Ghana who's made himself more available for development.
2: Yeah.
4: Speaking to master students in development communication at Unimac, the award-winning musician shared his vision of how artists can become partners in solving social challenges.
5: I've used my voice for faith in Ghana. I've used my voice for hepatitis. I've used my voice for mental health. I've used my voice. So sometimes when other issues come, I intentionally keep quiet so that other people may also speak. You know, so, but in connection with climate change, I promised myself that this year I'm going to do a song about climate change.
4: Throughout his career, Ochiame Kwame has lent his voice to campaigns on health, education, and social change, believing that influence comes with responsibility.
5: I did a song against Galaxy. Mr. President, what you got to say? Didn't you promise you stop Galaxy? Mr. Minister of Lands and Resources, why are you doing when they destroy resources? And to all the kings and queens, didn't you promise to protect the trees and the lands and the rivers? But the unborn kings, I say, why, oh, why, stop, can I say that? You know, so I've used my voice for some of these things. And so sometimes I want to keep quiet for other people also, because there's...
4: His message resonated with the future communicators in the room, challenging them to see collaboration between the creative art and development as a pathway to lasting impact.
5: I tackled hepatitis 16 years ago. WHO said by 2030, hepatitis should not be a thing in Africa. And we have 4 more years and the prevalence rate is coming up. So I want to finish it back up to one and let other people also speak.
4: For Chiami, success is measured not only by hit songs, but by the lives transformed through purpose-driven advocacy. His message is clear. When artists embrace development, they become agents of change. Nathaniel Ni Amu Otu for Hits FM.
0: And that was Ochiame Kwame's story. Moving along, Ghanaian voiceover artist and broadcaster Jay Foley has urged voiceover artists in Ghana to digitize their voices by taking advantage of emerging artificial intelligence, AI technologies, to create new revenue streams. Jay Foley made the call during a discussion with Kwame Dadzi on Showbiz A to Z on the topic elevating Ghana's voiceover industry. He explained the AI platforms have a limited Ghanaian language vocabulary, making it difficult for them to pronounce local words accurately, a reason a lot of Ghanaian voiceover artists need to be on such platforms. Take a listen.
6: The revenue streams of the voiceover industry in 2026 has changed. For example, this will shock you if I say this.
2: Say.
6: I have adverts running on this network that is my voice, but I didn't voice it. Okay?
2: What do you mean?
6: So there's an AI technology conversation that has stepped in. It's pretty expensive now because it is pretty new. The adverts running, I have 3 ads running on Joy FM. That is my voice, but it's not my voice. But it's not Jay. I didn't go to a studio. I didn't record it. I didn't
7: I didn't open my mouth to say your word. If it was on your time block, I'd say play.
3: So yes, so the AI cloned your voice.
7: So I have cloned voice. I have cloned my voice. It's okay. Pretty expensive though, but I've cloned my voice, and it is available for streaming. So you could be in Japan and stream my voice, use my voice for a commercial, and I get paid. And whoever you also do the ad for gets paid. Okay. So for me now, I have, but it's only limited to it doesn't capture local language. Mm-hmm. So I can't pronounce certain
3: local words.
7: I can't say Mamobi.
3: Okay.
7: I can't say Alaju. Unless I write it in a way that it's supposed to pronounce it as such.
8: Oh,
7: or
8: okay.
7: you prompt it to speak such for you, but okay. It'll be very difficult.
8: Mm.
7: But for certain adverts that are strictly English, yes, you do. So when I receive that, and that saves me a lot of time.
0: Quite impressive. Well, times are changing, and you know, it's time to develop. Change can be difficult, and we're not always ready to accept it, but it's always good sometimes. And on the international front, veteran Nollywood actor Jim Iyke has thrown his weight behind the popular school scam argument, revealing that his real-world success has surpassed anything his formal education could ever have produced. Speaking in an interview with media personality Joey Akan, the Nigerian screen idol said practical wisdom from family members, traders and mentors shaped his understanding of how to navigate life and business far more effectively than anything he learned in a lecture hall. He shares more. Take a listen.
9: Can we even argue about our tutors, our professors? Can we argue about, say, the economic teachers of, you know, I mean, how many of them are really doing well in life? Haven't you exceeded every tutor that ever sat in the classroom to tell you the dynamics of how to survive in the economic world? How well did you apply it? How did they supersede you in the order of life? Are they doing better than you at this very moment?
10: I haven't gone down that path.
9: Well, I have. You see that rabbit hole I have? That Pandora box needs to be visited by everybody that wants to conform to this argument. How many of them are doing better? I met my professor recently. God bless his soul. We all knew who was doing better when we sat on that plane. I had to look back to greet him. I had to look forward to greet me. Somebody sat in business class, but that's not the point. The point is, I believed him when he said the things he said. And if I had taken everything verbatim and applied it in my pursuit, no. I'll tell you what worked. It's what the uncles spoke to me, the traders that barely went to school, but amassed untold wealth, that told me go left at all times and never right. The father that sat in front of me and told me, listen, forget all that book. Forget whatever happened. This is the way to do it. This is a time to be ruthless. This is a time to confirm. This is a time to stoop to conquer. These are the books you should read. Everybody that, let's push this argument. Some of the wealthiest men in the world did not get it from classrooms. How many of them have PhDs? I have a PhD that works for me, you know. Yeah, it just concluded. It works for me. We can carry this argument over and over again.
0: Mm-hmm. You didn't hear him say, don't go to school, dog. He said, do, but not everything in the school would help you with, you know, success in life. I see school as, you know, getting the basics. Some professional courses that can put you in the right direction for what you want to achieve. Anyway, that's a wrap for the Entertainment News Bulletin on Hits 103.9 FM. Thank you so much for doing the listening. Thank you for staying with us. Thank you going out to my producers, my executive producer, DJ Black. My producers on the news team, Nathaniel Niamu, Otu, Nanajo Akuta, Kelvin Boache. Thank you going out to Nathaniel on social media as well, giving you a view of what's happening in the studio whilst I read the news to you. And to DJ Black for DJ Bradash for support. My name is Na Ajelodo Oshidudoku. Coming up next is the afternoon ride with Andy Dosti and the other Ajelodoku. Enjoy your afternoon. Enjoy the rest of our programming as well.

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They define the afternoon.

0: The sounds of Joe Thomas. Why don't you stay? Why don't you leave before it's too late? I understand. Hello, good afternoon to you, and welcome to your afternoon radio show. It's the afternoon ride here on it 103.9 FM. Hello, good afternoon.
1: What?
0: Hello, Mayam.
1: Hello, darling. How you doing?
0: Very well, thank you.
1: Oh, wow. Well. Why are you being so cold and so snappy? Snap, snap, snap.
0: Because I don't want to lose guard.
1: Lose guard.
0: Look, I want to. No, I want today's show to be as crisp as fresh biscuit. Wow. I want it to be crispy. I want it to be nicer. I want it to be.
1: Did you have salad this morning?
0: No, I haven't had salad. Unfortunately, I haven't taken any. Oh, well, what I had was just cookies.
1: Cookie. Yeah, that's what you call it.
0: Cookies
1: cranberry.
0: With cranberry juice.
1: Wow,
0: yeah.
1: I'm off the seminar for you.
0: Yeah. I don't wanna be so local today. No local.
1: Okay,
0: you know what I'm saying?
1: Local today.
0: Yeah,
1: okay,
0: yeah.
1: Sir. But it's good to see you. You look very beautiful.
0: Thank you.
1: I pass a really
0: you
1: nice
0: look handsome.
1: Apparently back in the day when a woman is good looking, they say a woman is handsome.
0: Yeah.
1: So thank you.
0: That's right.
1: Compliment.
0: Guys, welcome to the show. It's gonna be lovely. Mm-hmm. 4 hours of great entertainment.
1: Mm-hmm.
0: I keep telling you, we bring you all the goodies here on the show. Now you have to let me know what you're having for lunch.
1: Yep.
0: What have you had?
1: I had a sandwich. I'm still drinking my Lipton.
0: Okay, very this much. Afternoon, medium ampesie, body ampesie.
1: Me coffee, I'm going to buy it.
0: Body ampesie with nyadua flour.
1: Oh wow, okay, flow, that's nice.
0: Yeah.
1: Oh, kaseni.
0: Nyadua. Nyadua kwa hivi, what in
1: there? Nenchenli.
0: Huh?
1: That be garden next. That be talk to the day. But that help me. Wow.
0: Ntruwa.
1: Baby. They have been garden eggs. Nyek pano. In Ghana.
0: Even the guns don't even know how
1: we know,
0: to
1: I've
0: say
1: forgotten.
0: It in Ghana. Come to me, pay me,
1: sebe
0: and I will show you.
1: Sebeflo.
0: What be Sebeflo? Sebe.
1: Yeah, Sebeflo.
0: Come to think of it, Bukba, why would they even say that in a song?
1: Because the thing that we say, Sebe, it can be somebody's nickname.
0: Those guys, now. Nah.
1: They were a fun group.
0: Crazy guys.
1: They were fun.
0: Guys, welcome to the show. My gun lessons will be on. Uh-huh.
1: Yesterday, you were trying to say, Ke Oneko Baye.
0: Ke
1: Onekwe
0: Baye.
1: Obaye.
0: Yes.
1: Ke Onekwe.
0: Ke Onekwe Baye.
1: Obaye. Oh, that's good.
0: Ke Onekwe Baye.
1: How are you?
0: The other girl mistress, she was stressing me out the other day.
1: Because you weren't paying attention.
0: I was paying attention. How much does it cost to pay attention?
1: 60 days.
0: Yeah, so yeah, I. Ke Onekwe Baye.
1: Oh, that's good. You're getting better.

0: That is the WhatsApp number to send your voice notes on. Let me know what you're having for lunch. Send your voice notes. Kindly make them brief, okay? So that we will enjoy it. Now, the other thing I want us to discuss is, please, when you're sending the voice notes, don't send them in loud areas. Sometimes it gets deafening when I hear myself talking at the background and the music I'm playing is so loud. Yes, you can go to a chop bar and send your voice notes. However, I'll be grateful if you can send it in a quiet area so that it can be distinct on air.
1: Good afternoon.
0: Excuse me.
1: Professor Nabapao.
0: AJ.
1: My love.
0: English.
1: Is
0: the most, in fact, it's the easiest language in the world.
1: It is?
0: Of course, English.
1: It can be complicated sometimes.
0: But not to me. For me, how do you fail in English? I don't know who fails in English.
1: Well, if you're reading English in school, it's different from when you're speaking it. I read English in the university and it was quite tough. It's not easy.
0: Okay, what is it you read in the university? Was it about simultaneous equations?
1: No, I did English, like real English, like, you know, English, and then I did information technology, and then I did...
0: Information technology?
1: Yes, my love.
0: Oh, I heard
1: and inflammation.
0: I heard inflammation technology.
1: Inflammation where? In the body?
0: But that's what I heard anyway.
1: Yeah, I did that.
0: Reading
1: English is harder than, you know...
0: Speaking it.
1: Yeah, yes. Writing it. Understanding pronunciation. Literature is a fun part. Grammar is very difficult.
0: How to develop your oratory skills and... Yeah.
1: Grammar is difficult, but
0: so I don't see the reason anyone should fail in English.
1: Mm-hmm.
0: Maybe I pass you on to ask you, how do you fail in mathematics? You pass in English, you fail in math. Bro, so how do you fail? Like,
1: math English is different from English.
0: So make it simple. For three chair me and I'm in tears here.
1: You know what can I say?
0: I don't see the reason. I was telling my lecturer recently that, madam, I'm saying the way I would chair no brofunu is too much.
1: It's bombastic.
0: Yeah. But I also be a peer pine. I can't do a shimbus and say they are speaking too much English. My head they bash me. Hey. Are you DJ Black? Listeners, welcome to the show. It's the afternoon, right?
1: Welcome.
0: Hey. Okay, we've got more songs for you coming up.
1: And interesting conversations today.
0: That's right.
1: Andy, real quick, would you? Are you in favor of women with tattoos?
0: No.
1: Oh, why?
0: No.
1: Well, we're going to have a conversation this afternoon about that. A gentleman has to pick between is the love of his life, who has tattoos, and what his parents think about her. Oh.
0: But yeah, no.
1: Their debut.
0: I'm sorry.
1: You don't?
0: No.
1: Wow.
0: No.
1: Justice for people with tattoos.
0: Yeah. Listeners, welcome to the afternoon ride. Now, this gentleman here, the song I'm playing, was a member, still a member of the group Boys to Men. Now, Boys to Men, four gentlemen turned three. Okay? Yeah. Those brothers... Yeah, Nathan and Wanya Morris and Michael McGarry and a now podcaster, Sean Stockman. Now, Sean Stockman calls the song Something in the Way. Folks, let's enjoy while you start with your lunch. I'm waiting for you on the afternoon ride.

It's New Kids on the Block. If You Go Away, Girl, You Break My Heart in Two. Oh my God. Good songs. Here on Hits 103.9 FM, I just love to play good songs. Songs that I love playing or listening to. Here is music from John Jermaine. John Jermaine's new song, Deep.

Jermaine, Jermaine is doing very well with these kind of songs, man. I just love the sample. I don't even know who produced it, but that's an amazing track. How deep is your love? Folks, 0548841039, let me know what you're eating, what you're having for lunch. Let me know where you are. Here is music from Lucky Day. Roll some more. Let's roll some more this afternoon on the afternoon ride. Yep, with Andy Dusty.

Another Ghanaian making it big is Wolasi. I love the song, man. Wolasi. Oh, Wola. Great song, great song. Title of the song, Tell Me.

the dusty. And I'm on me, boy, me love you. Oh, hallelujah, oh, Joe, me boy. You cry, oh, boy, you cry, oh. 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

0: Well, live on its 103.9 FM is the afternoon ride. What's up, folks? Are you having fun yet? Are you enjoying the show? Well, pretty soon we get talking, but for now, let's get to our lunchtime stories. Okay, excuse me. Now, the lunchtime stories. Folks, let's get talking.
1: Good afternoon, Pakwisi. Anjali, I hope the BBI is back. I want the man today, your bros was in trouble for an NPCB. I'm not the more than man from. You can tell from my voice that I'm not feeling well. Until you know me, I'm a banana rubber and kaka. And I'm did the kafa, yeah, for now. Until then, I'm about to master the food and no one can count on. That is what I'll be having for this afternoon. I'm about to honor your love for. I'm not my mom, I'm about to your love. But I'm made in kaka, not in kafa. And I'm made it. As I'm about to pray so, may you don't want it. It's your girl, I'm calling you anyway. To tell you all the best.
0: I'm calling this as about to Zanzibar trippy. Okay, don't worry. Akwele, since here, what's wrong with China? Eh? Spotless phone, what's wrong with China? Mwayen, yen kwa China. Aye, first let's go to China and then we come back and then we'll do Zanzibar. The way you mean Zanzibar, there. Chaleman for one kwa mehaji. Okay.
2: Yeah, Brandy, good afternoon. Good afternoon. You keep it simple. You are the simple crowd. Banku, any mapu, Namukuru, Nami, the tree, Moku, green, when I genius, Namino, and Kuma, Namadi tree, Namapemi, Samona, and Chinam, Namadi, and Chinamadi, PC, to have the Banku, Makulin, Kuma, Terry Combination, Stanama Chia, and he said, Nanado, and BBI.
0: Asimuni. Hey, Bankun, challenge of Opa Bankun. Get off Opa Bankun, bow. It's crazy, man. Hey, get off Opa Bankun too much. Ah, well.
3: Good afternoon. Pacha, your friend, Evelyn Dugbeda, Frankfurt, I'm your clown. 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Maku happy be a match, and a year we miss him when he bear cooler.
0: Ah, Simoni, Charlie got a proper bangu. As my mother does, I make him in Kenya. Charlie Ganias love bangu too much. Ah, Simoni. Ah, well, bangu is good though. The music, folks, is the afternoon ride. In no time, we start talking.

0: I just love collaborations. When two great artists meet, Charlie, when songs come up like these, like, and the production, solid production, Appear Two's Steve Beatty on sax. Oh my God, man. Kobna Kobna and Jojo. Oh boy. Another. Here is a collaborative effort with EL and AI or AEC. A song they called For Two.
1: if really though, you have to ask permission.
0: And you see, some of these collaborations, now they get so good that, like, sometimes you ask, can you be on or mobe? Eh? Yeah, for example, oh, for your bonsa, wait a minute. I heard Stoneboy tease the remix of Did Stoneboy tease the remix of Ofoyam Ponsa and... Well, what would I say? I should play it. Will you pay me? Hey, Masa, you have to pay me before I play that song. What is Naija saying?
2: 1 minute.
0: Play it. Play Ofoyam Ponsa featuring Stoneboy and Kiddy.
2: Yes.
0: Hey, you guys have to pay me. Pay me!
2: There's the tip.
0: There's the tip.
2: The tip of the song.
0: Listeners, they say I should play it. No, my listeners are not requesting for it. You people, you do and I'll play the song. I'll give you just a tip. Just a tip. Okay, if you say just a tip, let's enjoy just a tip. Let's enjoy just a tip of Ofoyam Ponsa featuring Kiddy and Stoneboy. Ooh. Mama, my fans. Fans are skanking on their mimpe. No, no, no. Which Momo? Make one medica. Hey, guys. Okay. Let's enjoy just a tip.

0: Yeah, yeah, that's it. I say, you people, I told you, you have to pay me. You have to pay me. Now, some of you guys have heard Open. You guys have heard Stone Boy's verse already.
1: No.
0: Ah, didn't he tease it on social media?
1: No,
0: no, no. Stone Boy teased his verse on social media.
1: We didn't hear it.
0: Eh?
1: We didn't see. I didn't hear it.
0: Okay, so I'm going. If you didn't hear it, then let me tease. Let me play Stone Boy's verse.
2: Is this a brand new feeling?
0: Oh, what's up? Yeah. Eh? Yeah, yeah. Okay, listen to Stone Boy's verse. Enope, Stone Boy's verse. Enope, okay.

0: say yeah. I've heard something about them. So it's fine. Me money in a sign. Obinum, Masay Obinum. Hey. DJ Wang, Masa. Hey. Koyoboku. Okay. Hey, guys. Says he's going to dash me 1,000. If I play Kiddy's best.
1: Let's play it and share the money.
2: The 1,000 come away.
0: No, he say be now they come send them. He say if I play Kiddy's best, you pay.
3: No, if I pay.
0: Pay before. So
3: that becomes an assurance.
0: Yes. But Charlie, Kiddy's best is also another killer. Me, I just love Kiddy's best. Yeah.
3: But Stone Boy there nowadays, if you put them for in track top. Obi go anywhere.
0: Honestly, that day, no, that Ben Hall.
3: Obi go anywhere.
0: When your friend unko adi aoba.
3: This small collabo, then your man go take on World Cup.
0: Allah.
3: He want these grease boys.
0: Yeah.
3: He dey prefer boys with big boys.
0: But Kiddy also tried. I mean, Kiddy.
3: I've not listened to it, but.
0: You not listen to Kiddy's?
3: No.
0: The whole song.
3: The whole song. Okay. I've not listened to it. Okay. I've seen snippets of it.
0: Yeah.
3: But I've not listened to it.
0: Hey, Mazanade! Watch your microphone, Abejina.
4: Why are you doing that?
0: Like,
4: you're trying to do some striptease,
0: and we're all striptease. Okay, listen to Kiddy's verse.

0: The whole song is sexy. No, why are you doing this? Like, you're giving us all of us a hard on. You're not going to. What is this?
1: Oh, somebody's song.
0: So, Kini,
1: the song is not released.
0: Dude,
1: yet.
0: You've been talking about it since last week. Either you play it or don't talk to me.
2: Who worked on the song? I love the sound.
1: Why are you pointing at me? I didn't do anything on this.
2: I love the sound. Yeah.
0: I love it. It's so sexy. Like, yeah, you know.
1: It was produced by Kewa.
0: Oh. Go you.
2: I sense it. Uh-huh. Because you could feel that, you know, it was touched with a strong fist.
0: But honestly speaking, it's something different about it this time around. It has like a, you know, a danceable feel and everything. And everybody's voice is just on point on it.
3: In my own is, when are they releasing it?
0: Andy has been talking about it since last week. He just
3: No, it wasn't last week.
0: I mentioned this. How many days ago?
1: In fact, when we went to London, I teased them.
3: You like tease?
0: Yeah, I told you.
1: I was playing. So when it started and Stone was yamming now. And then one of the guys came up and said, "Yeah, now when you run answer them questions,
0: I want to say that about my friend interviewing to me, my brother.
1: No, the way the guy came to me, like Vim or the bar, it's a remix. Now, when you read
0: that, I'm sure somebody is saying that right now. Because how can you play, like, you know, chop chop? What is it? Play the whole thing, man.
1: No. It's somebody.
2: Okay. So you've had the song all this while.
0: Yes, he has. Because when he came back, he told Bradash and I that, there's a collaboration going on.
2: Two more days.
0: Yeah.
1: Two more days.
3: No.
1: Say you'll be new. You can't release it.
3: No, for example, not like tell them to.
0: Fakini.
1: No. For example, I'm working on. I produced.
0: Who?
1: Ras Kuku's latest song.
0: Of course.
1: Okay. And it's so different. That when I told him, I remember when he brought me the song first time he sent me the song. No, he said he wanted to play me a song. Mm-hmm. In fact, the song was even almost ready.
2: Okay.
1: So he brought me the song, but I was working with That Beat God in his studio. Mm-hmm. All the way at Spintex. I told him, Charlie Moore, Spintex. He said, send me the location. He said, Charlie, where was he? I'll come.
0: Oh, wow.
1: Mm. Yeah, and the guy drove from he said he was at Kwabinya,
2: yeah.
1: Oh, and so he drove from Kwabinya to
0: Spintex,
1: That Be God's place. So he came there, I left the studio, we sat in the car, I listened to the song. After listening, I said, you know what, I think this song must be touched again. He said, really? Why do you think so? I said, there is something special about the song. Just listening to it, I think there's something special about the song. So I sent it. In fact, I sent it to Kewa.
0: Mm-hmm.
1: I told Kewa that I wanted him to reproduce the song. He said, why are you there? But I think you have to do this, do that, do this, do that. So I started making calls, calling for musicians, like, let's do this, let's do that. And he says he's releasing the song on 23rd.
3: Of this month.
1: Yeah.
3: So that's like,
1: I think that's
3: week.
1: His birthday or something.
0: Oh, Ras Kuku. But yeah. Ras Kuku is when I've got the chance to listen to, and I loved it. Mm-hmm. I love Ras Kuku.
1: And you see,
0: lot.
1: Any song I work on, I have a way. Apiatus taught me this.
0: Oh.
1: He says, try it with children. Mm-hmm. Before you try it with women.
2: Okay.
0: Children first.
1: Yes.
0: Then women.
1: So if children love it,
0: mm-hmm,
1: you stand a greater chance of scoring a hit.
0: Yeah. Really?
1: If the ladies love it, you're gone.
2: It's a hit. It's a hit, man.
1: So for me, that's how I tried the songs. So I had gone to visit someone, and they had this boom box. They had these JBL speakers. I said, Charlie, my speakers, you more do. Can I? So I just linked my phone to it, and I started playing the song. And the ladies in the house who were serving me the food were singing along. Just at the first time listening to Ras Kuku's song, I was shocked.
0: Wow.
1: I was shocked.
0: I can't wait for you.
1: I was shocked. Like, hey, now that you mean, hey, you mean a fine, why the boy, I'm so Ras Kuku. Hey, but you're to me, I send them, I'm sure a marbunty. Ah, as a matida. So immediately, one said, as a matida, it gave me the impression that, we're almost there.
0: Yeah.
1: Because the chorus is so catchy, it's gospel, it's Russell Good singing gospel. Gospel.
0: Yeah. But he has a tendency of doing inspirational stuff a lot.
2: Yeah.
0: And I think it's
3: most
0: really
3: of those
0: good.
3: Reggae guys.
1: No, yeah. But like this stray.
2: But what you are doing, do you
3: it's
2: know
3: not
2: that?
3: Nice.
2: Do you know that what you're doing is undemocratic?
0: But before they start blaming, I want to ask you something real quick.
2: Mm-hmm.
0: How do you have the ear for that? Because I've known you for a bit, and every time you listen to something, you can tell what is missing in something, and sometimes you add a few things. Like I think there was a song you refixed it. One of the hip life artists. We did a refix. I had that version that you did.
1: Right.
0: But I just, is it because you've been listening closely, or it's a gift from?
1: It's just like cooking your love.
3: The more you do it, the better you become.
1: Actually, it's missing the salt missing.
0: Mm-hmm.
1: And when you work with artists who are ready for greatness. I want to say something. It's only Patapa that brought me a song. Wouldn't wait for me to finish working on it and will release this song like that.
2: Oh, wow.
1: Haven't I told you?
2: What happened to the one you did for Kim Paluta?
1: Paluta, which of them? I worked on the one with Rap Father.
0: That's the one that you refixed.
1: Yeah.
0: I like that. Yeah. And then the way you did the arrangement was really solid.
1: Yeah. Are you talking about The Legend?
2: I can't recall, but I heard you play some time ago.
1: Yeah, The Legend.
2: Not on air.
1: Okay.
2: Yeah,
1: okay.
2: It was in house.
1: Yeah.
2: Yeah.
1: It and it's not released.
2: Yeah.
1: Then maybe it's not released. I don't remember playing a song that. Okay.
0: Andy, so this. Ofrian Ponsa song.
1: Yeah, yeah, right. Ofrian Ponsa will kill me today.
0: Why? When are they waiting to release it?
1: I don't know when he's releasing
0: but
1: it.
0: But what you are doing this afternoon, is it fair? Minidi,
3: you
0: are doing like this.
2: Okay.
0: What's that?
2: AJ, calm down. That is why I was saying that what Andy is doing is
0: should we call the police?
2: It's undemocratic.
3: And now you can't you are playing with our feelings like that.
1: Because everyone who's you fool. Play this. Play the full song.
3: You are playing with our feelings.
0: What is that? You keep people hand on and you leave them hanging.
2: Hey, keep people what? Oh,
3: nah, let's relax. Let's calm down.
1: My brother,
3: let's calm down.
2: No, but Najeli said something.
0: I didn't say anything
3: from Alpha.
0: I didn't say anything
3: from Alpha.
0: I know you're collaborating.
2: How can a woman be hard on?
0: Hey, I didn't say that.
3: Mm.
0: Oh yeah, Mary Lisa who kissed this
2: no,
0: girl.
2: No.
0: Yeah. Hey, mommy can be don't tell me anything, Brad.
1: He says, I dare you to play the Rascuku song. Otherwise. Here are the Agumo. Hey, Rascuku. Hey, let me call Gugu and ask him.
0: Oh,
1: if only on the government castle, oh, bro, David.
0: No. Let's not release it yet. That's why it's beautiful, though.
2: But call him.
3: No.
1: You want to talk, baby? You just want to hear his voice. you just want to hear. Ross!
4: Andy.
1: Challenge to say, look, you are live on air. Ross, how do you do your promotion?
4: True promotion.
2: True promotion.
1: Look, I just mentioned on air about your upcoming song, and people are asking me to tease that. People are asking me to play the song on air. Can you imagine?
2: Ras, make it play.
4: Abi, the song Angasa, the song, everything the Andy does thing, maybe he do the mixing and everything with the mastering and
1: do you want us to tease it?
4: No, everything in your hand is you be the manager of the song right now.
2: So you see, if Andy doesn't play the song, which means Andy NPC better. It's not Rascuku.
3: Hey,
2: bring my macho man.
3: You want to solemn or a bit of display?
0: Display.
4: Yes. I just do freestyle for them. Okay.
1: To freestyle, we want to talk. All right.
4: Now, Mister Nyaka, no na daso. Mini aku kwa ni muda ni akano na dosu. Mini aku kwa ni muda.
3: Like he has such a beautiful voice.
1: I swear.
2: And
1: so
2: the melody sounds familiar.
1: Because you see that's the hallmark of a good song. What's in what why you also want to dance?
4: I am the familiar.
0: The familiar. But for a
1: Charlie, make I leave you with a word. Go there later.
2: So finally, Raskuku, before you go, which means Andy Dusty can either choose to play the song or not.
4: Everything
1: day in hand
4: inside.
1: Oh, what's
2: so cool? Andy, do you want it cool or you want it giddy?
1: Oh, massa.
3: You want it so level, a bit of display.
1: Oh, munyaisa. No, the song is so good.
3: Now, even when he started singing, like,
1: oh,
3: I just...
1: Oh, my God.
0: But, you know, his voice is very nice.
1: Yeah.
0: His voice is very, very nice. Very one of the things I love about him. Very, very, very beautiful voice.
3: Especially for a male, you know.
0: Yeah. So it makes me love his music. And the personality, too, is just amazing.
3: How many days to 23rd?
0: Girl, you better start counting. Thursday is 16th. It's maybe next week. My friend, for example, I'm in Panacho.
1: I'm in Panacho.
2: But the song, Charlie.
3: Now you are beginning to annoy me.
0: Why?
3: Because you've listened to the song and you are doing
2: the
3: song.
2: You know,
0: I'm talking about the other one that he played. It
1: really? Have you?
2: Raskuku song. Okay. I've heard it before.
1: Oh, you heard it? That's fine.
2: Oh yeah.
1: You've heard it.
2: I've heard it before.
1: Because and
2: that is why I want people to hear.
3: Oh boy!
1: Oh, the song the beat.
2: Oh yeah, it's a nice song. I've heard the one he sent to you, the raw.
1: Oh, okay, the original.
0: Yeah,
1: okay.
2: After the mix.
0: Yeah, we're here and we played it in house. So
1: in house.
0: And then you.
1: Okay, let's play it in house. Let's play it in house.
2: Are we on air?
3: Yeah. Even the beginning is...
1: And the rough. And for me, I think this song stands out of all his productions. Because me, Debbie, I'm in the contact. Actually, you have good songs. The way it sounds. Or is it the Opibia? But this one. Just do it.
2: It's a nice song.
1: Hey.
3: They're nice waiting.
2: The mixing and...
3: 23rd is not far.
1: 23rd is not far.
2: They are kind of dos.
1: So we are Pim Ko Wenim Da. It's a very inspirational song.
2: I like that. Pim.
1: Pim Ko Wenim Da. Yeah.
2: Hit it hard.
1: Yeah.
0: He needs what hard.
1: Charlie Bacho, let's start with our discussion. Listeners, thanks so much to Kel Charcoal Toothpaste. You're choosing. On Thursday, Ajagraja will visit us. Sexy man. Also, I said Jackie Apia.
3: Hey.
1: So, I said the twin. Okay.
0: Anyway,
1: let's talk.
0: Yeah, let me share with you what we're discussing today. Mm-hmm. Earlier on, I told Andy that it's a gentleman who's in love with a woman who has tattoos. He says, I'm a young man in my early 30s, and there's something I've never hidden about myself. I've always found tattoos on women incredibly attractive. To me, they are more than just ink on the skin. It tells stories, expresses individuality, symbolizes strength, and reflects confidence. I've always admired that. A while ago, I met an incredible woman. She was everything I had prayed for. Beautiful, intelligent, caring, respectful, God-fearing, and supportive. The more time we spent together, the more convinced I became that she was the one I wanted to spend the rest of my life with. When I finally decided to introduce her to my parents, I was excited. I imagined laughter, warm conversations, and their blessing. After all, I believe they would see the wonderful person I had fallen in love with. At first, everything went perfectly. She greeted them respectfully. She spoke with humility. She carried herself with grace, and I could tell they liked her. Then something changed. My mother noticed the tattoos on her arms. The atmosphere became uncomfortable. The smiles disappeared. The warmth turned into silence. After she left, my parents called me into the living room. Their words broke my heart. They told me they could never accept her as their daughter-in-law. Not because she lacked character, not because she was disrespectful, not because she had a bad reputation, but simply because she had tattoos. To them, tattoos don't represent beauty or self-expression. They represent rebellion, bad influence, and values that don't align with our Christian upbringing. As respected leaders in our church and community, they said they couldn't support such a marriage. I tried explaining that the tattoos don't define who she is. I told them about her kindness, her compassion, her loyalty, and the love she has shown me, but it was as if none of that mattered. In their eyes, the tattoos had already told her story. Now I'm caught between two people I love deeply. On one side are my parents, the people who raised me, sacrificed for me, and whose opinions I've valued. I've always valued. On the other side is the woman I genuinely believe God brought into my life, the woman I want to grow old with. If I choose her, I risk disappointing my parents and create a lasting rift in my family. If I choose my parents' wishes, I may lose the woman I believe is the love of my life. So today I'm asking you guys, Andy and I, should I follow my heart and stand by the woman I love, or should I respect my parents' wishes and walk away from the relationship because of her tattoos? What would you do if you were in my shoes? That's what we're discussing right now. Mm-hmm. So for that, Zidia, you come back later.
3: Justice for inked women.
0: Hey,
2: yeah. Okay, so what does he want to do?
0: Should he leave the gay? Should he follow his parents' advice? Should he, you know, now he's caught up between two people.
2: Let's get the facts straight. You see, I have a problem when people...
1: Why didn't you come yesterday?
2: We're having a meeting as usual, okay. You know.
1: So you should apologize to the listeners.
3: Okay. Because some people were expecting.
1: Yes.
2: Listeners,
1: yesterday you should have been here.
2: I'm sorry, listeners, that I couldn't come yesterday, just as I expect Andy Dusty to apologize for not playing the songs. after teasing us and making our mouths wet.
0: Yeah.
2: He decided to hold on.
0: Yeah.
1: Continue.
2: Maybe he thinks that our ear will have premature ejaculation. Hey, whichever way.
0: Attention, you.
2: So, back to what I was saying. Andy, in our part of the world, when I see people trying to rebel against their parents, I sense danger and I sense problem. Whether you like it or not, your parents are your spiritual cover. If we are to go spiritual, especially your father. So, if you rebel against them, you might be right or wrong, but it's not good. It's dangerous. And many a time, if you followed marriages or relationships that one or both parents do not agree, it doesn't stay.
0: Yeah.
2: It doesn't last because there is no spiritual covering or, you know, protection around that relationship. Mm-hmm. So you might think you love yourselves and you can do it alone without whatever, but it will be hanging on tenterhooks. By the time you realize some small mistake or some small provocation, you know, the devil sets in, and whichever way, we all have our personal preferences and choice. Now, my question is, did the guy know?
3: Exactly.
2: Did he know that my parents, based on their religious inclination or the position they hold in society and in church or whatever, frowns on body art, including tattoo?
1: How would he know?
2: You should.
3: How wouldn't you, would. You know?
2: Andy, there are things that look, me, I knew that based on the fact that we were actively going to church almost every time, I knew that my parents don't like dreadlocks. So when I had dreadlocks, I moved from home. I had to move from home till I decided to cut it. Then I went back home.
3: So you rebelled for a bit, but you said rebellion is no good.
2: Yes, I'm talking based on experience. Okay. And apart from that, we've seen marriages that, not everything can we say here. Mm. We've seen marriages that some parents do not, you know, agree, but some of them are forced to attend because of what the society may say, but deep down within them, they don't support it, and all these things, and how it ended, few of them survive. So you should know. I'll be surprised if the young man tells me that he doesn't know the values, the family values he was trained into. You should have a fair idea.
3: Yeah.
2: Because these are the people you've lived with from infancy. The first society you built. Yeah. So I'll be surprised that you don't know that your mom or your father, sometimes when you're watching movies or when you're having discussions, and definitely it will come up. some of these things will come up. The way they talk about the thing should give you a fair idea of what they think about some of these things. So you don't wait till you present the lady for them to react. You let the lady look bad, then you try, you come out as if you are the victim. You are not the victim.
1: Tattoo nuna ebi ane hin.
3: Oh, he said arms.
1: Now so ko won shake e pull up.
2: What in talk about?
3: Won shake pull up.
1: Hit him. Nyan wa je bi we.
2: You see, the lady, look, for somebody to decide to go and have a tattoo done, which means the person is comfortable. And the person comes from a society where they don't see anything wrong with that. Mm. Some do that for self-expression. Some do that to commemorate their loved ones. Yeah, yeah, some do that to boost their confidence and all these things. So they have reasons. So for her to be comfortable enough to decide to go and visit an incoming in-law or would-be in-law, without covering the tattoo or wearing anything to cover it, which means she doesn't see any problem with that, and the people around there do not also see any problem with that. Just that she finds herself in a different environment where they have different upbringing, different traits, different ideals, different beliefs, and different ideas about, you know, tattoo. You know your people that you've lived with. So there are two options. It's either you prep her
3: exactly
2: ahead of time that, okay, you know, my people frown at this, but I, because of the way I feel for you, let's give it a try. But before then, you have to find a way to water down, you know, that stereotype that your people have, because the person has tattoo. The person is a bad person. The person is there. Whether we like it or not, in our part of the world, that is how some people think. I remember, you know, Andy, you know that almost every Saturday I have my earrings, which is magnetic. And one day we did an interview on Hits. I've forgotten whether it was Kwame Eugene or something. And Adam TV, they decided to use it for TV news. So they used it. They captured part of it and they used it. I was there when my mom called me. Hey, Ernest! Yes, what but was you see, because the person saw that thing, called my mom and told her, now and that's what I say, you know, and all this kind of. So I explained to my mom that, okay, this is the show that we do. It's more
1: right now. If you wear earrings, what's
2: it? Andy, you know where we come from. You know,
5: no more mom question.
2: I had to explain that, okay, I do that as a prop, you know, to suit the show I am hosting. So and then so into what banana said, I said, no, it's magnetic. Perception. It comes back to perception. You know, so if you know your people and you know how they think and how they react, you don't subject somebody you call your loved one to such ridicule. You have to prep the person and you have to water down, you have to prepare the minds of your parents. You should be asking questions, because you know your girl has tattoo. You should be asking questions. So it should it be, say, if I meet somebody who I love so much or who loves me so much and has tattoo, how would you be comfortable to call her your in-law? You know, you try to tease it out, then you begin to, you know, pump. Ashton Becker say, oh, whitey omajene. Well, try to demystify some of these stereotypic ideas and thoughts about what is a job, like is a responsibility that you have to carry.
3: Yeah.
2: You have to demystify it and let them know that, oh, not everybody with a tattoo is evil. Even tattoo itself is not evil. It's called body art. They write their names and their numbers on their hands. So that and should there be any problem, they can be traced. They are all tattoos. They are body art. You know, some are for medicinal purpose, some are for religious purpose, some are for protection, some are for, you know, fun and all these things. So you begin to educate your people around that, so that it will soften their stance when it comes to some of these things. But you didn't do that. You just dumped her into a pool of crocodiles who are waiting for a drop of blood to pounce on, then you call yourself the lady that I love. You don't love her. You don't love her. If you do, you would have thought about all these things. There are two options. It's either he's naive, or what he's saying, what he's claiming, his love that he's prophesying is not true. You can't blame your parents. That is how they are. And you've lived with them. I'm not saying what the parents did was right or wrong. What I'm trying to say is you can't change an idea that has been built over some years. You need to work on it. That is how they are. And you come from that family. You can rebel. Yes, that is your own cup of tea. When there is a problem, you know that there is no coming back. There are some families, when you rebel, they will not give you a second chance. You know, so you can choose to rebel and follow the girl. I'm not saying she would, but we all know that is why when you go to the divorce and marriage court, there are people there waiting for their date to be set so that they can divorce. So that one too is an option. Divorce is an option. So if you rebel against your family and there is a divorce, you'll be on your own. Think about it. I think that he should convince his family very well. Let them know. It also depends if your family believe in you that you are matured enough to know what you want, or else all these things play a role. How well have you conducted yourself as a ward belonging to a family?
0: Mm-hmm.
2: Because that will determine whether they should accept what you are doing or not. Look, I had this friend growing up. When I decided to go dreadlocks, the mother was the one who was instigating my mom to get angry against me. Now this my friend goes to China. Then he came back, never started an CCH.
0: I never. Why
3: install?
2: Yeah, his name is Dennis. He's a big businessman now. Yeah. So you see, sometimes people criticize out of ignorance, but you can't blame them. It is up to you to educate them if you want them to accept your new path that you want to chart. So he shouldn't play the victim. It has not gotten to the point where you have to disrespect your family, you have to rebel, and then it has not gotten there. Or you have to do away with it. It has not gotten there. The guy is confused. He doesn't know what he wants.
0: Thank you, bro. Let me move on to Nana.
3: Yeah.
0: Your thoughts on this. You said what?
3: No, you see.
0: Justice for tattoo.
3: Justice for tattoo women. Like, tattoos, they are not anything.
5: Let it worry me. I'm looking for that person.
3: And you see, I agree with what Kumi was saying. I do not know what kind of relationship that he has with his family. Unless they've been totally cut off, so he doesn't know what his parents want.
0: Mm-hmm.
3: It doesn't even, they don't necessarily have to sit you down and say, mimpewe. But as he said, it comes up in conversation. I have had that thing happen several times. Like, we'll be there at home and then my dad will say something, say, hey, oko wari, I'm in pebe, and I'll tell him that.
1: Bema bit say.
3: I know they mean to mean cow.
1: Say, I'll say, ochirim. Hey!
3: No, like.
1: Who knows whether I'm coming to your house?
3: Oh, you, my father will accept you gladly.
1: So there's nothing about
5: it. What you are not a sappy.
3: So, what you are not a sappy. What you are not already. So,
6: that's free of charge.
2: Oh, he knows your father, yeah?
3: Oh, yes.
1: Of course.
2: Okay. So I'm the only one who doesn't know.
1: Oh, you know his father very well.
2: Oh,
1: sorry.
2: Wow.
1: his father is a big man in the industry. You guys don't know.
2: Okay.
3: Let me continue with what I was saying. Yes. So that's what I was saying. Like,
1: the day you guys
3: comes
1: find
3: out
1: who the father is.
2: No, I'll find out just after the show.
3: After we find out, he'll be like, oh, Bempe Bema say. And then whenever he says that thing, I tell him that, daddy, if that is where my heart goes and I feel like this is the person I want, nothing you say will stop me.
0: Assistant mommy.
3: No, because at the end of the day, you can guide, you can say, okay, but it's me and my heart and it's me and my feelings. I know the person best than both of you. And I feel like this is the person that I can stay
5: sorry,
3: with.
5: Sorry.
3: So you see, you cannot say that at no point has it come up that your parents will say, I do not like people with tattoos.
2: Yeah.
3: Then it means you have zero relationship with your parents. Only among Kasa, like, there's no relationship. And I like what Kumi said. The guy was very unfair because, one, you need to cushion your fiance that, oh, this is how my parents are. And I'll give you an example. There was this person that we thought the relationship was going to end up in marriage, and unfortunately, it did not. And the day he was going to introduce me to his mom, I like very colored hair. I like long nails. Mm-hmm. I like, you know how I dress.
0: Yeah.
3: And he's like, oh, my mom is this kind of person. So when you are coming, pack so and so and so. If you fixed your nails, I would send you money. So you take them off. You do short nails. You do, like, he prepped me that do this, don't do this, do this, do this, because my mom is like this. It's not that he doesn't like it. He has no problem, but I'm coming to meet his mom.
0: Yeah.
3: So he needs to make me presentable, for lack of a better word, so that
2: first
3: impressions count. And yeah, when everything is settled, now she comes to the house and you fixed Marie Jata nails. You are in your husband's house. She can't really. So he did all those things. Eventually, I went to meet the mom. Last, he don't cast. Back to what I was saying. Yeah, so I think that the guy was very unfair. So I'd agree with Kumi. It's either he doesn't love the lady as much as he says, or he's not ready for marriage. Because then again, if you are saying this person is a good person, you are singing her praises, you should be able to sit your parents down and let them understand that the body art, no, enkashi, there are people who have sakura. But very wicked. There are people who look presentable. They wear Auntie Mary dresses.
0: But
3: my dear, the way they are so to get a woman that you are singing her praises like this, I feel like you should be able to not do it in giddy way, but then sit your parents down and let them understand that, oh, she goes beyond what you're seeing on her body.
6: Okay.
3: Maybe you find a story. Oh, the tattoo is because of, maybe she lost her sister some time ago, so it's in laughing memory. If not that, then I really don't think he's ready for marriage.
6: Yeah.
3: Because there would always be something that your parents will not like about your partner.
6: Mm-hmm.
3: I think hardly would you get a partner that your parents would accept wholeheartedly. There's always something. Hey, oh, this one there, he's too fair. This one there, he's too this. Or she's too this. She's too this. So if you have decided this is the person you want to be with, and you are saying she's a good person, I feel like he should be able to sit his parents down and then let them understand that it's just body art. It's nothing. Like, she's more than what you see on her skin.
6: Mm. I agree with you. Let me move on to Shed. Shed, your thoughts?
7: So, To start with, I'm always going to say that this guy is very unserious, extremely unserious. He's not even ready for a relationship, not to talk of marriage. You know, if the parents should have just accepted this girl, it's a sign that, excuse my language, the parents are also very unserious. Will you hear more about me? When if I grow up? Now, just like they said, I want to start with the communication part. If I don't know if the parents just, you know, fostered the guy or anything, because boy, you know, I say any mommy and any papa personally, because if you don't know what your parents want, clearly tells that you don't even know them.
6: Mm-hmm.
7: Now, the guy is not in love with the girl. The guy is in love with his desire. Per the story, he said he loves ladies with tattoo.
6: Yeah, he did.
7: So he's only in love with the tattoo, another lady. Because when you're in love with people, you look out for their happiness, and looking out for people's happiness is making sure that your parents are okay with her and are even willing to meet that lady who is with tattoo, yet an angel, before she comes. So the guy is only in love with the tattoo, which I can possibly say that if he should even see another lady with another tattoo which is nicer than that lady's own, he may fall in love.
6: Straight.
8: That's
9: a very good point.
8: That reminds me of, I had Andy, I had this friend there, you know him. Hey, we went for an event, we did it, you know, we, one girl was sitting and Nani CCH you go and draw tattoo. Come on, Charlie, you get tattoo. No, Charlie, for today, this girl, Adia Uchi, Neni, Oba Wai Tattoo. And I have this godfather, eh? So Oba a lefty. Oba a lefty, eh? The last quarter, my mom.
3: May I lefty you?
8: True. Yeah, that is this obsession.
3: Oh, okay.
8: So there are people like that.
1: Oh. Well, who do you think is having gumption going?
8: So it's true, it could be.
3: No, that's a very good point.
7: So if you are telling me that from childhood growing up, you've loved ladies with tattoos and your parents don't even know that, it means you have a problem. There are things, you know, I'm not saying I cheat on my wife, but there your babu or wa.
8: We are crying every
7: but your babu or catch him wife said. Meba your babu or could fear no catch him wife say Sebi ukunu ni miada. My wife won't talk. She knows what I like. Even my wife, not my mom, not even my wife. So if your mom or your parents don't know what you want, yet me didn't talk about baby in a say, ah meba kumi dear. With the onion.
1: So your wife knows your taste.
7: Oh yeah.
1: Like how? So that if I go and tell her that, madam, your husband, how would she react? I want to know before I get there. Instead of going, I'll say, master, this one there. Minko kaka.
7: Because we're nyampa. Because we're from Israel. No, they should. They should. So, you know, when people like when they want to come, I say the beef here, I deal with your shirt on yet. With your bear. You know, it's not about we trusting people, but it's about, you know, people, you know, having confidence in us. There's a difference between confidence and trust. Now, so about this guy, one, you don't even know yourself. You don't know yourself, because if you know yourself, you know you've fallen for the desire. I'm telling you that if this lady should change her mind one day, say, your mom really loves me, your dad really loves me, because they don't want a tattoo, I want to go and clean it, this guy will divorce this lady one day. Because the story...
3: Tattoo needs to open.
7: That is the point. So if it's because of the tattoo, then you are in love with the tattoo and not in love. And I'm sure one day if you find out the person who tattooed for the lady and that person is a lady, then you fall in love. Now tattoo can not fall in nani pano tattoo, you know. So the guy should just check himself. So well, this lady is very innocent. There are people who do tattoos because or the adverts. There are people who have pierced not because they want to do it, but a juma no yeah no someone who pierce no ubi hum as will be a as a baba why rasta. At least you the way rasta can not feed it feed it as a kakaka is cool. But why a fool rasta? What are you trying to tell us?
8: Not the bongo.
7: So that is actually my issue. Sometimes you just go to a watch seller and she's not eating a watch. I got to watch for floor, baby. What is she trying to tell you?
3: Oh, yeah, the house is not nice.
7: What's it?
1: Maybe I'm not there.
7: So I believe that just like he said, this guy doesn't really know himself and he doesn't know what is, and per what he's saying, if the lady is really intelligent, then he should know that this marriage
3: is not going to run.
7: Because a lady who is very intelligent, even if her eyes don't see, her instincts will speak to her that your parents don't like me and where I am going to is not going to work.
8: Yeah.
0: Because if you're sitting in a room and we're having a conversation and first they are warm, very nice, and then all of a sudden Andy becomes cold, you should say that something
7: that
0: is wrong.
7: If you are intelligent like the guy is saying,
8: I am worried for the lady.
3: She should run though,
8: because you see, apart from the fact that she should run, I just want to imagine what will be running through her head after realizing that they've started being cold.
0: Yeah.
8: It will be so embarrassing, eh? Your head will be
3: cold. You'll be in a hurry to leave.
7: You know Edu, if the lady is really intelligent like he's saying, she going, she'll foresee it.
8: Oh yeah, yeah. Definitely she will see before she even leaves.
7: That is,
8: but when it turns that way, you know,
3: at that moment,
8: I'm just.
3: It should begin, and obviously she'll know it's because of the tattoos. Because when you were making your submission, you said that in this part of our world, tattoos are perceived as people who.
8: Yeah.
3: So, you are talking to me now. Then maybe she went to shake her hand, and then the mother's reaction just changed. In her mind now, she'll be like, because of the tattoos.
8: And there is another angle too. Look, do you know that there are some families that especially the mothers, if you bring 10 women, Obefro will be asshole.
0: Yeah.
8: And also,
1: you know,
8: so
1: do you know why I'm laughing?
8: Why?
1: Because we have seen it before. Mm-hmm. And that will be offer. So they be free approachable. To me, I met them outside. They said, Brako Fiaba. I'm saying, or maybe on number 50 cents chain or chain so channel. So the watch rotch on who know. 50 cents chain or chain so channel. Hey. For me, it's a turn off.
3: Tattoos are a turn off.
7: Oh yeah.
1: On a woman.
6: Why, Brandy?
1: It's I'm sorry, but it's
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0: ni yen draw nwe.
1: Okay.
0: So
1: o draw to us.
2: Ado ya artist.
0: No. I mean the point I remember the point I asked. Mhm. Na dey no watch. I mean like okay, sorry. Yeah. No, I was trying to explain how okay. it happened, you know, because you must be in it was in a certain mood. And so I was asking that, you know, but.
2: Please, we're live on Facebook.
1: Oh. Your pastor will be watching.
2: His pastor?
1: Yeah. And, pastor, Andy, do you know that?
0: And come on, me,
3: I was saying,
4: his pastor is watching, a pastor, and then they didn't bury us.
1: Don't worry.
0: Not a.
1: It's a different thing. You see,
2: it could also be. In a story.
1: No, Andy, Diana, me, I have an experience. Okay, you finish.
2: Line by line.
0: No, let's
2: finish.
0: No. Let's finish, please.
1: Bruh.
2: Andy, finish. Then we come to
0: me. No. As I said, for me, it's a turn off.
1: Yeah. Okay.
0: Once I see it, once it's showing, mm-hmm. I do not even want to approach you to start a conversation that may lead to bedmatics. No.
1: Okay. I have this.
0: I think that. Most of the people I had seen were glaring mm-hmm. or revealing tattoos. Excuse my language, mm-hmm. but most of them weren't attractive enough or neat enough. Excuse my language. I'm sorry.
2: They get dirty?
0: It's not about, look, I do not want to offend anyone, but to be honest or to be fair, it's a turnoff for me.
2: Okay.
0: And I would want to not go into
2: details.
0: Yes,
2: please. Okay.
0: I mean, if you have it already and it's somewhere private, like somewhere until you take off your clothes
1: and it's seen.
0: And it's okay. seen. That one there, I mean.
1: Like, you do
2: it. The clothes are already off.
0: So, when you use it, when you're traveling to Accra, Kumasi, and you get, okay, let's say if you're going to Koforidua, and instead of going through Accra Mall to the other side, there's also another way where you pass in Sawam. But if you get to that junction and you realize that the road is not good, you won't say the road is not good, so you are turning back. So when I see that I'm traveling and I get to that junction and I see that there are potholes or signboards, see about your very friend.
1: And let me show you something here.
0: Yeah.
1: You see this? You see?
0: Yeah.
1: Okay. You see?
0: Beautiful lady.
1: Yeah. Okay.
0: You know okay.
1: You see?
0: You see with this for me?
1: Okay, I'm coming.
0: It's a turn off.
1: I'm coming. Let me tell you this. She was my girl. Yeah.
0: Nadia, dear.
1: And me, I don't have a problem.
2: Papa XP.
1: Yeah, but where it is located is my problem. Okay, we discussed it.
0: So ongoing view?
1: No, she had it already before we met. I didn't have a problem, and I told her that okay. You know, my problem is, you know, there are certain places that we call it private. So if you lie down, then you allow my fellow guy.
2: What if it was a female?
1: No, it was a guy. So I
0: know, how do you know?
1: I know for a fact. Okay. We discussed it. Right. Then we discussed it. Okay. Then the next time, me, I didn't know. So we were... We're quiet for fraud.
0: Hey!
2: The question I want to ask is so I beg.
0: Is it? I'm a summer junction.
1: Just junction.
0: This one.
1: Main street.
0: Baby, I'm a summer junction.
1: Just for.

0: unyadane wo hawe ra police station
1: akwe hwete
2: e ho no a
3: then the person
1: eh o hwete
2: and sergeant as I said when the door ya dos
0: like say na make no unyadane wo hawe ra police station and that was all. That was the end of the relationship.
2: Frank Boss has a song. Me do for so quiet.
0: Because who moment? Yeah, this is something that we've discussed.
4: Okay, for that one, yeah.
0: This is something that we've discussed.
4: It's different if she had it before and she met you.
0: Yeah, that one.
1: Before cry.
0: When you're one and your time. But for us to discuss it, then
4: you go ahead,
0: to do it, that. Yeah. Clearly, you don't need a relationship, so stay there.
4: Yeah.
0: So me, where I would see, I don't have a problem. But there are certain parts that when I see it there, it creates the impression you are promiscuous.
2: Oh. Now the only episode are promiscuous.
0: No, that one is a different thing altogether.
1: Yeah.
0: We're talking about tattoos.
1: Yeah.
0: We're talking about tattoos. Like, you meet a lady with a tattoo, like, symbol, like, dragon, you know, or cobra,
1: what girl
0: around the
2: junction.
3: The one there.
2: There was this lady in Kumasi that she had a tattoo.
0: Worry.
2: No.
0: Okay.
1: Anchor.
2: Oh, my man, Kumasi. Oh,
0: so on the tattoo note.
2: Almost. She has a tattoo of a snake. Right? And it's drawn all over her thigh. It starts from the thigh area and it moves to the waist and it comes to the junction
3: of Amasama.
2: And the snake. The tattoo artist is very good.
0: Wow.
2: Yeah. He had drawn the thing, even that you would see the tongue, no?
4: This is scary.
2: Yeah, it is. Know, right? It is. It's scary. Now, this girl, when did we go for Mammy Goat's father's funeral? I think that was last year. The funeral.
3: This was in
2: September. Last year. August or September. So she came to me at my apartment and we're having a conversation and she said she has a challenge in that Oda Ona. Because each time she closed her eyes to sleep, she would have dreams. Sometimes being chased by a snake, sometimes snake as a walker, she had had that on so many occasions. Check this out. The tattoo wasn't revealing because of Janshen Erdano. Until she takes off her clothes, you may not see it. Yet a man of supposedly an Osofo told her, say, Wawa sun sun di wechi. I mean, all of those. Niyama. So it scared her a bit. So it scared her. She came to me and told me, say, Timini Mobiana, but why didn't you talk to the man
4: the
2: of God?
4: Who told
2: why don't you go back to him? He said he met her and the guy told her immediately he saw her. And she hasn't seen the guy since.
3: That is a gimmick?
0: Yeah.
2: So as much as I was Brandy, she said here.
4: Sometimes I don't understand some. Why are you doing?
3: No, there was somebody who
4: trouble sleep.
3: Apparently, it was a church gathering, and it was on TV, and they were praying for her. And she has done a snake is on the Amasamine plot itself, and it has opened
4: their mouth. Yes.
3: So anybody who had any form of relations with her.
2: So, yeah.
3: Like it didn't take your destiny and things away. I say, hey!
2: Yeah.
0: Put it. But we shouldn't forget that snakes, even though people are afraid of snakes, there are some religion too that a snake is friendly to them. I had the opportunity to stay with a friend at the hostel and he had snake because of his religion. you know.
2: He owned a snake.
0: He owned a snake.
1: Yeah. Oh, of course.
0: Oh, yeah. Go be buy on a good glass, himself. No, because in the religion, wow.
3: Isn't in a movie,
0: them, to them, snake.
3: I'm afraid.
0: Yeah. Said he was a Buddhist or a Hare Krishna.
2: Oh, but that's different. I mean, if you're a Buddhist,
0: know, so the person can decide to tattoo, you know, such animal for religious purpose.
3: Oh.
0: Yeah.
3: Then me and you cannot. Thank you.
1: Yeah.
3: Enjoy your day.
1: Like just like we are saying, you know, like the Bible said.
2: Preach.
1: The very day I pay shark kumim, penitence I pay nyankupon. We are your day, and it's one
0: yeah.
1: Cause yent mean pay utrimu huni wo utrimu. Yent mean pay u lava kumemu en huni wo kumemu.
2: So nyankupon. Baby, we are mad here. So mean pay utrimu.
1: And you put over who say not doing, woman who not doing. So you know, like we are not criticizing anybody here, but you know, you should always, you know, say, unt me. Sometimes you just have to carry yourself based on how society must accept you. You know, I hate it when people say me they may found in and baby can farm
0: you'll be alone.
1: Yes, ubi wuntem. Because we have people criticizing you and people advising you. Say un found in and confabe can farm one and can go square chair or subosis and can one jantum because and any pan and catch. So you have to accept the fact that uye den nipa be tufu, nipa be say, just carry yourself in a way. Many people will accept you, not everybody. But at least many will accept you.
0: I was asking this question. The girl, how well did she also know the guy?
3: That's the thing. Sometimes
0: because there are people when you meet, if you can joke together, you can feel it based on the person. And there are some people too who pretend. Yeah. You know,
4: no, but the guy there, he said he likes tattoos. And you know, no, there. Wato dom. It is. That's why I'm saying that. Maybe he doesn't have a relationship with his parents, so he doesn't know what the parents want.
3: Really?
0: Or maybe he underestimated. Maybe he underestimated what the parents felt.
3: Let me ask. All of us is in here. Didn't our parents pass one comment or the other about, you know, the kind of person? Because I know I've heard auntie say it. I've heard my mom pass a comment, but they weren't disrespect. I said, like, you know, I'm telling you, Mink. I'm telling you.
4: That's what I was saying. Yeah.
3: You all can agree that when your mom said something, right?
4: Yeah.
3: Your dad.
4: I was away.
3: Said it clearly.
4: I was away from home for a while. Daddy, I came back home.
3: Your mommy didn't say anything. They didn't pass comments about maybe kind prospective of girlfriend preference. They didn't pass comments about
2: me.
3: It.
2: Yes, that I had a girlfriend who was
3: like they passed comments about in Okoa.
1: They never
3: passed comments.
0: Not tribe, not religion.
2: No. Remember there. Oh baby, I'm doing baby fear be an ass and
3: hey. Ooh, daddy,
4: no, like even
3: mommy.
4: before you started bringing women home.
2: No, there was no conversation like that. Okay, me when I was young, who's idea? Jimmy Inkwa. When I was young, now I dream of him said, me why you buy cocoa?
3: Oh,
2: because am I trying to? Hey, am I cocoa no more effe?
4: Yeah,
2: that was what I was thinking.
3: Okay.
2: Hey, about where slim? That was what I was thinking. Oba, or sideburns? I know when you want a cocoa, and ni Oba will be no or ye bay for. I mean, no, I'm telling you when I was growing up.
3: Yeah.
2: So I remember my mom had, me was having mommy wore beard and I started crying. So I went to her mama and to hear baby food.
3: Why did you hear that thing somewhere?
2: No, because we had an auntie who was very strict. No, bye.
1: No, apologies.
2: And she had a lot of hair on her on her chest, a lot of side. She had sideburns actually. Well, and look, it was scary. Like when you bape, everyone is putting things in order. It's when I saw me. Yes, what you pay for?
4: I don't know.
2: I'm paying for no. As I'm with your mom, come on, would you obey and would you obey for? So they were teasing each other. But as a child,
3: you took a person.
2: Yes. So when I saw. Sadi and Musabi Mami were bad three. You know, so I had that there were certain perceptions until when I started growing up and a much a, an oversized lady showed me love.
4: Oh
0: wow.
2: And that was when I realized that
3: oversized lady, what is that?
2: I mean, she was plus size. So me, I was voluptuous.
3: Yes, that's the best name.
2: Voluptuous. I love that word.
3: No, yeah, we voluptuous.
2: So I felt spacious. Like, oh, okay,
3: skinny,
0: spacious,
3: skinny.
4: Excuse me.
2: No, no, no. So I felt like,
4: In your pale bulovo.
2: You know, I had a friend that used to come to the club.
3: Yeah.
2: They
3: were showing you loving.
2: So I linked him to some girl be like that.
0: And he changed his testimony.
2: Allah.
3: See the way I'm smiling for
2: the next day he came looking for the girl. I'm like,
0: yeah.
2: I feel my tail. Yeah. So for me, no. But any lady I brought to my house, my mother had an issue.
3: Wow.
2: My mom had issues with You know, as at the point. Because my girl will always dress
3: and put belt.
2: Yes, time be another dress.
4: Those days, abortion belts.
2: Yeah, no, big, how big?
4: Yes, yeah, no,
2: how hooks,
3: big, you know, buckle.
2: Yes. And that was how she dressed. All the time with jeans, wear, you know, be a sneakers. I mean, not a dressing part.
3: But
2: and she was slim.
3: I love you.
2: And she was like, "What do you want? What do you go see? And this I will get a fiana. I know the baby me and him. My mom would. There be a war. Some camp far will be. It was only just one person that came to my house that my mom felt like, okay.
3: That was good.
2: You know, she came, she was very quiet. On Ano Eraba, Dodo, came, sat down quietly. I think I was misbehaving. She just looked at me, she just winked at me and I stopped. So, not knowing my mom was
3: observing.
2: She was observing. So when we were leaving and she told my mom pacho me ko, okay, as we stepped out my mom called me back to come back and she asked akole o fin next mom are hey ya tete ne papa
3: oh
0: wow
2: and she said ma wenin ko no
0: wow endorsement.
2: Yes, that was the only time.
3: I bet he messed that one up too.
2: And that's my son's mom.
0: Yeah.
2: Yeah.
3: The old.
4: Yeah. Najeli.
2: And I don't want you to move.
3: Najeli. Let me read the messages.
2: Read the messages. And let's go. Time, no day. Oh.
3: It says, listen to your parents. They know.
2: What the boy I call for a white tattoo and our bonus soon.
3: Hey!
2: It's a question.
3: And
4: now my
3: mom, Bruce,
4: papa say,
3: that you know,
4: no,
3: wait,
4: hold
3: on.
4: But I catch any parents say,
2: no, but you see,
3: the guy that showed up at the house.
2: Abego, sorry, I wore dreads. Even before I wore dreads, I had twists.
4: Okay.
2: Right. And there was a lady I wanted to marry. I mean, all my friends loved her to the extent that even when I went to Ominanimiaka. When we visited her home, the first time she introduced me to her parents, the mother asked me, is this temporal?
4: No, it's permanent.
2: And I said, oh, mommy, you got them in Shogun now. And truly, what in Shogun now was here?
4: And
2: back to Afro. I said, okay. Because I was sure I said, Nana Beckham was him. The father was a chief. I sure said, Nana Beckham was him. Fortunately for me, the man didn't say anything about it. Knowing that, each time she cooked, she loved to cook and invite me and my friends. I remember I would go there with Ochami, with Rutai, Kinzuba. Yeah, Mayor, Kumasi's Mayor. So we'll go there, we'll go and eat. Each time I wanted to go there, I had to wash my hair just to keep it neat, impeccable.
3: That's good.
4: Simple.
1: Simple. Like, and you say we are coward.
3: My mom, my mom had
2: just,
3: certain
2: because you must know, baby, I won't
1: call.
3: My mom has certain specific.
1: And people will see like a cowardness and hypocrisy.
2: Cowardness.
3: No. My mom had. I think people are wrong with that thing.
1: Yeah.
3: Sometimes our parents want to, you know, carve out a particular, you know, lifestyle for us that will be good for us, to give us peace, because probably they've been through something before us. My mom had a thing: if a gentleman comes to look for you at home and you honk pee pee and you leave your house and go stand outside, he doesn't respect you. There was a day one of my friends just popped out of the house and honked, and she came out and she stood at the door. She said, "Inga, ke yo jibwe ya agwena." You understand? If I'm a woman, I should go outside. You know, back that time, cell phones weren't popular then. There were just a few people that had it. I just went back into my room and closed the door. I used to think, why? But then I realized that is not a thing. Right. Especially when Steve Harvey did the...
2: Yeah, the stand-up.
3: Like a man. You know, he said, you're a chirp-chirp girl. When a guy just, you know, what's that, his car keys, when he, you know, presses on the alarm and it opens and he doesn't open the door for you. That's when I understood what my mother was talking about. Like a man who come and honk and then you just leave your house. No respect for you. He should come to the house inside, knock on the door. She said if he's not afraid of anything, he should come inside.
1: And apart from that, security.
3: Yes.
1: So that should anything happen, she knows.
3: They know who you're hanging out with.
1: It's very
3: important. So those things kind of shape me up a bit. So if you come to my house right now, I won't come outside. You know, Nisa.
1: Still.
3: Right. No, me. For me right now, she doesn't care about me right now. Oh, yes, I'm in with you.
2: Read and let's go, please.
3: And this one says, Amponson Richard says, please choose the woman. They brought you into the world, but they should not come between you and the person you love. Oh, wow. It's me, Lisa says. She can use lasers to remove it and put it back on after the wedding. Oh, wow. Good morning, Andy. Tattoos are nothing in Maxwell. I'm Maxwell from in Ontario, Canada. Here in abroad, managers...
2: But to underline that part, here in abroad.
3: Canada.
2: Do you know
3: here
2: this abroad?
3: In abroad, managers even have tattoos. Police officers even have. Nurses have tattoos and don't know why Ghana, they make it feel like having tattoos means you are evil or something. Hi, Andy. Greetings to you and the panelists. I think people should come off the whole idea of judging others just by their appearance, especially judging people with tattoos, males with braided hair or locks, etc. What if the lady is a foreigner with tattoos? Would his family react the same way? No. Marriage needs a mentally matured man and woman who can make sound decisions and stand by it. The idea of the family doesn't, that if the family doesn't support it, the marriage won't work is almost always not the case by them. My marriage is a testimony of this. He should follow his heart and make it work if he believes this lady in question will help him and make him happy. Good afternoon to you all. You really doing a good job. God bless. The guy really asks, should I follow my heart and marry the girl? You know where you come from and you love where you come from. So yeah, the norms and values should be observed. He should rather follow the brain. He should think which one is follow his heart. Okay, the inside Tema, good afternoon to you. This one is not a rebellion. Don't forget, it's their adult child's peace of mind, happiness, and not theirs. Our parents will forever be maximum respect. However, we grow into adults with different interests and red flags. At this stage, their say becomes a suggestion and no more a command. Not many parents transition to that stage. I had same experience where my parents had a bad reservation of a tribe because of some of my brothers had been there and didn't work out. I had a long convo with them too, which made them understand they can't stereotype people for crimes they didn't commit. Told them I know the person, would like for them to experience her first before any comments. They hesitated but did. Today they are good friends. Yes, different circumstances. However, many parents are open-minded and are ready to listen. We love our parents, but they are not always right. They can mess up too. Osei Ivan says, what your parents are seeing is beyond eros. Feeling of the butterflies you're having currently. when their reality sinks in, you understand them better. Not saying people with tattoos are bad in nature, but the tattooed inscriptions saying and what is depicting. Think carefully before you act. Ofosuyin Murphy.
2: Chairman, it doesn't matter whether the tattoo has been written, whether you've written Jesus with the tattoo. I don't like it. Look, there was someone that made a statement, terrible statement.
3: Mm-hmm.
2: They asked her, why don't you wear tattoos? And she said, hey, oh, Ben's I actually
3: don't.
2: Oh. Yes. Who's you? What's it? What bizarre nipa no interview no? What Ben's I actually don't have? What's it? What bizarre sample house?
3: But
0: I learned if you have tattoos, you cannot donate blood to.
4: Because
5: it's not true.
2: Oh, it depends.
4: I have a friend who has tattoos, like multiple tattoos. She's donated blood over 10 times. She's a regular donor.
2: Once you test it.
4: Yeah.
0: And you know, if you have
2: tattoos. They tell me, "Chalo, umoja, eh, who umoja, papa?"
4: Me, I can't. If you have
0: tattoos too, you can't be enrolled in any of the security services.
2: In Ghana?
4: No. In Ghana, yes.
1: And even more, you know, like...
0: It was part of the reason they...
4: Oh, in Ghana,
2: they rejected a lot of them.
4: Yes.
1: And modeling agencies and stuff too.
4: That's all those things.
1: That is the main reason why I think Cristiano Ronaldo doesn't have a tattoo.
4: Because he's a model. They'll be fine.
3: Ofosuyin Murphy says, some parents here, don't try, my brother. Inti Phillips says, tell your woman to clean the tattoos. Then after you are finally married peacefully, then she can get it back. That's all. Hey, mama, bad advice. So clean it, then put it back.
2: Steve Harvey says, his son called to tell him that, Dad, I want to have a tattoo. He says, okay. When? He says, today. Said, okay, what time? And the child gave him the time. He says, okay, what time do you get back from school? The child gave him the time. He said, by the time you get home, it will be off. I saw the shoe polish. Wear tattoo. Hey, you can wear it when was your boy and you want to live your life. Just go ahead. Me, if my child says he wants it, our first advice. If when TM and run up,
3: that's your cup of tea.
2: Just go ahead and wear it, whatever you want. You know, thank you guys.
3: Thank you, too.
0: Thank you.
3: Thank you for your time.
2: Listeners, we're not gone yet. We're here till 4 p.m. on the afternoon, right? Please stay with us. Don't go. I've got some good songs coming up.
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Hits Gallery, your evening show where the best beats can be found. Joe, yourself, all the kokonsa that you missed on our previous shows, we will drop the voices for you. Hits Gallery, challenge, spot it.

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3: The afternoon ride with Andy and Najeli. They define the afternoon.

But this guy cries, hey, what? Well, God, some of the things he says in his songs. Eh? Kwaku smoke. Oh boy. And the kind of people, I mean, his fan base. I remember not long ago, about a month ago, when he performed in London. Oh my God. The place was packed. I got there late. I think I got there about an hour before the show ended. So, but I was asking myself, where from all these people? And the way they were jamming to his songs, eh? Like, okay. Charlie, it don't be small. Like a coso. It don't be small. A coso rough.

folks, time for me to check out. Thank you very much for listening to the show. My outro has been a cruise. My God, man, I really enjoyed every bit of the show. It's been 4 hours. 4 hours of great entertainment. You've listened to good songs. We've had our lunchtime stories. And we also talked about tattoos. Same time tomorrow, we shall meet again between 12. But tomorrow, we're doing just 3 hours. We're not doing 4 hours. So we're doing 3 hours. So we're going to be here tomorrow. Okay? So we're going to be here tomorrow between 12 and 3 p.m. Till I come your way again, thank you very much. On behalf of AJ Doku and behalf of my team, we say a big thank you for listening. The news at 4 is up next, and KMJ comes up. Sydney for Mercury Quay on Cruise Control. And soon afterwards, the Lady Diana TLD comes up between 7 and 10 p.m. And we're on. Please keep it tuned in. And thank you very much for listening, Andy. See ya. Bye for now.

0: 4 p.m. and time for your daily dose of what's happening in the entertainment world, the Hits News Update. Organizers of the Ghana Comedy Awards have officially unveiled the shortlist of nominees for the 6th edition of the prestigious award scheme. The nominees were announced through the Creative Republic Limited's official social media platforms, recognizing outstanding comedians and key contributors who have made significant impacts across various categories in Ghana's comedy industry. The scheme's academy has also officially opened a window for errors, omissions, and corrections to allow comedians with concerns to petition the board for redress and reconsideration of the categories they may have issues with. The window was opened from July 11 to July 13, 2026. Some of the categories are as follows: Comedy Skit Act of the Year, Most Popular Comedian of the Year, Stand-Up Comedian of the Year, Comedy Theatre Act of the Year, Comedy Actress of the Year, Movie or Skit, and Alternative Comic Act of the Year, and about 21 more interesting categories. In a related story, Ghanaian comedian Kwame Obed has expressed disappointment after being excluded from the nominees list for the 2026 Ghana Comedy Awards. The organizers recently unveiled nominees for the 6th edition of the awards, scheduled for August 1, but Kwame Obed failed to secure a single nomination in any category. Speaking in an exclusive interview with Mamiajo Akuta, the comedian expressed his disappointment and said he believes his body of work during the eligibility period, including his comedy special At an Early Age and performance at over 20 shows across Ghana, deserved recognition.
1: Comedy Awards released the nominees for each category. You know, I was highly anticipating the nominees because if you check out my performance and my year under review, under the 2025 year calendar, I did exceptionally well. Not to detain or help to bring down the hard work of the other comedians. I mean, everybody did well, but some did exceptionally well, and I can boldly say I was one of them. You see, I did over 20 plus shows, bigger stages, the Buku Marina, the National Theatre, different cities, back to back, you know. So I was expecting a nomination from the board, which I don't know what happened. I have zero nomination. I petitioned. I sent them an official email requesting why and the criteria they used to nominate. Because honestly, I see a couple of comedians. I feel like if he or she is there, then I think I should also be there.
0: In other news, fashion icon and entrepreneur Osibo the Zara Man has revealed that he is selective about the type of music he listens to. According to the fashionista, he prefers songs with meaningful and thought-provoking lyrics over songs that focus primarily on catchy beats and entertainment. He shared this in an interview with Doreen Avio and Kwame Dazi on Daybreak Hits.
2: Smiling, do how you pretending?
3: But let's talk about music.
2: Mm-hmm. Yeah.
3: Growing up, I know the type of music you listen to and the environment, even the music industry, is different from now.
2: Yeah.
3: If you compare your time, how the industry was and now, what would you say about it?
2: Okay, I'm saying this. That is my point of view. Meme nyumbi amiti bia no me famu aba nti se benwuma nyansa nim nti nta me chew se gospel nyansa wom eye hu nyansa wom hip life biblio ha eye gospel ti se obrafo ne there's no shortcut in
4: heaven.
3: Money manifest.
4: Yes, on the yes. Yeah.
2: And this small guy, Kumasi guy, Kwaku Smoke or something.
3: Kwaku Smoke.
2: Kwaku Smoke.
3: Yeah.
2: And opemi bekwa ne mitire nyumbi me kam.
3: Wow.
2: Send him a me too no for, but I said, when was I make I listen to that music every day. Or Kenyan Sasem Ewa Numu, a year footwork. But Obibeka say, Ariasinum, what is Ariasinum? In Samana Yaka on Numunu, and a ma unipa con grosse obiti sanum. And they may bon numbiana may bo maintain that I'm statistic me bo, Namantinian Sasem me a footuma, shim, Nama forwarding.
0: And that's all for this afternoon. 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My name is Mamiajo Akuta. 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
4: Hello?
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10: 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It's the Music Box.

0: There you go. There you have it. Back again, and it's here. It's 103.9 FM. It's Tuesday. We love it here. I love the weather. I love everything that comes with a beautiful day like this. And I don't get to do this alone. Of course, I've got the prettiest, just like the music said, the prettiest thing ever. Oh, why?
1: Oh, nothing.
0: You don't believe it?
1: Oh, I believe it. I believe in myself, so.
0: Yeah, you gotta believe it. Yes, she's here. The queen is here. How are you doing, pretty?
1: Oh,
0: how's your day been so far?
1: My day has been good so far, yeah. It's been amazing, actually.
0: You like it?
1: Yeah.
0: Okay.
1: What about you?
0: Not bad. Been around. Yeah, I've been digging.
1: Hey, digging what? Are we safe?
0: I've been digging a few things, you know, around. And yeah.
1: A few things that you can't mention.
0: A few things like, you know, digging for information for the show.
1: Oh, okay.
0: Yeah.
1: But you're looking very good, though.
0: I'm coming.
1: You're looking so...
0: And from the reception, everybody's looking at me. I mean, everybody's just...
1: No, because you're looking good. You're looking sexy. Dean. You're looking... Yeah.
0: I'm joining you, Sam, channel manager. It's looking at me and it's like, Dean, where's this guy going with
1: you
0: this?
1: Know?
0: You know? The ladies are looking at me in the reception.
1: Oh, they should stop looking at you. I don't like that.
0: Come on now. Just be me.
1: No, but you're really
0: looking
1: good. He
0: says he doesn't understand the HR and how they employed me.
1: They'll be fine.
0: He doesn't get it. On Tessia. I don't get it either. But yo, I'm here. Anyway.
1: I like the outfit. It's
0: thank
1: nice.
0: You. Appreciate yeah, it. I mean.
1: I like the little chest going on.
0: Yeah.
1: Necklace. Yeah.
0: I didn't have anything to wear, so I decided.
1: Oh, that's a lie.
0: I decided to
1: you,
0: show
1: do you
0: up
1: want
0: like
1: me
0: this.
1: To choke you on air?
0: Easy.
1: Do you want me to choke
0: like
1: you on
0: do
1: air?
0: Like this.
1: Okay.
0: Do like this. Guys, it's a Tuesday afternoon. We're back here on your radio. This is Cruise Control here on Hits 103.9 FM. And in case you're joining us for the very first time, guess what? You're up for something quite beautiful. All you got to do is to stay and make sure you tell a friend to tell a friend to tell a friend that the incredible duo are up on your radio. Ladies and gentlemen, a song that will be provided this afternoon and evening by the man, iconic icon, DJ Icon. Show heavily produced by Arnold, a.k.a. Adi Hunk.
1: Arnold, the hungry man.
0: On social media, we're visible. The kindest courtesy, Elam Dove. The red flag. Hey, Chelsea, I'm going to be here. Everybody for here, gang. Hey, the icon you want.
1: I'm still looking for one for him.
0: Icon. You don't get some. Okay, we'll try. The show will get something for him, man. Yeah. He has to. You need one. Yeah, you do. Anyway, my name God took a microphone, put his soul in it, dropped and never named it KMJ. I am God's good humor on earth. I'm transferring that humor to you wherever you find yourself. And of course, I've got my queen by my side. Talk to her about what? And she's got you. Everything she's got you. Mammy's here.
1: Yeah, I'm here.
0: Mammy Adjo. Now, these things, I don't want to pronounce the full name because most of you guys come in, paying attention to her, not me. I don't like it.
1: Mame Ajua Akuta.
0: Okay. All right. Go check it out on social media. Well, they're off. Anyway, from now till 7 p.m., you've got us for company. We're excited to serve you. Our WhatsApp line is 054-884-1039. 054-884-1039. You can check us out on social media as well. Mami, what do we have today here on the show?
1: So we have our various segments. We'll be doing the weather talk as well, where we keep our listeners updated on the predicted weather conditions. And then we also have some celebrity headlines that we'll be looking at. And of course, later in the show, we'll have You Say We Teen with Dr. Cheyenne. That is at exactly 5 p.m. to 6 p.m.
0: Okay,
1: and don't forget that Magic Moments will come, where our listeners will get to request songs for their loved ones, their family members. If you want to request a song for your enemy as well, why not? I don't recommend having enemies, but if you want to have enemies, that's fine.
0: Songs for your enemies, pa.
1: Oh, why not? Serbia, Ekutianyum.
0: Ekutianyum, pa. And guess who's doing the drive with us today?
1: I'm even shy.
0: The man himself. George Koi is in the... No, Abuaje is in the building. And this time, he's looking a bit taller than you used to know him. Oh boy. All right, so we've got all of that coming up.
1: Yeah, and of course the drive talk as well. Yesterday we weren't able to do the
0: sanitation,
1: so today we'll be looking at that.
0: We've got something we want to talk to our listeners about, right?
1: Yeah.
0: Okay, so you don't want to miss out on that. You can send your messages, like I'm saying, at 0548841039 as the number you can send your messages to. Let us hear from you, and I'm sure you definitely want to have a good time with us, all right? So, yeah, stay with us. Let's do this together. And you can also go on social media and check us out. You can check us out on Hits 1039 FM. You can also go on X, so we are over there as well. You can check us out and share your thought with us over here. Now, we've got to bust something, and I'm sure you're ready to also bust something with us here on the show. So, music from Plies. Neo, they call this one Busset.

0: say. Good music only by the man, iconic icon, DJ Icon on 1 and 2, bringing you some great tunes, takes you back. And that song started for us, Busted Baby, Plies, featured Neyo on that one. Goes as far back as 25th of January in 2008. If you were a kid, that was his first single of the album, Real Dimension. Of course, that's the man, you want to love that song. Couple of others coming through, you heard Trumpet also as well. And yes, it brings us to 39 minutes past 4. And it's about time that we told you about the weather and a couple of other things you need to know here on Cruise Control on Hit 103.9 FM with me, KMJ, and my Miajua is here with me. Together, we're rocking up the entire city. Mami, what's up? What's popping with you on the other side?
1: Yeah, so let's quickly talk about the weather. So for those of us in Accra, we are expecting 80% chance of rain. You know, since yesterday and today, it's been doing, I want rain, that kind of thing. So it's 80% chance of rain. If you are in Bole, it's going to be mostly cloudy with 85% chance of rain. And for those in Tamale, few clouds with 60% chance of humidity. And then Takrade is few clouds with 80% chance of humidity. And then Aflao, mostly cloudy with 80% chance humidity. It's almost the same as what we had yesterday. And don't forget that this, the source is the Ghana Meteorological Agency. I keep saying to be forewarned is to be forearmed.
0: They are the source.
1: They have read their machines and they have given us figures. Me, I don't, if the machine is in front of me, sir, I can't even identify the machine.
0: They are the source. It's the emphasis that they are the source for me. I mean,
1: everybody has to mention the source. Like, you know, when you're writing your dissertation,
0: I get it. It was just your emphasis for me.
1: I wasn't emphasizing. Just so people don't, you want people to put me in trouble, but I'm not.
0: Assume you're the one.
1: No, because I can't conjure these figures from the air. So I need to make them understand that GMET is my source. KMG.
0: They're very credible. Very, very credible.
1: Oh, no, they are. Yeah. Actually, yeah. And I like the fact that these days they are always, you know, keeping us up to date. Yeah. Giving us, if you follow their social media pages, you get like in-depth information and all that. So it's good.
0: Okay.
1: Kudos.
0: I like that. Well, that's how we like it in this.
1: Let's move on to I know what KMJ is driving us, but I refuse to partake.
0: I don't have any car. I don't drive at anything, trust me. I don't drive at anything.
1: I refuse to be a part of this conversation.
0: Okay, guys. So if you're stepping out, you need to know what to do. If you're stepping out,
1: today is Tuesday.
0: People are still going to go out.
1: They
0: need to know whether it's going to rain or it's not going to rain, so they know how to get out.
1: You know, if you're going to go alone or you find a partner or something. Yeah.
0: Oh, yes. Okay.
1: When I say rain, the umbrella.
0: Can you also be a partner?
1: Yeah, it's a partner.
0: In fact, most of the time it saves us the day anyway, so yeah.
1: It does, actually.
0: Yeah.
1: Let's talk about some entertainment headlines.
0: It is well.
1: Let's start off with Mr. Easy and his wife.
0: They're up in the news again.
1: See, I think yesterday I was telling somebody that I feel like podcast microphones should be banned. I don't know what it is about podcast microphones.
0: We're having that conversation after the show, yeah.
1: Because I don't understand what it is about podcast microphones. It's like immediately somebody goes to sit behind it, then
0: it releases
1: they are
0: some,
1: spilling.
0: Yeah.
1: I mean, himself so mediator. So you know, lately they've been really talking. There's been lots of videos of them appearing on podcasts. Now, in a recent video that is trending on social media, Temi Otedola says Mr. Easy is not an easy person to gift, and I kind of agree with her, because what do you gift somebody who literally has everything?
0: What if she also says she doesn't have? It belongs to the father. I mean, how do you...
1: No. So she is saying Mr. Easy is difficult to gift.
0: Oh, okay, yeah. To give.
1: Yeah, so in the video, they were talking about a push gift. You know how, like, when a woman...
0: Yeah.
1: You know, she's pregnant. And she was saying, she'd be expecting a push gift. And then Mr. Easy says, okay, so what are you also going to give me?
0: Mm-hmm.
1: Being the new father. And that was when she said, you're a very difficult person to gift, you know?
0: Yeah. There are people like that. In fact, I know a few... I saw another, you know, video, I think yesterday or so. Mm-hmm. A lady met one of these podcast people, gave her the opportunity to come and talk about her business and everything. Mm-hmm. And she's been wanting a way to actually pay back somewhere. She's tried almost everything possible.
1: I think it's the business.
0: Derek of Connected Minds. She's tried almost everything. The guy still refuses. There are people like that. I mean, sometimes people just want to be of help and that's it. You know,
1: no, but if he's refusing, it's different. I mean, it means she has gift ideas. Mm. But what Temi is saying is that the ideas have no day because...
0: No, ideas for day. If you want to give somebody something, ideas for day. You cannot talk, say... Because the point is this. Mm. If you even buy a pen and you give to him and he values it...
1: It's the thought that counts,
0: that's
1: right?
0: That's it. You don't have to be imagining...
1: That's why me...
0: Unless you don't want to give.
1: That's why me, I don't give you a gift because my presence in your life is more than enough.
0: I'm back at it.
1: So that's the gift for you.
0: And I agree.
1: You ain't getting no gifts
0: for
1: me.
0: I agree. If listeners have an idea... what you carry. The anointing you carry. they would accept.
1: I'm the gift in itself. I mean, for music and
0: culture. No. Please don't. We like it this way. Give us this.
1: Hey, just moving on to other stories. Tyra Banks is also suing Netflix over the America's Next Top Model documentary that they did, and she is alleging defamation. Mm. Have you watched it?
0: I haven't. I've seen snippets of that, but I haven't watched the entire thing. Yeah. I think it's not a today's show. I mean,
1: growing up, I used to watch. That's like an age show.
0: You know, and so anybody will protect it, you know, based on how they feel about it.
1: And I also think that, you know, back then, as you said, it's a very old show.
0: Yeah.
1: There are so many things that were allowed then that are not allowed now.
0: Yeah.
1: Back then, you can say something to someone, it's not regarded as an insult.
0: Yeah.
1: But then in today's world, if you say that thing to that person,
0: a lot has changed.
1: And that is why I have a challenge with people canceling people for their old tweets and old posts. Mm. Because let's face it, the world has evolved. There's been a lot of learning and learning, relearning and all that. But certain things in the documentary, Charlie.
0: I also think that it depends on what the magnitude of what your old tweets represents.
1: Exactly.
0: There are certain tweets that I have tweeted way back. If I see them today, I won't be happy about it, but it does not implicate me in any way. You understand? But there are some when you look at it, and I'm sure it's the reason why most people want to pick up those things and, you know, have an edge on it and say they want to use it against you. You know, so.
1: Personally, I'm invested in this one. I want to see how it goes.
0: Yeah. She's a big woman too, so
1: of course. Tyra, Charlie.
0: Very big woman.
1: We also have something from Kwaku Smoke. You know, recently Sam Cordier celebrated his birthday.
0: Major League, they released a song. I don't know whether it was it was before the birthday.
1: Before the birthday. So in Kwaku Smoke wishing Sam Cordier happy birthday, he posted Sam Cordier's photos and a part of the caption read, "If not for you, FBI would have carried me." And people are asking, in this Ghana that's now FBI, they are amongst us. You go to a pub and you see some Obroni. Obroni radio is suspicious. Why would you know? And then recently somebody was carried away. So why would you like just say happy birthday and go?
0: That's really, really.
1: It's like you are calling for investigation into your affairs. If not for you, FBI would have carried.
0: So I'm thinking, it could also be that maybe they mistook him for someone. He wasn't, and maybe because Sarkodie was there at the point, he could explain to me
1: that's Kwaku Smoke.
0: Kwaku Smoke is an artist in Ghana, and blah blah blah. And you know, Sarkodie carries weight. No doubt about that.
1: Oh, of course.
0: So that can also be a life saving for somebody, you know, because really at this point, now this age, FBI can just, you know, pick you up.
1: They can still carry you anyway.
0: You know, and but I want to believe that it's none of those. It's probably maybe one.
1: Or maybe
0: casual,
1: it's an inside joke.
0: You know, between the both of them. You know, so Mr. Nafi talks, if you know, you like go to Sam Shank, carry somebody go or something like that.
1: And then finally, you know, the World Cup is gradually coming to an end, and then the semi-finals are starting today. Mm. France and Spain, who are you rooting for?
0: France, Spain.
1: Hey, why are you commentary that? No, the way you said it with bravo, France. What's
0: your name? France. O konenim. Mbappe. Ekakete. Mbappe to me and Fakoto and Obia would need my person of any single time. Anyway, it's Mbappe.
1: Mbappe.
0: I thought it was Mbappe. Anyway. So I'm supporting France, by the way.
1: Okay.
0: I think they are the real representation of blacks.
1: Why is that?
0: Check the guys in the team.
1: Oh, can it's a French team that has the
0: Yeah, can
1: lot
0: you
1: of
0: come
1: blacks,
0: more than two white people in there? They are the real representation of us, not even Morocco. So I'm for France, you know, but I'll be supporting Argentina when they meet Argentina in the finals, but I'm supporting France for now. Yeah.
1: Don't ask me, because me, my interest in football starts and ends with the black stars. And even that one surface conditional.
0: Pacho unya a spin abeco.
1: Spain. Yeah, I think Spain is a very beautiful country.
0: So you want to go there?
1: Yeah.
0: Can you start by supporting?
1: No, you see, I want to go to France too. Because they say France, like, you know, the city of love and everything.
0: Yes. Uh-huh. Eiffel Tower alone will give you a reason to love.
1: Yeah.
0: Mafa Lucky Mo. I was there a couple of weeks back. Charlie.
1: No, in fact,
0: me, I'm there. I'm angry and people are still locking themselves. I'm like, you guys, what? Like, really?
1: What? You've never been in love before?
0: I didn't like it. No, it doesn't make sense to me. For people to
1: change,
0: just
1: that's not the question I asked you. I said, well, you've never been in love before.
0: Love. Nah, not to the point of locking myself for anybody.
1: It's just, you know, the butterflies of it all.
0: Charlie.
1: Me, I'm going to lock myself. My name. All right, my name. I'm going to lock it.
0: You now go to lock yourself.
1: I'm in love with myself.
0: Although I didn't say I'm
1: Oh, love is beautiful. I keep saying it. I'm excited when I see people in love.
0: But don't love yourself the way you want to love yourself.
1: Sorry, come again?
0: You're loving your own self.
1: Of course. Now, who should love me?
0: And you're going to
1: myself.
0: Love your own self.
1: Because I'm so much in love with myself.
0: It's
1: Have you seen me?
0: Witchcraft. A lot of guys all over the place, you're going to love yourself.
1: Oh. Everybody here is like a brother to me.
0: Hello, monsieur.
1: No, but like, literally, I see you guys as like my big brothers.
0: Yeah. Them bro zone all over here. Them bro zone everybody for you. For real?
1: Oh, now I see you as my big brother. Like everybody here, I see you guys as my big brothers.
0: No, it's fine.
1: No.
0: Me, if you see me like that, it's cool. But you can't see any of the young guys.
1: Oh, all of them.
0: No.
1: Oh, all of
0: them. These guys are very, you know, energetic young men who are looking
1: I'm so excited for them.
0: Lives.
1: That's why I see them as my brothers.
0: Ah.
1: So I'll help them look
0: so
1: for
0: wait,
1: the love.
0: So wait, are you guys aware
1: lives?
0: You've been in this Brozone area for a long time? Oh. You're just getting to learn. All the boys ball. All the boys ball.
1: Other
0: guys,
1: bro.
0: No, but that's not fair.
1: Why is it not fair?
0: Are you not single?
1: Am I single?
0: You don't even know if you're single or not.
1: It confuses me sometimes. So,
0: guys, you better be single. Chill. You're better off being single, man. We are your problem.
1: My relationship status confuses me.
0: She doesn't know where she stands. That's a big problem for you. Hey, them Brozone boys, where they don't know say them Brozone themselves. Nah, that's not cool. That's not cool. Anyway.
1: Bibia be fry.
0: Then it is fine.
1: Oh, Bibia.
0: I'm going to tell you all kind of
1: things. Abrabo Munsen be fine.
0: Hey, no, but what I'm shocked is, I'm not sure all of them knew. The surprise on their faces.
1: Oh, they knew. They are just pretending. Hey, please, it's okay.
0: They say we knew what. We knew what. We're not even part of this plan.
1: Oh, they're just pretending.
0: Oh, they're pretending.
1: They're just pretending.
0: Oh, I see.
1: Icon.
0: Anyway, Now, so what are we getting on to on our Drive Talk today? So they can send their messages ahead of time. You can do so by, basically we're looking at the France and Spain game. Who do you think is going to win? Who do you think deserves to win? Right?
1: Yeah.
0: It's going to be at 7 p.m. and we're bringing you a live commentary on that here on the show as well. So do well and send us your messages. A bit later, we're going to take up that debate. I want France to win. And I've told you the reason why I want France to win. If you also disagree and you want Spain to win, tell me why you want Spain to win. You know, don't come and tell me because Lamine Yamal is in there and all of that.
1: Yamal.
0: I also say that Mbappe is in our team. And you can test us on 0548841039 and you can also send your voice note over there as well. Your WhatsApp messages, you can also send them there and we'll read all of them here on the show. All right, so we're going to take a spot of music. We're hoping to have you say waiting a bit later. All right, in the meantime, let's do some music and something from J. Cole Lawrence called this one Two Piece.

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0: No, KMJ, I don't know.
1: Dog,
0: this particular instrument.
1: Dog,
0: the spirit way.
1: Is there inside,
2: oh, one day we want bars. We don't want kunkuncha. We want like you know, spit no, some bars.
0: You know, say music be progression. You know, say it takes it.
2: Oh, yeah,
0: yeah.
1: Small, small.
0: Yeah, it be methodically. You know. Yeah. So you for no rush out. Yeah.
1: Man.
0: I will drop bass over here and you know, say me how they do.
1: Oh, yeah.
0: I do you know me already. I do know it's me. And so, if you are driving park, KMJ, if you are driving park, and if you are riding, if you are riding, stop, then park.
1: And pack.
0: But then, if you are enjoying a ride,
1: you will tap the person.
0: You know, say last evening, around 7:30 thereabouts, we are see Ajua. They enjoy a ride.
1: Hey.
0: Around 7:30
1: yesterday.
0: 8 p.m. last evening.
1: Hey.
0: Oh. 7:30 8 p.m.
1: It enjoy.
0: Oh, some black in Bamiyada. Yeah. Now Ajua they enjoy a ride too. You know, Badebanshi. Yeah. So if you're enjoying a ride,
1: continue.
0: No, continue. Don't continue. Tap the one giving you the ride. Oh, Badebanshi. You have to be cleared.
1: No.
0: You have to be cleared. So Ajua they seek for clearance. And so today we go clear them, then we'll continue the ride. Yeah, and so if you're enjoying the ride, tap the one giving the ride. Don't spank. Tap the one giving the ride to stop.
1: Very necessary.
0: Get on Facebook. We are live. Drop your name, drop your location, then we'll give you a big mention.
1: Yeah.
0: Drop your name, drop your location, we'll give you a big mention. This is the biggest drive time show in the whole world.
1: Yep.
0: The Cruise Control. And you love saying this be the moment where they dissect by set issues.
1: Plenty.
0: We call it You Say Waiting, because this time, KMJ, we they ask you, say the issue where they go on, the discussion where we they have, all the things you they see, then the ones we they show you for the Facebook, you say waiting
1: you
0: about
1: say
0: this
1: waiting.
0: Particular one. And so we'll get into this particular discussion, and the biggest roll call is about to go down. In a shadow,
2: I just saw something interesting.
0: No, but AI must be utilized.
1: It's the African.
2: Don't pass them on.
0: Hey, KMJ.
2: Dr. Shine.
0: Yeah.
2: Please continue.
0: Yeah. So the biggest roll call is about to go down.
1: Yep.
0: Drop your name, drop your location, and share the feed. We are live on Facebook. Drop your name, drop your location, and share the feed. Let's give you a big mention on the big show. You know, see, we are live. Full house repping. Anod Day. Oh, top notch producer.
1: In the booty.
0: Barry Banshee. Anod.
1: What's your commission?
0: Elom Do is in charge. Social media. Digitally, you know, say 103.9 FM, we're on top.
1: We're live.
0: We're on top. And you know, say Full House is repping. My name is Shine Akwa. Call me Dr. Shine. The beautiful Ajua.
2: Yeah.
0: Ah.
1: Chidipan.
0: Ah. She's in the building. And you know, say the royal host. Ah.
1: Aye, man.
0: KMJ.
1: Aye, man.
0: They fine-tune everything.
1: Yeah.
0: And so we are large and in charge. Drop your name, drop your location.
1: Check
0: Let's
1: it,
0: give you a big
1: it,
0: mention.
1: Check it,
0: but KMJ, before we get
1: Facebook. Yeah, drop it.
0: But the she share now. Battery now. Yeah. So I'm sharing.
1: Okay.
0: Let's share. KMJ, you have to share. Yeah. And you know Dash Arrow. I like the arrow. The way the arrow day. The way the arrow day. You know, so it makes it easier when sharing.
1: We'll
0: be visual student.
2: We're in the studio.
0: KMJ visual student.
1: You're not the arrow too.
0: Yeah, that's the arrow.
1: The arrow.
0: So share, drop your name, drop your location. KMJ, whilst we get into the roll call, you know, say today, big issues day.
1: Big issues
0: day. Yeah, from last night. Was it even last night?
2: 2 days ago.
0: Exactly. Yeah. Where the issue started bumping.
1: For,
0: you know.
1: For which area?
0: For the whole of Ghana. Yes. Issues day the whole of Ghana. And so we've been on this particular one where you know say the man miracle. Or miracles.
1: Oh, miracles.
0: Yeah. Be plural. Miracles, you know, say in the Iyoku. Today the news way they come,
1: you know, good.
0: Partially they look good.
1: Okay.
0: Partially they look good.
1: Okay.
0: But as I speak, he did them a vehicle inside where they go somewhere. We'll get into all these details.
1: Still.
0: But then once some they come out.
1: Some do they enter.
0: Some they enter.
2: Exchange. Yeah. Exchange. Police no. go, so Jack.
0: Like once how? Some they come out, some they enter.
1: Why?
0: Yes. Yesterday, among the protesters, one man who was, you know, very loud.
1: Mr. Teeth.
2: Don't look at me. I don't have any word for you, Dr.
1: Shine. Mr. Teeth, make I.
2: I don't have any word for you, Dr. Shine.
0: KMJ,
1: yeah.
0: They say the Bab cooker. We'll get into that. Yeah. We'll get into that discussion. It's not looking good.
1: Oh.
0: Yeah. We'll get into the discussion.
2: You just dampened my spirit.
0: Yeah.
1: Oh.
0: Yeah. We'll get into this particular one.
1: Slow.
0: On You Say Waiting.
1: Slow.
0: Yeah. On the cruise control, the biggest drive time show in the whole world. KMJ, you know, say somewhere me. I read stuff. Say Kwame Udin say one win artist of the year next year.
1: Have you win before?
0: Oh, 2020. Top before. Notch. And he say he go win him. This 2027 year.
1: Been here.
0: He didn't like top. And if you know win him, when he say it, yeah. But then you know say
1: he's capable.
0: Yeah. Talented. So we go check. You know say we clock half of the year already. And so we go check how things go there. Kwame Udin in the work, it go on. What must he do more? We'll get into all these discussions. You know, say he drops some banger.
1: Yeah.
0: All these things. We go see if they qualify, say, he go feel rich, that artist of the year dream, or somebody else.
1: Blacko today.
0: In leg day there.
1: Kiddy day.
0: Have you thought of Saturday?
1: Saturday.
0: We'll get into this discussion. This is You Say Waiting Live on the Cruise Control here on 103.9 FM. 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Sharing is caring. KMJ, I love the brands. 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
0: Bamuyada.
1: Echo Bank Day. MTN Day.
0: Everywhere we go.
1: Franco Trading Enterprise Day.
0: Still. Fum papa.
1: Spin test tank. Hey. Sadie never know where you're going. Sadie never know where you're going. That's why you.
0: KMJ, wait.
1: Sadie never know where
0: you're going. Enra.
1: Enra, Sean Gabe 5.
2: No, we meet all come.
1: Sean Gabe 5.
0: Oh, so you get records.
1: So test tank says that you're strong and you're tough.
0: Yeah.
1: It's the water tank that you need all the colors day. Every color you want to know, you go get them. Guarantee today. You say that sometimes you go buy them, I guarantee no day top. 2 minutes, you pipe. You know
0: you
1: that.
0: You call them, they say, The MTN number.
1: Syntax, the one way you know go pay self, we give you guarantee. You know go pay you.
0: Never.
1: But we give you guarantee. It means say we the like, we the love, we the cherish Ghanaians. Syntax tank. You're stronger, you're tough. Storm energy drink is in the house as well.
0: The energy
1: that everybody needs it.
0: Bam, we had that.
1: Because this night, energy for day.
0: Hey.
1: Yeah, event in a Dawson. Hey. Event plenty. The energy for day.
0: Voiceovers, dentists.
1: Storm energy drink. Storm energy drink. Cow charcoal toothpaste. They say the guy with teeth come out.
2: Mickey,
1: he go catch up in my office yesterday.
0: You know,
1: he want me to give out toothpaste now. What they go?
0: There's one thing
1: having a problem with your teeth, right? And there's another having a clean teeth where you know be strong.
0: Okay.
1: So for example, like you won't wait for like this. If you be clean, all the girls go like them.
0: Yeah.
1: No, clean teeth is clean teeth.
0: Clean.
1: It's clean teeth.
0: Yeah.
1: But if you don't clean where you stand, don't be strong. That might be double too. If that one we don't like,
0: you go create your own world.
1: Kale charcoal toothpaste. Go become solid. You go see the granite shiny.
0: Bam,
1: and the girls go like
0: bam. You know, say the ladies. I'm a man, so let me speak for you.
1: The ladies,
0: when they see you, the first thing they pay attention to be your smile.
1: Yep.
0: Nobody say the way your face, but then that you
1: your
0: know
1: 32,
0: that
1: shine.
0: Glitter, you know.
1: Shine.
0: Adwa, they speak your language, but we are
2: that. I'll
1: talk. Yeah. Time I get this, see what they go on for there. We're back in a bit.
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0: We're back, Doc.
1: KMD. The beautiful.
0: What's going on? What's going
1: Iradua.
0: On?
1: Majua.
2: No, no.
1: Me Adwa.
2: No.
1: Iradua.
2: Mami Adwa. Mami Adwa. Mister.
0: I don't know how I'm paying.
1: Majua, you know.
2: No.
1: I know why.
0: Yeah.
2: Majua.
0: You know why.
2: No.
1: I know why.
2: Thank you.
1: By you, by the way.
2: My love. Thank you.
1: I know why. You look
0: exhausted.
1: Jay-Z. Majua.
2: Majua. Majua.
0: They like the mommy, eh?
1: They like mommy. And you know, say, the mommy, this life, eh, be some will. At a point, they didn't like mommy. Mm-hmm. They liked the ma.
2: Please, then, I've never been.
1: All of a sudden, no, it wasn't bad. Then all of a sudden, it switched again to mommy. Now they don't like the ma. Just like, you know, say some time ago, when people, they like the, you know, the foreign names.
0: Yeah, yeah. Now people want to show their people want real, to show, authentic that is it. Names.
1: So yeah. That in the world, just like, they like change. Swinging pendulum. They go out.
0: Same.
1: Yeah, but then, mommy, in the building and it's looking good. Yeah, get on Facebook, drop your name, drop your location, and the discussions we they can have, share your thoughts, your opinion, you know, say make the world know what you have to share about the discussions.
0: Straight
1: today
0: up,
1: sad
0: up.
1: One in the industry. Sad one. But then some people to say, it look good because for some time now it be like it's becoming quite too many. Say hey, every now and then we go hear that name. And the way we hear the name and the news way they follow the name.
0: No good.
1: Not the look good. No be the name way we know say they're the industry inside.
0: Yeah.
1: Who are we talking about? You know say the man Kuka.
0: Crunchy.
1: As we speak to you. Crunchy. Yesterday, na Kuka de Iyoku to, you know, support the man Miracles Abuaje over his arrest. They say they alleged 55 million thing, you know, where they say in then in accountant also for the man.
0: Misappropriation
1: of exactly, then things. Defrauding by false pretense, then all these allegations they talk
0: counts,
1: of. So this issue will make MPP people say that they go support them. And we even saw certain people where they did. You know, say yesterday, a discussion came up, and today we are vindicated.
0: Yesterday,
1: not we, but then the people are vindicated. Yes,
0: we talk him for here.
1: Yeah, the people they talk.
0: We talk.
1: Bam we other. Yesterday, you know, see the people that went there.
0: Mm-hmm.
1: Now we they talk about them. How did they?
0: They
1: and
0: managed
1: mother,
0: to enter that place.
1: We will tell you more about that. But then still with Coca.
0: Mm-hmm.
1: Say that they go support them, then things. We saw Coca, you know, in your shorts.
2: Coca being Coca.
1: Coca being Coca. Showing, you know, what he knows how to do best. And you know, say for some time now, he's been criticized for the way, this kind of languages he use, the kind of things he does and things.
0: Yeah.
1: People, they complain, say, no, Coca, this no be you. For the industry inside, then time, you then the big man. You know, this stage play, then things, you did back, then things. They like it, they look good. You now can do your thing. You then, this gospel artist. Where later said you can't turn issues.
0: Yeah.
1: And it look like, you know, it work for people then things are. So, these issues, where people say, no, it's becoming quite too many. They know they like. But then today, Iradua, as we speak, in fact, Mami Adwa, as we speak. As we speak, Kuka, De Iyoku de Mahan inside.
0: Wait, is it police or Iyoku?
1: Iyoku.
0: Why Iyoku put them?
1: That be the whole issue. You know, say yesterday.
0: If it's the police service for arrest, if you want to arrest him, it has to be the Ghana police.
1: If I not say the security service is there, did they work?
2: No,
1: you know,
2: all together.
1: They
0: work. But keeping him at Iyoku for what exactly?
1: Bear arrest there. Maybe they go fit pick you for some time, then they hand you over to the police. Yeah. So, and if they hand over, they don't go show you say they hand over. So I'm sure say the processes they go on. But what we have, the info we have right now, be safe.
0: As like yesterday.
1: Yeah. No, today.
2: No, today.
1: Yesterday.
2: The man, I don't know if you saw, there was a video where he was alleging that a police officer had told the driver to run him over and a whole lot of things.
1: Sharing is caring. And so that is why we are here. We will share this particular audio because people, they talk.
0: Oh, we have the evidence
1: that,
0: there.
1: That could be.
2: It was trending on Twitter.
1: Yeah. People, they talk, say that could be
2: the reason.
1: We will not know, say that be the reason. But people, they talk, say that could be the reason where they pick him up. You know, get on Facebook, see this particular scene for yourself. The moment I saw this and I was like, hey, this could be dangerous.
0: Yeah.
1: This could be dangerous. you know, the security service personnel. No, this could be dangerous. And today, you know, they look good. The man had gone there to throw day three of miracles. He did go throwing support. Where the yawa happened. He went to the other way, say, Masa, Masa, Masa. You said, if you did a list up, come. So he's been picked up and investigations they go on. Get on Facebook, hits 103.9 FM. This be the moment people they talk, say, could lead to Koka's alleged, you know, arrest for Iyoku. Yeah.
0: Hmm.
1: This be the video where could lead to the
0: challenge,
1: arrest of Koka for Iyoku. Listen.
3: Standing there, that man standing there. How do you tell them that? Mr. How ever can him? Why do you do that? We are just demonstrating.
1: MD.
0: Charlie.
1: No.
0: Charlie.
1: This scene.
0: Charlie.
1: Ajwa. Mm. This particular scene, not the look good. So if you're on Facebook and you are seeing this scene, you they say some movement it's that you'll be worried if Koka be your brother or Koka be your relative.
0: I write personal message giver on Facebook today. Mm.
1: And you see this video, you would love to see, you know, or hear from him because you'll be scared, you'll be worried, you'll be concerned.
0: Charlie.
1: That hey, you know. Even though you are protesting, but then sometimes
2: the protesting
0: the party itself. Leadership itself, them slow. The leadership of the party.
1: Look you, look you where they use the legal processes.
0: Me.
1: Yeah,
0: you and me will be core members. Mm-hmm. Mm. We say we get leadership.
1: No,
2: KMJ, yeah. How do you know? Maybe you are a common floor member, but he is not.
1: People are saying that that could not be the only video. Get on Facebook, see more. Listen to this one too. This moment. This particular
0: guy,
1: moment too,
0: I will call
1: the him. One I'm way, you know, they raise a lot of questions. People, they say, hey, what be this?
0: Mm.
1: What be this?
0: Hmm.
1: They say he must be spoken to avoid.
0: No. I think he
1: must be spoken to. Really, because the way we they feel Koka, we like him for the industry inside. And what we they see now, people say, no, this not be the way, you know, they want to see him. This not be the way they want to see Koka. They want to see Koka say like it give more input to, you know, the entertainment industry where he belongs.
0: This is
1: industry where he belongs.
0: This is
3: really? What are you saying?
1: Live on Facebook.
0: Challenge.
1: KMJ.
0: Look.
1: This.
0: I mean,
1: you know.
0: Who? I mean, style.
1: I don't know.
0: You know, and you see this kind of behavior when they continue on over and over again, people now start reading meanings into you know, your life and all that.
1: You know, already even within the party, some people are not happy about his strategy. You know that politics
0: but
1: is about
0: the leaders of the party. No, some of the leaders of the party are even telling you, calm down.
1: Still, you know, in this video,
2: I don't understand. What he's trying to do.
1: Mm.
2: I mean, we all have things that we are very passionate about.
1: Exactly.
2: But this playbook he's using,
1: I've
2: not seen some before. Like, I don't get it. What is the end goal? So the end result is everybody should know that Koka is
1: I
2: a
1: belong.
2: Staunch member of the
1: NPP
2: or is a diehard NPP
1: lawyer.
2: To what end? Like,
1: he has said in interviews.
2: Because as you rightly said, the Koka that we know from you, being an entertainment pundit, comparing that to what we are...
1: Bamuyada. He's a very hard-working young man way back in the industry. I remember checking his videos. Then time they try to do this TV thing, then things.
2: When I was in Cape Coast, he came to do some brand activations in Cape Coast. Mm. We met in Cape Coast and all that. So, like, honestly, when I was hearing Coca, I didn't know it was the same person. I thought it was a different person.
1: Mm. You know?
2: Oh no, that's the truth. He first started this political thing,
1: right?
2: I was hearing Coca.
1: You were thinking,
2: and then I was like, it's the same person who has transitioned. Okay, best to him.
1: But then you know, say still on this issue, one more video and audio. From
0: Igbo police station,
1: the Onukpas of the party.
2: Yeah, chill.
1: Listen,
0: big man. Listen.

0: So listen.
1: The song they for do remix. The song be for the background they for remix some. If I be Coca, oh yeah, miracles. Oh yeah, miracles. Coca, oh yeah, miracles. Because now you be double silencer.
2: Hey, KMJ. Charlie, seriously. I don't know the energy this guy get to do all this thing. Or,
1: you know,
2: unless maybe he's promised something we all don't know. Because,
3: promises.
1: Yeah. Promises. Woman with, you see? KMJ, you know? Woman, you see, the moment you said promises.
2: If the only promise go make you go do, say, or promise where you know say they go deliver.
3: I'm happy for him. If it's reaps results, we'll all be happy for him.
1: Like, if you want to believe in...
2: He won't go jail, give party.
3: Time he's been arrested.
1: Nelson Mandela's got to home when they go before.
3: This is not the first time he's been arrested. Arresting Coca for something. Why?
1: Now this worrying situation.
2: Anytime we see a demonstration, they can't happen. Anytime we see a demonstration, they can't happen. I'm a pavilion five.
3: No, did I say no one too?
2: Nani meti no my
1: why demonstration baby? Come share them no your live.
3: I just want.
1: We set a TikTok live on inside.
2: This is the MPP baby. I'm a fierce crook. Mad man sono. Nani meti 3 days later. Oh my God, you're not sure.
1: Even after that, I won't be convinced. I'll be surprised if he comes out to do his own.
2: Oh my
1: God!
3: When I say why, he's done several one months.
1: Exactly. So this is one situation that we are still knocking. You know, yesterday by this time we received the information regarding the man Miracles as to why he's been arrested.
2: So he's still there. I just say Miracles on 50 million bill be.
1: Yeah,
2: from Western
1: Banshee. You know, say
3: regional minister. Jojo.
1: Yeah. What we are gathering is that the bill here, it meets the conditions for now. What will they gather be that?
2: Okay.
1: Say, it be like, it meets the conditions.
2: Okay.
1: You know, say, why, you know, come out yesterday, be say, even though he's been granted bill, the 50 million condition, they no meet him. With the surety, so they no meet him. That's why.
2: It not be too much.
1: That be what the lawyers are saying. But then we don't know why. You know, say, the investigation is around 55 million.
3: No, but you see, that's...
2: 50 million.
3: That's the condition. Challenge I have with these things.
1: Exactly.
3: I was talking to a lawyer friend. Mm-hmm. She was like, sometimes the bill conditions they set is some way, regardless of the fact that, yes, the amount of money involved is huge. Charlie, bill, 50 million.
1: 50 million. You know one thing that some security people tell us? That all these things be part of investigations. All these things. It be a money issue. So, and... I can't say much, but what we know be say all these things. They be security people. So, but the band, I can't speak for them. But security people, they know how you know they do the martins. For you know, maybe 50. So who do they pull up? You two, but the band, you know. So I don't know what why, but then you know they will definitely have their own reason. They will definitely have their own reason where you do whether they put some of this thing. So the lawyers.
2: But the why will go guarantee give and go stand for
1: you. I don't know. That one I don't know. I don't know what they could do. But then the lawyers have been saying that the lawyers have been saying that they doesn't be cruel. They say the charges, I mean, 50 million be too much. Yeah, that'd be why they no fit meet him. But today,
2: Miracles be top guy. I pray that he comes out of this. Ah. You know, whatever it is, they have to solve. They should solve it. It's one top guy.
1: Top guy. Now, the thing they say today, you say, somewhere. Was it after the election? Then it's not rumors. Then things we saw videos of some houses, some house be then things where they say he owned then things for a breed. So now they say that they carry Amgo in house for they keep him there.
2: Oh, he get house for that.
1: Then
2: I be a keep him guy.
1: Then go check. Oh, he be Eastern guy. He be Eastern guy. Yeah, he served as an MMDC.
2: Oh,
1: yeah. Before, he's been.
2: Oh, that I go know him.
1: Yeah, he's been in there.
2: If he live around those area, Kofori areas, then I go know him those times.
1: He's an Eastern top notch MPP guy. Yeah, so he's been in politics for some time now. That is why he's declared his intention to go for the communication director. And people are tipping him that this one, it be hands down.
2: Yeah,
1: because he has worked.
2: Yeah.
1: He enter every corner of the party, he know.
2: If so I, this be, one, I did the hands down. I go vote give him.
1: You go vote give him. Oh, yeah. Right. But then this investigations where we all pray, say, if or no, babam. Because if you babam, a lot of people will be disappointed.
2: Yeah.
1: Because Ghana, where we hear money do so many things, we go happen, say, some one person or two people.
2: Yeah, be
1: go fee, yeah. Misappropriate our money like that there. We the youth of this country, we go vex them. We go vex them. Wow. Yeah. We go vex them. Yeah. Yeah. Okay, MJ. So they say that they carry him go the house there, go see.
2: Hey.
1: Yeah, how things go. And the vehicle that they carry go. That vehicle, flat self no go fit, take him. You know, say rain. Wait now, the roads and things. So that
2: be heavy car.
1: I said, the last time I was at Sierra Leone, some security then things we I entered that vehicle inside. I said, so
2: it be no. Serious, eh?
1: Hey,
2: is it not the one they call Black Maria?
1: Yeah, no, be the Black Maria. That Land Rover way, you know, say that they use them for bourgeois.
2: Oh,
1: yeah,
2: it be bulletproof and things.
1: Oh, this vehicle, top notch vehicle for security people. So,
2: I see.
1: They go.
2: Oh, they got video.
1: Sharing is scary now. Phone now. Yeah,
2: I know some before.
1: I will share. You know,
2: the Black Maria way, that one, I know enter inside before, but I pray I never go inside.
1: I don't know why the Black Maria, people say make them rename my brother. Yeah, I say, why?
3: Phone or
1: hey, Ghanaians.
2: You buy property for
1: Ghanaians, they talk. They say make them rename my brother.
3: He rents single rooms of contempt.
1: Ghana, make your issue come there. Make your issue come there. See, let's know your opinion, your advice to Coca. Your advice to Coca. I don't know whether you get some advice, you know, to our brother Coca.
3: All I have to say, me, I've said it. All the best to him and whatever he's doing. I hope it works out for him. I mean, I hope at the end of the day, like,
2: it's worth it.
3: It's worth it.
2: Because Charlie, because it is be my not, family member. Like bro, I said, what I go do, I go do.
3: Because this country, the power is first half, second half. First half, second half.
1: If you not take time for
2: this, this is go here. I'm 2 weeks later.
3: Then if he's in Ghana, he'll still do it. So I'll ship him somewhere outside Ghana.
2: He go come back. He not be playing ticket.
1: As for them brother,
2: he be playing ticket.
3: I'll make sure he doesn't have access to any fun.
2: Man, in that 2 weeks, I'm sorry. Not that she don't come from. You know, okay, one man won't cry. No go check.
1: As for them brother, yeah. So we'll get into that particular video very soon. You know, say here on you.
2: So that'll be the latest on arm,
1: Yeah, latest on arm.
2: See, what will happen tomorrow. I trust say maybe today, this Abi will not enter Friday yet. Mm-hmm. So, most today likely,
3: just Tuesday.
2: Most likely within the week. If it be Friday, I will go hard because they say weekend, they know the JP.
1: Oh, no, but here say it be like they meet the distance.
2: The bill condition,
3: right? Now so they are inspecting the inspection. Yeah.
2: Okay, they make the inspector. Once they are done,
1: this one be inspection. Yeah, it be inspection for a house. They say they inspected the Accra one last Sunday.
2: Oh, okay. Yeah, so in our house.
1: Yeah, in house for Accra. They did the inspection Sunday. I don't know. Say the house we build. Either rent or either buy. They inspect in house. Inspected in house for
2: in France. No, those
1: Accra here last Sunday. Uh huh. So that be the latest on the man. Coca then Miracles. 0548 841039 0548 841039. This be your ticket. This be your visa. Where you go fish share your opinion free. Where Ghanaians go know what day your mind top. So drop your message. Yeah. so that, you know,
2: 0548841039 0548841039 is the number you can send your messages to, your take on that. Okay, Doc, make our recent messages
1: live
2: some messages for here live whilst we get the live on. This one is from Abuaji Johnson. It says, good evening, Dr. Shine and KMG. I'm listening from New Ayoma Oti region. Jessica Municipal, turn up. Okay, Erica Atokwe says, big up all the Yusewetin crew and the members watching you guys live inside Abosokai, the Scrap City. And then it goes on and says, Alan Guide Auto Air Conditioning. Parts and services, HFM number one. All right, Tete Adam says that I did drive my babe from Wagadugu to Yankpala. We park for one side. I beg, clear me, make we continue body hot. You see, waiting to the whole world. We clear you. We wish you safe journey. Make you guys go small. You go rich. Guy G says, bless some king. Guy from North Legon, Medina. Keep it up, guys. Okay. And Osmanana Bashad says, his head like hook.
1: You can't say that.
2: Me, I read and finish before I understand what you want to talk, you know, unfortunately.
1: But I think if you know it, now you will understand. It's very unfortunate too.
2: Very, very unfortunate. K. Abaka says that big shout outs KMJ, Dr. Shine, and Mami Ajua Ashiye is live on the radar as usual. K. Abaka Forsen, big shout outs going out to you, brethren. Frank Jeffy said, shout outs, big man, KMJ, Dr. Shine, and Mami Ajua. It's Lord Berry from Masaman. Keep up with the good work. Love you guys so much. We love you to Bruta. Frank, we love you. We love you plenty. You have no idea.
3: We love you.
2: Okay, so you say that you love you before they will come to investigate you.
3: Frank, we love you too.
2: May they not come investigate
1: before they will call some judge.
2: You can make it come investigate me right now.
1: Video now. Live now. Yeah, so KMJ live on Facebook. The video that you requested for,
2: I want to see that video. That car, I won't see.
1: Yeah, this be you say waiting live on the cruise control.
2: Nothing we no get. Nothing we no get.
1: You ask no bam go drop. So live on Facebook right now. Be the moment we, you know, they exit the Iyoko premises to send your man. This be the moment. So live on Facebook right now, be that particular moment. Loading now.
2: Yeah,
1: live in now. Live in now. Yeah, live in now. So this be KMG as requested. As requested.
2: You know, bad.
1: This be the moment. Yeah. This
2: air condition go inside.
1: The video be strategic. Strategic video.
2: Air condition go inside.
1: Hey, everything they there.
3: A convoy.
1: Yeah, it's a convoy. This one, you go climb the mountain, go descend, every descend.
2: So it then put you for inside, you don't know,
3: handcuff
2: you.
3: Self-contained.
1: Oh,
2: for this guy inside.
1: Yeah, sure say it go depend on your situation. Sure say it go depend.
2: Or you know, if you go
1: by this car, where you go pass?
2: Yeah, you know.
1: Where you go feel? Where you want Rango? you know, go feel. So, yeah, Ghana, our security, top notch. You go figure, see our security be decent. Get issued and see.
2: So,
1: Ghana,
2: I'm just curious.
1: Get issued and see. Then you go not say our security be tighter than you thought.
2: At what point did they put you in the Black Maria?
1: Black Maria. Black Maria be the police.
3: When they look at it,
1: the police where they use the Black Maria.
2: Then Yoko they use the
1: Yoko's way. Yoko where they use Yoko. At the Kaiser Shatawale on the time that they carry and go, it be some pickup be.
2: Okay.
3: Yes.
1: Black way into be tinted like that. White pickup tinted like that.
2: The gas all be tinted.
1: Hey, you want to see through KMJ? What you want to see?
2: The who they
3: say hi to the brief.
1: Yeah, so this be the man, Koka, then Dennis Miracle Abuaje, all the way from Iyoko.
2: Oh, yeah, Doc
1: KMG,
2: Doc
1: KMG,
2: Baribanshi, Samuel Kwaku, Samuel Kwaku,
1: yeah, Samuel Kwaku,
2: Mami Ajua, we know they see your face. You know
1: why? Big issue.
2: You know why?
1: No.
2: Before then they see, now they know they see. You know why?
1: Before then they see. Now they know why see. Now they know they see?
2: I can tell you. Today on the show, me Ajua on the show. You see all the boys waiting there, they being brothers.
1: All the boys.
2: No, you know, take one person self out, including Elo. Me and imagine brother. You didn't say.
3: Oh yeah.
2: You didn't say. Like you say, my big brother. You say you be big brother. Me and you will be big brother.
1: I'm a big. I'm not big brother. I can't be big brother. I'll be advisor.
3: Exactly.
2: We be big brothers. Where? Hello. Say oh.
1: Hello. Say oh.
2: So they know they see face.
1: Ah, so. Hello. Say oh.
2: He had good. Yesterday, he said, you be your, Elon said, my brother, Elon said, oh!
1: Yesterday, I was telling you something. Yesterday, I was telling you something that
2: Elon black in face.
1: Elon, where they handle how you go look, how, you know.
2: The look and feel.
1: I said, oh, you say waiting, yeah. You say waiting. Anything so we go say for
2: you
1: here.
2: So, the message you said, they know they see your face.
1: The last time we spoke about this movie, then thing.
3: Mm-hmm.
1: Just before we went to bed, people, they bring us my issue. The next day, we talk about this miracle, them things. Say Kokai for watch world. Today the babam.
3: So
1: today the babam.
3: Tomorrow what?
1: Yesterday we were talking about the man Elon about how he positioned.
2: Today see what happened.
1: Today see what happened.
2: He backed somebody for the camera.
1: And the backlogs we get of issues.
2: See, if me are not go get those boys, then they outside. Let's say, make them all sleep. Hey, who we no go on
1: the. The man Kwame Uche.
2: See only that.
3: Okay, Uche.
1: Samson,
2: why? Paco, you go see this one time. We don't get nothing to show you.
1: You.
2: As long as Elon Day.
1: Oh, no, sharing is caring.
2: You don't go see
1: anything. No, sharing is caring. Definitely, they will have to see beautiful, you know, Mami Adjoin. So, yeah, sharing is caring. 103.9 FM. You know they keep anything. We'll be sharing
2: you
1: is
2: know,
1: caring.
2: You
1: yeah,
2: know.
1: Yeah, sharing is caring. Now, the man KMG. Rockstar.
2: Rockstar.
1: Yeah.
2: Rockstar. We didn't come here to joke.
1: This one, I don't know whether I be promise or ambition.
2: Or it be the
1: last. Otherwise, should we put this?
3: Oh, it's an ambition.
1: Ambition.
3: Yeah, it's
1: What about to his fans?
2: And his fans, no, they promise. Oh,
3: no, you see, it's not something. Promise is something that you are going to give them, but this is something you are hoping to win. So it's an ambition.
1: Not an assurance.
2: Hey, so if it be ambition for you, but as far as we the fans are concerned, it's a promise.
1: Yeah.
2: No, it's two things. It's either you're giving it or not.
1: No, that'd be how me had
2: it. Yeah, so it'd be ambition give you because you won't aim there.
1: Yeah.
2: We, it'd be promise because that'd be what we want.
1: You something, yeah. That'd be why we'd follow
3: all
1: you.
3: All the best to all parties involved.
2: So, like.
1: So now, Kwame Eugene made a promise to his fans.
2: Inshallah.
1: That, you know, when the discussion was about the just ended TGMs, then things, then his work.
2: Maybe I could be the reigning champion.
1: Exactly. His work, then, you know, the way forward and things. Because the last time Kwame Eugene won Artist of the Year was 2020. Crowned and by the Banshee.
3: Some people got out and stuff like that.
1: So 2020, it was beautiful. Kwame Eugene, you know, had work and deserved everything.
2: Yeah.
1: Everything.
2: Rockstar.
1: So, 2020 winner. But then since 2020, it's 6 years now. He's not won Artist of the Year again. Even though he gets some of the awards and things, he no win Artist of the Year. And he has made a promise to his fans and set an ambition for himself that he's going to win Artist of the Year come next year. Now, you know, say next year, the Artist of the Year, where they go do, the way they start from this year, January, we go end 31st of December. So now we did July. We've already done half of the month. Of the year. Thank you. So people they talk say it is fair enough to say to weigh the worst way than they do.
2: To and see who they close and who not
1: they close. Who is prone to be crowned Artist of the year. Now Kwame Eugene, when people they talk say per his promise, they more could check in track record. You know, say Kwame Eugene they. Is out there working, you know, talking and promoting his Sweet Boy album or EP. He did on. And the sounds, I don't know whether you are hearing Kwame Eugene to the extent say you go talk, say, Kwame Eugene, the way at the heel of arm, it is possible say go feel win Artist of the Year. He's dropped some sounds and 2 days ago he released a video of one of those ones. I think it'd be Makola. Beautiful work because you know, see me for some time now. People, some videos we do are people they drop me. I know they like,
3: yeah.
1: You go here, say they drop bangers, you go check the video. Then the day behind, they work the usual, you know,
3: right now they call it visualizing.
1: Yeah, Charlie, So Kwame Eugene producing, you know, is how do I put this video?
3: Relax and solid. Let the words come.
1: Grammy, you know, standard. Yeah. No, the video.

0: is doing.
1: The Gen Z's, we can relate.
0: Bam yada. So this particular video, they look good. But then Kwame Yoji didn't work. Then promise where he talk say he go fit win artist of the year. People they talk say, hey, the dream there. It looks like he go hear more work. He will really hear more work because some artists like Sarkodie, the pace they set for now, the pace the people set, and it be lucky.
2: Oh, but the Sweet Boy EP, you know. You know the film, the Mokola song.
0: That's what I'm saying, that it's a very beautiful EP.
2: The video
0: and
2: too.
0: Yeah.
2: One day, oh,
1: I didn't even know he had an EP out.
0: Bamiyada.
1: No, I've heard the song with Jackie, Stranger. And I think he also released another, but I didn't
2: Mokola too.
1: I didn't know it was an album or an EP.
2: EP.
1: No, I didn't know.
0: So this be the issue where people they talk say Kwame Eugene, if
2: so if you communicate the work more.
1: That's what that brings us to the conversations about record labels and stuff like that. You know, now he's more of an independent artist.
0: Yeah.
1: So it's like one person doing the job of
0: Clare Road Records.
1: You know, because if you are with a record label, there's a marketing team, there's a promotions team, there's a team in charge of the music. So like it gives, there's so many people working together to make sure that at the end of the day you succeed. And then now you're one man contractor. You are the one who is going to look for funding. You are the one now who will be fighting for interviews. You are the one who will be like, I really respect independent artists because I've had the opportunity to talk to some artists that it's not easy. It's not easy.
0: Not at all.
1: So if you're an independent artist and you're able to break through, like, it's a major plus. So let's encourage him. We have 6 months more. Let's encourage him. He now set the goal for himself.
0: Yeah.
1: So we can just be in the background and be doing Kwame.
0: So this
2: rockstar. Then you Denny.
0: We a boy. So Kwame put the toss in.
2: I think there's one thing that I love. And it's the energy he's putting into his videos.
3: Yes.
2: If you look at the new video, which features one of Ghana's finest celebrities, Gloria Safo and Ajete Anani.
0: Exactly. Gloria Safo.
2: She ain't getting a problem right now.
0: Yeah. Oh, let me go get a problem. Charlie.
2: Gloria Apprentice listening to us.
0: Apologies.
2: Gloria, they listen to us.
0: Her favorite show.
2: Hey. So Dr. Sean doesn't know.
0: Gloria.
2: So I have to come back.
0: Apologies.
2: Since I see radio.
0: In fact, hello.
2: You see the way the where they went to the graveside when they were.
0: Exactly.
2: Man, that was touching.
3: I have a confession.
0: About Kwame Udi Makola.
3: No, in fact, this one is just deviated from this one. I have to confess it then. Let me greet my Amiadu again. In fact, she's one of the girls I didn't want to see.
0: Wait.
3: I am making a confession.
0: Make the confession.
3: So let me finish with my confession.
0: Make the confession.
2: Before the confession.
3: Wait.
2: Do you know what has gone on here?
3: I don't know. Let me do my declaration.
2: You're not going to declare anything because
3: it is on the positive side. Don't worry.
2: But there's something to inform.
0: We are talking about Clare Road Records.
2: You make it go away. When you finish, I'll tell you what's going on.
3: I had not even recognized and even realize it is or is she.
2: Okay.
3: She's one of the guy the ladies I most listen on radio, Blast FM.
2: Okay.
3: And I didn't want to see her.
2: Ah.
3: For me, if I love your presentation, I don't want to see you.
2: Why?
0: He has your
3: that is me.
0: He has your ten Sam.
3: No, that is me.
0: Your ten Sam.
3: It's like
2: if you see what
3: you see her, you see her. You love the presentation of someone, and for me, I always want to listen to you from afar and not meeting you.
0: Okay.
1: Now that you've met me.
3: Yeah, it's probably it will cut a bit of
2: the love and appreciation.
3: Yeah, for me, that is me.
1: Oh.
3: That is me. So there are some people in the industry I always want to listen to them.
0: From afar.
3: Those times I was coming to Plus FM with Kwesi P and those. But
2: still, you never tried to?
3: No, I didn't want to see her.
2: Oh.
0: You know, say, you know, the big brand.
3: So,
0: the big brand.
3: When I met her in the studio, I didn't recognize her. But I saw her video and I recognized the voice that I was listening at Plus FM. Yeah, she's very good.
0: Yeah. Oh, but you know, say,
2: 103.9. So this one. 103.9.

0: the my two way you went, I like it because it's not what I'm thinking. If it was what I'm thinking,
1: then you verse.
0: And there's no verse, so we are with disqualified.
1: So oh, don't worry. Probably she was also.
0: She said everybody here is the is brother.
1: No, I go.
0: Oh, see,
1: brother, say
0: everybody.
2: Oh, you're all my brothers.
1: Oh, okay. So
3: we write petition where they tell you.
2: My two are like my father.
1: Yes. I am here, Poppy. Yes. Yes, but it is a nice way of cutting.
3: No, if she has said daddy cried, but father,
1: yes.
2: Like papa.
1: Papa, yes.
3: Right. So let's say special one to, you know, Gloria the Sappho. Gloria the Sappho. You know, say she's top notch.
1: So finally, you've joined us.
3: And her favorite channel.
2: So I've been here since.
1: Probably you are doing some intensive.
0: She's here.
1: I don't know. Then I have to go back to the email and see her face if she's posted over there. Then you are welcome. In fact, you have some lunch with me. Yeah.
0: Hey.
3: With you and father.
1: With me, because I will eat the lunch with
0: her. So it's daddy and daughter.
3: Right.
1: Yeah.
3: Right. So,
1: but I have to we have to welcome her with some dollars.
0: Welcome her.
1: Yeah, at least some CDs. So.
0: You say dollar, I see.
1: Oh, don't worry. We are not. It is not our currency.
0: But you two is the fine kind of father you want.
1: Oh, yeah.
2: I'm listening to the conversation.
0: Father from dollar to CD. but you pa.
1: Okay. Now, Aluta continue.
3: Agenda continue.
0: Father from dollar to CD.
3: So back to Makwala.
0: Yeah.
3: Back to Makwala and Kwame Eugene. Let's summarizing everything on Kwame Eugene.
0: But it will be a tough competition.
3: Yeah.
0: Black Coast team have also said they are coming to release some bank, some bomb.
3: Mm-hmm.
0: In fact, the way they put it, it was on Joy FM.
3: Mm-hmm. Black Coast says bomb.
0: The guy who produces his music, who is Joker.
3: Samson, eh?
0: Joker. And you know when Joker says that we are about to cause problem, you know which problem is there.
3: Mm.
0: So the competition there. It could day.
3: Now check Sarkodie.
0: Be solid.
3: Check Sarkodie.
0: Sweet boy EP be solid.
3: Mm.
0: But it go hard.
3: So Sarkodie has dropped strong. Odopa.
0: Mm.
3: Odopa. You know, be Odopa where she has.
0: Right.
3: Guys, I think just few days ago, was it Saturday or so? He also dropped Major League.
0: Major League with
3: Kweku Smoke.
2: Yeah, before his birthday, right?
3: Yeah. Odopa for the ladies, the video and things. Kweku Smoke for the straight boys, you know, Kweku Smoke, that vibe. Then, in the Shatawale Everlasting. To have Shatawale, a feature with Shatawale, you know, Sakwade then Shatawale, then... So, all these things, give up and see with Kim Paluta. So, Sakwade Loki, they write something. So, Kwame Eugene, if he has said that, you know, next year he's going to be crowned artist of the year, then if I see where they go on, just see where they go on, we as it stands,
0: let's see.
3: I see Sarko, they say they are ahead, as it stands, because the young chaps, honestly, no one is really, I don't know whether them are work or they are not tilting toward artists of the year, and there be the money, then things we
0: and they want to make a play show, get some small money.
3: I don't know, but then it's like the Sarkodies, the Stone Boys, they are intentional when it comes to working towards, you know, honest.
2: I think that a lot of them, even though they are churning out good music and stuff like that, they've not really come to understand the business of music.
0: I think,
2: you know,
0: so.
2: Sarkodie understands it. Mm. It goes beyond dropping bangers. He understands the branding. Mm. He understands the positioning and all that. I think a lot of the young artists, they are doing great when it comes to the music.
3: Of course.
2: But then the other side, they've not really understood it well. So maybe they should take some lessons from Sarkodie, because take it or leave it.
3: Mm.
2: Sarkodie is like one of the greatest from his era when it comes to music. Because the way he's managed to be relevant from then until now, he's still relevant.
3: Mm.
2: He has seen something and he's doing something right.
3: Mm.
2: So I feel like the young people, they really need to learn something.
0: Can suck for a reason.
1: So is it that he's seen something and managing it, or he's lucky to be in the system to be relevant?
3: Sarkodie.
2: The level he's Sarkodie at,
3: I don't
2: now,
3: think it's
2: it goes beyond.
1: No, just ask him.
0: No, it'd be legit.
3: Yeah.
0: But Mike, it'd be hard work.
3: Yeah. It's beyond luck.
0: Spend time with Sack.
1: But some people have even worked hard.
2: That's why I say
0: it depends on how you work your heart.
1: Mm. Okay.
0: The fact say you see some people say they do, and some people know they really they show say they work hard.
2: Hard work means they sweat too. Hard work they mean say you work.
0: If you spend time with Sack, in way of thinking, it'd be crazy. And this is me having an experience of it.
3: Yeah.
0: When we're on tour, like you wake up in the morning from the hotel and you see this guy will not talk for like 2 hours or 1 hour. The thing he ran through his mind when finally we sit and we talk, and you listen to him, bro. Stop.
2: Honestly, the only person I see towing the line of Sarkozy
3: because the transition from the. Coca-Cola bottle, any water bottle. So this Sack,
2: so like the only reason I see
0: he's always two steps ahead.
2: Yeah.
3: Two steps.
1: So for purposes of education, we have teams for these various artists, and then of course I know as a producer and a host. When you are doing production, if you want to be abreast of issues, you have to put yourself into the production as well as a host.
0: Yeah. Yep.
1: So, as a brand that we've used Sarkozy as an example, as a brand and that of the team, which of them is working for the betterment of the artist? Is it the artist?
3: Is it the artist or the team?
2: It's both of them.
3: Yeah.
2: And I think, again, I say this because Sarkozy has come from, like, he's transitioned through various, I mean, he had this whole fashion thing. He's gone through the process, and I have not met him before, but from afar, I can see that he's somebody who is always willing to learn. He, you can see that, he will listen to you. If it makes sense, he wouldn't bother, he wouldn't mind doing it. And I think that's the major thing that as a creative you need. Again, it goes beyond the talent. You can have all the talent in the world, but then if you don't know how to brand yourself and position yourself well, it's not going to work.
3: Bam, yeah.
2: I don't want to mention names, but a typical example is our female acts. We have so many talented female acts in the industry. Forget about the fact that, yes, people say that the industry is skewed towards males. But there's just something that I feel like if the females were to get, because take it or leave it, sometimes it's easier getting things as a woman than even a man.
1: Yeah.
2: So why are they not able to attain those heights? Why are they? You see, Sarkozy, even his social media posts, you can see that everything is calculated. He doesn't just tweet anything or post anything.
1: Does he tweet himself or
2: no?
0: So there are some of them he controls himself.
1: Okay.
0: The others he doesn't. I'm not gonna say it here because
1: it is, yeah.
0: Yeah, yeah, yeah. I only was privy to know, and it's not something that is meant for the public, so I'm not. But I know the ones he tweets or he's posts, and the ones he doesn't. But let me give you an example. Now, I used three musicians. First, I'll start with Kanye West. Kanye has a very solid team, but you know that 90% of the things that happens with Kanye in terms of his movement, his concert, his creative idea, 90% of them comes from Kanye. It doesn't mean that he relegates the team.
1: Okay.
0: The team is for execution.
3: Yeah.
1: Okay.
0: And I'm saying this based on creatives.
3: Yeah.
0: Talk about Black Sherif.
1: Yeah.
3: Exactly.
0: 90% of the things that creatively comes is Black.
3: Yeah.
0: His team will be there to do the 10% execution. It doesn't mean he relegates them somewhere. Okay. It don't matter. Then I come to Sack. 90% of the thing that happens is Sack. But it doesn't mean that Angel is not doing anything or Angel is not executing. If you see the work Angel does from behind, from making sure that Sarkozy is whatever he wants to achieve is creatively achieved,
1: then,
0: you'll be shocked. These guys are mentally sick. Every creative,
3: smart,
0: unless the person but those who have it, mentally they are off. So whatever they want to do, they plan it from ahead down, and then pass it on to the team and say, let's tweak it this way, let's do it, let's do it this way. Yeah. And by the time you realize, it has become a very beautiful idea. But most of them, 90% of them, it comes from these people. Jay-Z, all of them.
3: Yeah.
1: Wow.
3: Yeah.
1: So, Stone Boy.
0: There was a show Stone Boy was supposed to perform, and I actually had that conversation going on, so I was part of it from the day of the event. were in his car. At that time, we had packed, we were about to go to the venue and everything. Mm-hmm. And for the last 10 minutes that we were in the car, mm-hmm. that we're just, I'm just hoping that they'll just give me green light and I'll take him there.
3: Yeah.
0: Bro, guy was like, as if he was a young artist. Like, I feel no baby artist. Mm-hmm. Stone our boy, and this one I'm talking about is like 2 years or a year ago, two years ago or so.
3: Wow.
0: Stone our boss was a bad boy. He did a car inside. He they plan what he they go do for normal birthday celebration. They are invited. Stone boy they plan the thing for his chieftain in back.
3: Mm-hmm.
0: And I'm like, ah, Stone, but this one not take this one person. Be normal. Go past
3: there. He
0: said no,
1: bro.
0: He said no.
3: One slag. That be where one blogger be go take that video. But
0: I said, guy go. He they take the thing. They do like we they play World Cup.
3: Yeah.
1: So if you are an Tibonkosu person.
0: Why a Tibonkosu?
1: Then you die, man.
0: Yeah. No, because the space no be joke.
3: Yeah.
0: This entertainment space, it no be joke.
1: Yeah.
0: This is people's livelihood. Like
1: it takes a lot of
0: And you want to
1: meet them. Critical thinking.
3: Yeah.
2: A lot of intentionality,
0: bro.
2: You also need a solid team behind you because you can have all the ideas, but if you don't have a proper team to help with the execution, ideas they ignore
3: it. They will be.
1: Yeah. Say better, be heard.
0: And then I say no. Charlie, I'm at your warning. I'm in Kenya. I say there's a problem. I say KMJ, please read the message. Make we hear it.
3: Yeah.
0: I'm Vegas from official town.
3: Send your message.
2: That's we are sorry.
0: I'm telling you. This one says, "Good evening, Hit FM. I'm a big from people thought." Pivot herbal. Mm. Yeah, in Temu. Inside Adosso. Oh, Adosso.
1: Adosso.
3: Adosso.
1: Adosso.
0: Tell my Miajua, I did like him. I'm your command message.
3: Oh, yeah, then.
1: No.
0: I actually read it happen before.
1: Hey, if I like him. No, if I like him.
0: Hey.
1: Because we like him.
0: The thing he talked about is for you.
1: Yeah, sorry, it's good. We didn't like him.
0: Good evening. This is Chief.
3: Yeah,
0: Adekaka from Tete Bio Airport, Oduma Sikrobo. We are listening to you live. Okay. Koka, a gentleman of much respect, was hard for because he spoke the truth, was honest and credible. Today, this beautiful soul has turned into this beast just because of partisan and affiliation politics. He has no shame anymore. Lost every respect I had for him. Charlie.
3: Sad one.
0: This Koka
3: Matade. Sad one. Sad one. Sad one. Yeah.
1: But those people, we shouldn't cry for them. They like the... That atmosphere is good for them.
0: But how?
1: No, they like it.
0: And
1: they money? Like it. It's like an artist having bad controversy or bad some allegation. Yes, they like it. If there is bad news or story, they ride on them.
3: They even frame some up.
1: Yes. So politicians, we should not cry for them.
3: The gospel artists were framing in accident.
1: Yes. Yes.
3: You know?
1: Yes.
0: I mean, how?
1: So they like it. Politicians like it.
3: So, Badabanshi.
1: You shouldn't cry for them.
3: Yeah. What, Clark?
1: Nothing new.
3: Bamuyada.
1: But I think we've heard Abu Trigger's issue in US.
3: But they say September.
1: Oh. Yes, so, but
0: let
1: they us, are doing.
0: Let us come.
1: They are doing pre judgment or pre trial, if I should say. Pre trial. On August 25.
3: Okay.
1: And that is where the prayer bargain will come in.
3: August 25, that'd be 10 days after Stoneboy issue.
1: Yes, August 25.
3: Okay. So we go there.
0: So Shatter first, Stoneboy 15, and then Abu Trika on there.
3: Abu Trika. Go play show for court.
1: Yeah, so. And this
3: that's what they talk. You know, Shatter, why they play home first?
0: First. Shatter first.
3: First.
0: UK.
3: Yeah.
0: Shatter first.
3: Then Stoneboy, you know, Beam first.
0: OVO, Wembley.
3: Yeah.
0: Then, straight up.
3: Abu Trika. Abu first.
1: Abu first. So the pre-trial will come on the August 25, 2026. And that is where if he is able to
0: mention,
1: compromise.
0: Boy go machine name collect more.
1: If he is able to compromise, then the jail term might be reduced.
3: Yeah.
1: That is they are aware of doing things.
0: Mm. If I go that one, if you
1: because
0: that is if he says he's guilty.
1: Yeah. One of the friends of that about is it Van or one of them? He's jailed 17 years.
0: They catch another one.
1: Yeah, he's jailed 17 years.
3: Yeah.
1: And he also went for the plea bargain, and the 20-year jail term was reduced. And now, that about is even crying to see if
0: he should have, you should have
1: gone through. But the they are going, he is going through the whole process.
3: Mike, too. Let me say now, if they pick all these guys up and this allegation that they are connected. It's a syndicate, and they are all connected. If they pick these guys up, now the rest way they go pick them. But they, you can't bargain for this one because they've picked almost
0: quite a number.
1: Yeah, but so when you are next,
3: who you will you snitch?
1: When you are next, who you also do?
2: It's called Lancaster and
1: One more thing about the airtime. I learned the said lady. Or the victim came to Ghana, lured them with some cash, telling them that there's so they should lead them to.
0: So the wait, they were actually going to put
1: you see, that is why sometimes the elderly say that when you get rich at the younger stage, some of these things
0: because what's the sense?
1: A lot of
2: and when you don't suffer to get your
1: money. Those people,
3: one India, if you know,
1: they are 25, 30, 35, even 32. And the FBI, they are not joking with their investigation.
3: No.
1: But 2026, a budget of $11.3 billion is allocated. That is for every year. They have about 38,000 employees across the globe.
2: I told you the amount as you go to Pebble Barber.
1: Yes, that is their budget for 2020. So $11.3 billion, spend them and cash them.
3: You go talk.
0: No, and as we speak right now, with all that is happening, somebody is also still doing it.
1: So yes,
0: it wouldn't make them stop.
3: Now tomorrow we will even get into one discussion because one guy is fingered to be the next person. They go babam.
1: But one of the man is also a bit not too happy since some of them were affiliated to his movement.
3: We'll be getting into more discussion into tomorrow. We'll be speaking to some
1: worry,
3: people.
1: Don't worry.
3: We'll be getting into more
1: discussion. He's a musician.
2: He'll be fine.
0: He get money.
1: Yeah. And
2: that's my mantra.
3: He'll be fine. Oh, yeah.
0: He's been a musician. He's been a musician for how long?
1: For many years.
0: An OG.
1: Yes.
3: So far as you've been fine, you'll be fine.
0: Mike is looking at me.
1: Yeah, it's fine. So the tables are now shaking.
0: Ghanaian musician.
1: Yes.
2: Oh, KMJ.
1: The father will say, in Ghana?
0: Ghanaian musician.
1: Yes. The tables are shaking.
0: 80s or 90s.
3: Mike too.
1: Yes, sir.
3: Yeah, we draw the curtains.
1: Yeah, so tomorrow, watch out for more.
3: We'll get into a discussion tomorrow.
1: But let's greet ADB Newtown.
3: ADB
1: Newtown.
0: All the stuff. Oh,
1: yeah. One of our lady. She always listens.
3: ADB Newtown.
1: In fact, she told me that she was not going to mention her name.
0: Oh.
1: Yeah.
3: You know what?
0: Bro, we want her name.
3: You know how we go know her name?
1: Don't worry, we'll go there.
3: You get her number.
1: I did not take the number.
3: You get the number.
1: I didn't take the number.
3: You get the number. Like
1: we send a Momo right now.
3: Father, we love you. We love you for making 103.9 FM your family. Adwa. KMG.
1: Bad Banshee tomorrow.
0: We're back tomorrow.
3: But you know, say France.
0: France, Spain. Which team are you supporting?
3: France.
0: Mike.
1: No.
3: KMG.
0: France.
3: Yeah.
0: They were our brothers, so why not?
2: I don't care.
0: She says she wants to go to Spain and go to France at the same time.
2: Exactly.
0: Because she loves France, because France is Paris, love, you know that. Eiffel Tower. Spain, they mean the Oka Korea.
3: Spain, I heard their pain.
0: Yes, if you are. All right, folks, we're still right here. It's Hits 103.9 FM. This brings us to 22 minutes past 6. We're going all the way till 7 p.m. We've got a live commentary coming your way. Now, Ajo, we'll do the slow jams.
2: Yeah.
0: Music. The magic moment, right?
2: Exactly.
0: So what you're gonna do is that you send us your message. WhatsApp line is 0548841039. Request your favorite song. A friend of mine has sent me a voice note, but I'm unsure what is in the voice
2: whether
0: note.
2: Whether the voice
0: I'm
2: note not is able to. A sanitary or not.
0: I'm not able to listen to the voice note, but I'm sure it's in connection with the show, you know, because she listens to the show a lot. So my very good friend Patience Ameto, who's always listening to the show, we know you who did you bad time season he did you a time now and answer you send me. Yeah, my gossip partner. We talk about plenty things. It's a mununkwa. Anyway, what do we start with? Let's do something from Sarkodie and Afia. They call this one "Wanna Be Loved."

Hello, KMJ. I'm Johnson from New Ayoma. I want you to play me The Other Side by Lucky Dube for this evening. Today I want France to win the match, so The Other Side.

I'm going to go to the house.

sounds from Kobina Kobina, bringing that closure on music this evening. And I'm sure you enjoyed all of the music that were played for you. And I'm sure you're also excited about the fact that you get to listen to all the songs that you love being played on radio for you. Big shout going out to you, Patience Ameto, you're doing the listening. I got your message, man. Hey, Charlie, name's Dale. Name's Dave Pa. There's a live commentary that is coming up here on the show. A bit later after the show. 7 p.m. France versus Spain. Currently, they are doing their warm-ups, so we're looking forward to kick off at 7. We'll bring you a live commentary on that as well, so please do well. Stay with us. If you want to listen to commentary, you're not able to watch, you want to listen to commentary, you can just do so here. It's going to be on Joy 99.7 FM as well, and predictions. Now, Mamiajo will be doing her predictions, actually, before we end up, getting out of the studios. 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

0: 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We stand with flood victims, the hashtag. Anana. I said, I know I'm coming home, people. So I can't even give me tea. 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The future of finance is digital, and the future starts with a conversation. 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Live on Joy News TV and Joy FM as well. Physical attendance is strictly by invitation. And that's the only way you can be a part of it. But I entreat you to be a part of it. If you get your invitation, make sure you show up. That's going to be our time. And Mami Ajua, we're saying goodbye for a moment.
1: Time for us to, you know, enjoy some football action.
0: Mm.
1: Whether Spain or France wins, all the best to them. Hey, but why are you laughing?
0: Kasongo, hey.
1: I'm supporting the winner. So whichever team wins, yeah, that's the one I support.
0: Undecisive.
1: I'm not. I know what I want. I want the winner.
0: Yes, but sometimes you have to be. You have to be.
1: I don't bet on people.
0: You see, you want to go to. If be bold, because you want to go to a certain country.
1: KMJ.
0: You need.
1: I am.
0: Indecisiveness does not help.
1: I'm not indecisive.
0: And that's what it is.
1: No, I know what I want.
0: Yeah, what do you want?
1: I want the winner.
0: Who is the
1: winner? So whoever wins.
0: Well, what is whoever wins? Where do you want to go?
1: The winning country.
0: Okay, and this time around, are we picking a car to another?
1: As I said, my interest in
0: football. So where are you watching the match?
1: I'm not watching.
0: Oh, you only watch the Ghana match?
1: Yes.
0: Somewhere, but not other countries.
1: I was being a patriotic Ghanaian.
0: I'm also being a caring, you know, brother.
1: Oh, yeah, right? You're my big brother.
0: Well, you're going to watch it. I have to be
1: aware of. I'm going home.
0: So that if I'm looking for you,
1: I'm going home from work.
0: That's what I'm saying. I mean, I'm not.
1: Sawara.
0: Regards going out to you, Agi of the Ghana military. You're doing a lesson right now. Agi, I hope you're good. And big shout outs to Jemima as well. And shout outs going out to Madame Caroline Senna T. Caroline Senna T of Senna Cash GH. She's the CEO of Senna Cash GH. Anyway, we're back when?
1: Tomorrow. Same time, 4 to 7 p.m.
0: Oh, okay.
1: Why don't you sound enthused about it? You're going to see me. That's more reason why you should be excited. What is that?
0: I'm excited. Guys, we'll see you tomorrow. Until then, music was provided by the man, DJ Icon. Show was produced by Arnold. And of course, social media were visible by the kind of scary CL on Doe. 7 p.m., there's a match between France and Spain. Make sure you do watch it. Myself and Mami Adjo, we're back again. Until then, please don't forget to do good and communicate and always take care of yourself and each other. Have a beautiful evening. Enjoy the game and see you tomorrow. Thanks for listening.

0: Good evening. It's 7 p.m. and time for your daily dose of what's happening in the entertainment world. The Hits News Update. Ghanaian musician Ochame Kwame has stated that as an artist, he has made himself most available to support national development initiatives. Speaking during a guest lecture with the UNIMAC Masters in Development Communication class on Monday, the award-winning musician emphasized the vital role musicians can play in driving social and developmental change. According to him, artists have the influence and platform to shape public attitudes, promote positive behavior, and contribute meaningfully to national development beyond entertainment. My colleague Nathaniel attended the lecture and has filed this report.
1: For decades, musicians have entertained, inspired, and influenced society. But for Ghanaian musician Ochame Kwame, music is more than entertainment. It is a tool for national development.
2: I've used my voice for development. I think it will not be arrogant to say that I am the artist in Ghana who's made himself more available for development.
1: Yeah. Speaking to master students in development communication at UNIMAC, the award-winning musician shared his vision of how artists can become partners in solving social challenges.
2: I've used my voice for made in Ghana. I've used my voice for anxiety, I've used my voice for mental health, I've used my private church, I've used my voice. So sometimes when other issues come, I intentionally keep quiet so that other people may also speak. You know, so, but in connection with climate change, I promised myself that this year, I'm going to do a song about climate change.
1: Throughout his career, Ochame Kwame has lent his voice to campaigns on health, education, and social change, believing that influence comes with responsibility.
2: 2 years ago, I did a song against Galaxy. Mr. President, what you got to say? Didn't you promise you stop Galaxy? Mr. Minister of Lands and Resources, why are you doing when they destroy resources? And to all the kings and queens, didn't you promise to protect the trees and the lands and the rivers? For the unborn things I say, why oh why, stop telling me now. You know, so I've used my voice for some of these things. And so sometimes I want to keep quiet for other people to also, because they're...
1: His message resonated with the future communicators in the room, challenging them to see collaboration between the creative art and development as a pathway to lasting impact.
2: I tackled hepatitis 16 years ago. WHO said by 2030, hepatitis should not be a thing in Africa. And we have 4 more years and the prevalence rate is coming up. So I want to finish it back up to one and let other people also speak.
1: For Chiame, success is measured not only by hit songs, but by the lives transformed through purpose-driven advocacy. His message is clear. When artists embrace development, they become agents of change.
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1: Dembele on the right hand side. Initially, the pass was intercepted, but he finds a pass this time around. And Dembele with a poor pass there.
0: It's FM. Goes all the way.
1: Cross through to Lamine Yamal, who's coming forward for Spain. Lamine Yamal. Yamal on the ball. Just one player ahead of him in the orthobal, so he sends it to Alex Baena on the left hand side. Rodri. Rodri finds Fabian Ruiz. Ruiz on the ball for Spain. Poro plays it back to Laporte. Now on the ball for Spain, Aymeric Laporte coming forward to Baena. Baena tried to spin away from Dembele. He was dispossessed, but he does well to win back possession for his side. Laporte.
2: Early minutes of this game that France have looked a bit shaky. They've given away the ball too many times in the opening 4 minutes. Unlike them so far in this tournament, yet to settle in this game. It's been all Spain since the start of the game. They seem to be the better side to have settled into the game. Hopefully France can go into it.
1: Aymeric Laporte on the ball for Spain. Laporte to Cucurella. Cucurella endorses the run there of Alex Baena, goes back to Laporte. Spain with possession inside the French half. He finds Alex Baena. Try the spin pass there to Cucurella. Dispossessed. Dembele now finds Mbappe. Mbappe will send it to the left-hand side to Luka Dinia coming forward. Dinia now lays a pass to Bradley Barcola. Barcola skips the challenge of Pedro Porro. Barcola with a cross in and is deflected out for a corner kick.
2: Great effort there from Pau Kubasi to keep that cross out. France were way ahead and Barcola beats the challenge of Pedro Porro despite the latter going down. Saw the run of Mikel Olise. Dembele all in the box. Tries to third one into the path of Dembele, but Kubasi, just as it's been all tournament, brilliant to cut that out.
1: Corner kick for France. It's Mikel Olise behind the corner. Olise swings one into the box, is headed away only as far as Rabiot. Such a poor shot just rolls out for a goal kick.

Africano heads it back to Mike Maignan. Maignan hits a long one there to Bradley Bakula. Misses the header, but the ball rolls all the way back to Mike Maignan.

0: Sonia, please a pass to Upamecano. Ball now with Jules Koundé. Koundé finds Dembele. Dembele tried to play the pass back to Koundé, but good play there by Fabian Ruiz to win back possession for Spain. Ruiz, Fabian Ruiz coming forward for Spain. Plays the ball back to Baena. Rodri. Rodri now on the ball to Ruiz. Ruiz helps it on to Pau Cubarsí. The talented Barcelona centre-back Pau Cubarsí feeds the ball there to Lamine Yamal. Good defending there by Rabiot. Just bodying him off the ball. Wins back possession for France. And Olise, lovely pass there. Olise tried to thread it into space for Kylian Mbappe. It's a great interception there by Laporte, and Spain will come for it. Dani Olmo almost sent it to Lamine Yamal on his left foot. Lamine Yamal plays a pass to Dani Olmo. Good defending again there by Rabiot, but ref pulls it back for a foul. It's an interesting decision. I thought Rabiot got the ball.
1: Yeah, it'll be interesting to see the replay of how everything happened. He got into his man after clearing the ball. I mean, he was first to the ball, but then after he clattered into his man, stepping on his foot. We want to see a right call from the referee. It was elite catching on Dani Olmo. And so advantage Spain. A very, very good position if they're able to take it well.
0: Some of these decisions confuse me because he got the ball before he got the man. When Alvarez got the ball before he got Salah, that was...
1: Surprised he's also taking a yellow card for it.
0: Interesting. Decision, yellow card there for Adrian Rabiot. 9 minutes into the game. It's goalless between France and Spain, but Spain have a free kick in a very tantalizing position. Just on the 18-yard box. Bit on the right-hand side, the sort of free kick that favors a left-footer. We have the ball end. Lamine Yamal, left-footed players behind the ball. So is Alex Baena. Maybe to provide a different option. Free kick for Spain. The referee left his spray can. So that's now brought to him by the fourth official.

0: Lamine Yamal looks like he's the one going to take this free kick. Alex Baena is there. Oyarzabal has vacated. Free kick for Spain. Baena takes it straight into the wall. Lamine Yamal does brilliantly to get past his man. Chips it to far post. It's a good opportunity there for Spain, but Fabian Ruiz will pick up the ball. Attempted cross is blocked there by Koundé, out for a throw into Spain.
1: I mentioned earlier on, if there's a team that has settled really quickly and well into this game, it has to be the Spanish side. Playing with comfort, playing with ease, finding spaces, creating chances in these early stages of this game. France will need to go into the game as quickly as possible than to catch it late when they have gone down.
0: Mike Magna picks up the ball for France. Lays it there to Saliba, to Tchouaméni, who helps it back to his goalkeeper, Magna. That's a good ball there by Magna into Rabiot. There's space for France to exploit. Rabiot coming forward on the left-hand side for France. Adrien Rabiot finds his captain Mbappe, back to Rabiot, and he's forced back to Luka Digne. Tchouaméni, Aurélien Tchouaméni for France. Plays it into Upamecano. Upamecano on the ball for France. Looking for options, he's forced back to Tchouaméni. Saliba now. Tchouaméni. Upamecano. Upamecano. It's a long one forward. He's looking for Jules Koundé. It's good defending there by Laporte. Helps it out for a goal kick for Spain.
1: That's what experience buys you. That's what experience gets you. Emerick Laporte giving, leaving no room for mistakes, ensuring that the danger is cut out as quickly as possible.
0: Missed penalties, bad refereeing decisions. 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
0: Free kick there for Spain. It's a silly challenge there by Michael Olise. It's lucky not to receive a yellow card for that tackle. It's Rabiot. Ball now with Cucurella. Plays it back to Laporte. Laporte finds Fabian Ruiz. Ruiz sends a pass to the left-hand side to Alex Baena. Baena, the crossing there is deflected. It falls to Olise, who helps it brilliantly to Dembele. Dembele with a one-time pass looking for Kylian Mbappe. He finds Mbappe. Mbappe is running through a goal. Kylian Mbappe still on the ball. Mbappe, would he take the shot? He's into the box now. Finds Dembele. Dembele sends it all the way to the other side to Bradley Bacola. Return pass there to Olise. Shot by Olise. Corner kick. It's a lovely move there by France. Lightning counter-attacking move.
1: Yeah, that is what you're expecting to see from this French side. But the question is, could Kylian Mbappe have gone for goal the first time you saw Unai Simon out? Clearly chose a better option, tried to find Dembele. Eventually, the pass was cut out, or the effort was cut out, and Spain were able to come out of the dangerous attack from France.
0: Corner kick was taken quickly and cleared there as a throw into France. Olise on the ball, plays it back to Upamecano. Upamecano will send it to Jules Koundé on the right hand side. Koundé is coming forward there for France, plays it back to Ousmane Dembele. Dembele into Rabiot. Rabiot finds Olise. Olise turns into Upamecano, back to Olise. Olise will send it now to the right hand side. Ousmane Dembele up against Alex Baena. Dembele cuts onto his right foot. Dembele twisting and turning on the right hand side. Dembele with a deep cross, far post. Will he find Bacola? Yes, he will. Bacola controls in the box. Sends it to the left hand side to Luca Digne. Digne now plays a ball to Tchouaméni with a deep crossing. Headed away there by Laporte to go out for a throw in to France. Slowly the French are beginning to get into this game. Slowly finding their rhythm. Tchouaméni, Saliba,

0: Spain out of the ball on the left-hand side is Cucurella. He plays it back there to Laporte. Laporte coming forward for Spain. Slow in the build-up. Lovely pass there by Fabian Ruiz to find Cucurella. But excellent defending from Upamecano. Just bodied him off the ball. Showing strength there, Upamecano.
1: It was a similar challenge we saw between Laporte and Koundé a few minutes ago. This time, Upamecano ensuring that Cucurella gets nothing on the ball, gets nowhere near the ball. Prior to this game, we had mentioned the fact that it will be, two contrasting sides meeting. France being the attacking side, while Spain has been the most defensive side in this game as far as goals considered are concerned. So far in the game, hasn't really looked like it. Spain have seen more of the ball, gone into the attacking third of France. The more France, as mentioned, are beginning to now find their rhythm. So we are really yet to see the attacking side of their game so far after 80 minutes.
0: Certainly, 90 minutes played as goalless between France and Spain. It's a 2026 FIFA World Cup semi-final. And the commentary is live on Joy 99.7 FM. 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It's Cucurella on the left-hand side. Cucu shifts across deep there. Was looking for Oyarzabal, but he defended at the far post thereby. It's a penalty for Spain. Luca Digne was caught on the ball. Lamine Yamal snuck up from behind. Just got the header in. And unfortunately for Luca Digne, that's a foul. And straight away the referee points to the spot.
1: Yeah, the reaction from Luca Digne tells you everything. No complaints whatsoever. Admits the wrong, obviously knows he's committed a blunder, a penalty for Spain. No complaints at all.
0: It's a penalty for Spain. Lamine Yamal, quick thinking there. The Barcelona star. Just quickly got his body in between Luca Digne and the ball. Luca Digne should be smarter than that. It's a World Cup semi-final. There's no way you're going to have that much space on the ball. But you still have to credit Lamine Yamal for the quick thinking there to win the penalty. A big opportunity for Spain to take the lead through the penalty spot. France want a VAR review on that.
1: I think complaint of a handball. If the lips of the referee is anything to go by, tells Kylian Mbappe clearly there's no handball.
0: For Spain, Oyarzabal has scored his last 5 penalties for club and country. He's up against Mike Maignan. Oyarzabal, can he give Spain the advantage in this World Cup semi-final? Oyarzabal. Against Mike Maignan, and he slots it home. It's 1-0 Spain. Goal! Oyarzabal with the goal for Spain from the spot. Smashed it past Mike Maignan, and Spain have the lead.
1: Yep, mentioned it, called for it. France, they had not really settled in this game. They're living dangerously. And for Lucas Digne, you should have known that this is not the stage where you commit some of these blunders. On the blind side, Lamine Yamal moved into action, got in between the ball and then his marker. gets the ball first and then wins a penalty. No mistake from the spot for Mikel Oyarzabal. Spain ahead rightly so for all the dominance in the opening stages.
0: Oyarzabal with the goal from the spot. His fifth of the competition so far. The young French fans are already crying.
1: I think this really opens up the game more for France. No more time to set back, no more time to try and soak up pressure. He just hits forward straight away. Try to get the equalizer as quickly as possible, even if that means opening or leaving behind spaces in your midfield and your defensive area. They need to find a goal, the equalizer, as quickly as possible.
0: Go for our first half hydration break. It's France 0, Spain 1. 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
0: This World Cup season just got a massive upgrade, and you need to be exactly where the action is from now all the way to the 19th of July. The only place to be is the Sigma Blue Lounge, happening live at the Heritage Brewery ANC Mall in East Legon. 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
0: Unfortunately for France, William Saliba just received a pass, kicked it out, went down. Looks like he will be unable to continue this game. You have to be substituted. Well, we knew he'd been playing with an injury all tournament. You know, he's scheduled for a surgery after the tournament. It'll be a substitution for France. Just a couple moments. Saliba is ushered off the pitch there by the French medical team. Can tell by the body language. Looks like his tournament's done for him.
1: It'll be interesting to see who comes on, but my pick will probably have to be Lacroix, who takes his place.
0: Crystal Palace centre-back

0: substitution there for France early in this first half. Maxime Lacroix is on for France in place of William Saliba. Ibrahim Konate also on the bench. Lacroix is the preferred man to come on. Michael Olise. He's brought down on the right-hand side, and Bailey is screaming at the referee. They wanted a yellow card and they get it. Cucurella is given a yellow card there for that foul on Michael Olise. Necessary there, yeah. Michael
1: Correa. And even if you look at the first challenge that he made, there was an intention to foul him. Just didn't get to his man. The second one obviously gets to him. And so the referee has no business then to give him the yellow card.
0: As Olise limps away, it's Usman Dembele who stands behind the free kick. He takes it goal. What's there? Too close to Unai Simon, who saves comfortably for Spain. 32 minutes on the clock. It's France 0, Spain 1. It's the 2026 FIFA World Cup semi-final. The commentary is live on Joy 99.7 FM and Hits 103.9 FM. Coverage is brought to you by Betano, Azar Paints, UMB Bank, Pepsodent, Sigma Appliances, Orca Deco, Alive Soap, Fortune Spread, Advance Travels, Holy Insecticide Spray, Electroland Ghana Limited, Munchies Chocolate Chip Cookies, and Rexona. Spain have the ball inside their own half, deep inside their own half. It's pressure there on Kubasi, plays it back to Unai Simon, who hoofs a long one clear, looking for Yatabal. Lacroix wins the header, his first piece of action there. That's a silly touch there by Olise. Just gives possession back to Spain. Dani Olmo sends it to Alex Baena. Baena will send the pass back to Rodri. Rodri coming forward for Spain. Inside the center circle to Pedro Porro on the right-hand side. Porro plays it back to Rodri. Rodri into Baena. Baena now loses possession there to Rabiot. It's a poor pass there from Bakula. I was looking to find Olise. France are just being sloppy in possession. Cucurella picks up the ball for Spain. Laporte. Aymeric Laporte to Rodri. Back to Laporte. Laporte now to Dani Olmo. Olmo is coming forward. Coming forward for Spain. He lays it to Cucurella. Cutback is blocked. France through Upamecano will clear out for a throw into Spain.
1: Pressure upon pressure on France, giving away the ball cheaply. Spain also coming at them at full speed. They know France under pressure, they're in a hurry to get an equalizer, so they are making mistakes. It's about Spain's intention to try and capitalize on those mistakes, add to their lead, and then run away with the results in this early stages of the game.

0: Spain with the ball. He has the ball inside the center circle. Plays it back there too. Laporte. Simon hits a long one there, looking for Alex Baena. It's a chance for Spain. Baena takes a shot, goalwards there. Go out for a goal kick, but the flag goes up, offside Baena.
1: I think it was an interesting choice from Unai Simon. Saw the run of Alex Baena. Had one thing in his mind, to find him quickly through the long ball. Just inches ahead of Upamecano. And so the flag goes up. Then again, for France, they've really looked the shadow of themselves. The first 35 minutes of this game, haven't really created much, haven't done much when they're in possession, haven't found the spaces or the channels to thread in those passes.

0: Armini on the ball for France. Ball now is Lacroix. Ousmane Dembele sends it to the left-hand side. He finds Bradley Barcolai. Barcolai into the box. Barcolai, edge of the box, takes a shot. Goal, what's over the top?
1: They are trying to find the equalizer, throwing everything at Spain. Sometimes the decisions are rushed. In a bit to find the equalizer, he blasted that one, blazed it over the bar. When he had options, so he's left it into his right.

for Spain inside the France half. There's a pass back there to Fabian Ruiz. Ruiz, nicely done there by Fabian Ruiz. He opens up space, gives the ball to Dani Olmo. Olmo, there's a pass back to Pedro Porro with a shot. 40 yards away from goal, never troubling anyone, goes out for the goalkeeper.

0: ball, edge of the box, sends a ball back. Chance there for Spain. It's a big chance. Just goes out. Fabian Ruiz with a golden opportunity to make it 2-0.
1: Again, it's France being sloppy at the back, giving the ball away cheaply. The exchange between Lacroix and then McMahon almost handing Spain the second goal of this game. So unlike France in this tournament, they've been very sloppy.

0: Spina keeps it in at the far post. Sends a pass to Lamine Yamal. Lamine Yamal for Spain. Lamine Yamal tried to dance away from his markers. There's two players there that causes a foul there. Trying to retrieve that ball. And it's a free kick to France inside their own penalty area.
1: I mean, they can breathe a sigh of relief because they've come under constant pressure in this opening first half, giving the ball away cheaply on so many occasions. Seem troubled every time they are playing out from the back.

0: pass there to Lacroix. Maxime Lacroix, lovely turn from him. Plays a pass back to Digne on the left-hand side. Digne plays it to Kylian Mbappe. Mbappe controls nicely. Pass there to Rabiot, but Mbappe was in an offside position.
1: Right, call from the referee. Went ahead initially before coming back to receive the pass.

0: court clearance there, but Spain eventually booted away. It falls to Upamecano. Well, now with Mbappe again, he's offside.
1: Not working for him tonight. Not finding the spaces, not getting the passes. Trying to force things on his own. Trying to make those runs that can beat the defenders. It's any time he's done that, he's in court offside.

0: spin with the ball. Laporte. Plays it to Yathu Bowles, who's dropped really deep now. Fabian Ruiz on the ball for Spain. Ruiz tried a through ball there to find Lamine Yamal, but Luca Dean this time is switched on and he heads it back to his goalkeeper, Mike Maignan. It's 42 minutes on the clock. It's France 0, Spain 1. FIFA World Cup semi-final clash. Mbappe, lovely touch there. Through ball there. This ball fall to Mbappe, but excellent goalkeeping there by Unai Simon. It's taken quickly again. And this time, Mbappe will force a corner there for France.
1: He knows how dangerous he can be. He needs to turn up. He needs to come into the game. They are trying to find him gradually. Trying to get him involved as much as they can, because he can make things happen. Kylian Mbappe.
0: Kick is taken there by Olise. Goes past everyone, falls to Jules Koundé on the far post. Koundé with a crossing. Big chance there for France. Unai Simon drops it, and this time Rodri will clear. Heavy moments there for Unai Simon and Oyarzabal kicked it out of, or headed it out of the hands of his own goalkeeper. Luckily for Spain, Rodri was there.
1: Yeah, suspecting there was probably no communication there from Unai Simon. And so Oyarzabal, not wanting to take any chances, just has to head that ball. Didn't head it cleanly. Spain survived.
0: It's a throw in for France. It's a drop ball rather. Ousmane Dembele picks it up on the edge of the box. Dembele tried to lay the pass on and he wins himself a free kick. Late tackle on Dembele there by Fabian Ruiz. His club teammate brings him down and it's a free kick for France on the edge of the box on the left hand side. A gift there. It's an absolute gift.
1: No foul in there. Absolutely no foul in there. Decision overturned, I think. Yes.

0: decision over 10, so play will go on. Spain have possession of the ball. It's Lamine Yamal, lovely pass there to Cucurella on the left-hand side. Cucurella plays a pass there, was looking to cut it back to Dani Olmo. That's intercepted, and Olise would now run at Cucurella. Olise loses possession again. How many times this first half?
1: So many times.
0: He's definitely not having his day, Michael Olise. It's Fabian Ruiz to Rodri. Rodri plays it back to Kubasi. Pau Kubasi. Lamine Yamal. Ruiz. Rodri. Rabi already has a yellow card. Needs to be careful. That's a late challenge there on Fabian Ruiz. The ref is not giving that. I don't think that's going to be reviewed. Treading on the tight rope there. Adrien Rabiot.
1: Yeah, for those who are back in France or still have hopes in France, if you want to go back to the last time they came back from a goal to win a game, you have to go back to 2021 when they came from a goal down to beat Spain 2-1.
0: The Nations League final. Yeah. So Lise on the right-hand side. Plays it to Dembele. And Dembele just literally gives possession back to Spain. France are all over the place.
1: Not working. Nothing working. But defensively, offensively, nothing at all.
0: Usain Bolt is in attendance. Fastest man in the world. France force a throw in there from Spain. There'll be 6 minutes added on at the end of the 45. Done a minute and a half of those 6 minutes. Maxime Lacroix plays a pass there to Upamecano. Born out with Koundé. Jules Koundé on the right hand side, galloping forward. Koundé with a deep cross there, and it just needed a touch. It goes all the way to the other side, and Bradley Bacolai keeps it in. Bacolai lays it to the edge of the box to Dembele. Dembele leaves it there for Tchouaméni. Back to Dembele. Nicely done there by Dembele to Luca Digne. Digne will play the ball to Rabiot with a deep cross in by Rabiot. Koundé offside, Rabiot.
1: That cross from Jules Koundé was as good as it came in. Just needed a touch on it. Just miles ahead of Kylian Mbappé, or yards ahead of Kylian Mbappé. A simple touch could have led to different results. Then again, if you believe France are capable of coming back into this game, coming back to win this game, there's only one place to back them. It's on Betano. All you have to do is sign up today, no delays on all network, and claim a welcome bonus of up to 2,000 Ghana cedis on your first deposit to enjoy the World Cup. 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

0: in there for France on the right-hand side. Mbappe on the edge of the box. Kylian Mbappe tried to dance around a number of Spanish defenders, but that goes out for a throw-in to France. Luka Dinia to take the throw-in. With the ball, it's Michael Olise on the right hand side. Olise sends it to Dembele. Ousmane Dembele take a shot there, scuffs it, goes out, goal kick.
1: That sums up the first half for France. Rushed, not clicking, nowhere near their best, absolutely nowhere near their best.
0: That's it for the first 45 minutes. The 2026 FIFA World Cup semi-final between France and Spain. Spain lead by a goal to nil at halftime. Oyarzabal from the penalty spot. 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Take a round of commercials. We'll be back with the second half commentary.
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0: 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It's a 2026 FIFA World Cup semi-final. France taking on Spain. Spain lead by a goal to nil. Second half has begun. There's a change for France in midfield. Adrien Rabiot, who picked up a yellow card in that first half, he's taken off, and Manu Kone takes his place.
1: I think that was a substitution that many were looking forward to. After picking up the yellow card, it meant that the game has slowed for Rabiot. Could have been sent off even in the first half. I think Didier Deschamps read it well. Needed an athletic person on the pitch, and so brought on Manu Kone.
0: Luka Dinho is caught on the ball again by Lamine Yamal, but luckily for him, his teammate Maxime Lacroix was there to save his blushes. Needs to be more alert, if you ask me. Jules Koundé on the right-hand side, coming forward for France. Jules Koundé to... There's Olise. Olise running forward. Then he loses possession. And Spain have the ball. Pass is played back to Unai Simon, being pressed there by Ousmane Dembele. Well, that's a simple pass. Cucurella helps it back, and it's a throw into Spain.
1: Lucas Digne will have to switch on in this game. Look a bit sloppy for me in the first half, come back from the second half, and he started on the same tangents. He needs a talking to. He needs to be active.

France coming forward, win a free kick there. Upamecano. It's brought down by Fabian Ruiz. France come forward. Cardenas asked to get back onto his feet there. And Lamine Yamal on the ball for Spain. Lamine to Pedro Porro.

0: chance comes for it. Olise. Olise into Mbappe. Mbappe tried to play that pass there to Bakulai. Fabian Ruiz. He's done really well, Fabian Ruiz. Retains possession for his side. Alex Baena switches play. Lovely play there from Alex Baena to Dani Olmo.
1: It was a silly tackle from Lacroix. He didn't need to do that at all. Had no business doing that. Nowhere near the ball. Just runs into his man. Commits a silly foul.

0: Juve resumes, and Spain have possession of the ball. It's Rodri to Pedro Porro. Porro chips a pass there, looking for Lamine Yamal. He finds Lamine Yamal. It's a big chance there for Spain. Saved by Mike Maignan. Offside, a flag goes up. Yamal was offside.
1: Again, France living dangerously. That ball behind the defenders. But for the offside flag, could have been something else. Here's a good save from, again, look at Digne. Goodness me.

0: Spain with the ball on the left-hand side is Alex Baena. Onto his right foot. Alex Baena plays it onto the edge of the box. It's Arrizabal. Arrizabal turns nicely. He'll take a shot at goal off target. Goal kick France.
1: Look, in as much as France are looking for the equalizer, they also need to calm themselves down. They need to pick out the right passes, make the right decisions. After conceding, they're doing rash decisions after decision. That's not helping them either.
0: It's a poor goal kick there by Mike Maignan. Looks like I was looking for. There's no allows, and Usain Bolt just taking a selfie. The stands. Fastest man in the world. Usain Bolt, world record holder. He's the Olympic champion, 100 meter Olympic champion. Noah Lyles. Spain with the ball is Lamine Yamal. Lovely touch from him. Goes past his man. Lamine Yamal still on the ball. He's dispossessed. Good play there by Bradley Barcola. Track back to win back. The ball in. It's a risky back pass. Mike Maignan had to battle to keep that one in. That's a good play there by Tramini to win his side of the throw. Upamecano. Maignan. Maxime Lacroix. Luca Digne. Plays it forward. It's Ousmane Dembele who's changed his boots. Olise helps it to Luca Digne. Digne to Bradley Barcola. Bradley Barcola. Barcola helps it on to Olise. Olise back heel to Barcola. Barcola leaves it there for Kylian Mbappe. Inside the box, Mbappe lays a pass to Tchouaméni. Tchouaméni will find Jules Koundé on the right hand side. Koundé to Dembele. Ousmane Dembele. Dembele tried to play the pass back to Koundé, but it's overhit and it goes straight to the goalkeeper. Ousmane Dembele is not having his day.
1: Once again, it is those false passes, those rash decisions in the final third. Haven't really been up to their game, France. They've not had their hitmen playing to their best tonight. Dembele, Olise, Mbappe, Barcola, all struggling.
0: Jules Koundé. Koundé is brought down. Referee says play on Alex Baena with the ball and then gives the possession back to France. Upamecano will find Olise. Olise will help it on to Bradley Barcola into the box. Barcola drags it past his man. But Unai Simon is there to save.

0: heavy touch, which forced the goalkeeper out, coupled with Pedro Porush shielding him.
1: Desiré Doué is being ready to come on for France.
0: The only reckon he could be coming on for Bakola at this point.

0: controls. The balls fall there to Olise, Michael Olise. Akukureya is strong and wins back possession for Spain. Ball now with Unai Simon. Spain, lovely pass in there. It's Laporte to Rodri. Rodri finds Fabian Ruiz. Ball now with Pedro Porro. Porro coming forward for Spain. The ball still in their own half. Rodri back to Porro. Then Laporte. The passing game is so difficult to track there. Dani Olmo has picked up space in between the lines. Dani Olmo coming forward for Spain. Oyarzabal wants the pass played through. Alex Baena receives it on the left-hand side. Baena onto his right foot, takes a shot, is blocked. Baena back to Rodri. Rod with a chip pass, looking far post to Lamine Yamal, headed out by Luka Dinya. Big chance there for Spain. Oyarzabal! It's 2-0 Spain! The Spaniards have doubled their lead! And France! They need a miracle to stay in! Pedro Porro with a lovely finish! France 0, Spain 2!
1: Look, it's France's inability to con. To stop the passes from Spain. Their press has been poor, not really been able to close down the channels, and Spain are finding it easy playing the ball around, passing the ball around, opening up spaces. Quite poor from Spain, from France. Too many spaces, press with no cohesion. And you could see where Porro came from. Give the pass, continue this run. Doué standing there watching him. No. Oof. Very poor. Very poor goal to concede. And Spain are running away with it. One-on-one with Mayon. Had space. Had time. 2-0.

Spain lead by 2-0. Kylian Mbappe and the gang, they need something to happen for them. Well, the Spaniards will run away with this one, and they're coming forward again, but Fabian Ruiz with an overhead pass. 60 minutes played in Dallas. France 0, Spain 2. Manu Kone on the ball for France to Tchouaméni. Tchouaméni finds Lacroix. Maxime Lacroix is forced all the way back. Tchouaméni. Mike Maignan. Upamecano. 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Koundé. Koundé to Dembélé. Ousmane Dembélé. It's Olise. Another poor pass from him. Another poor pass from Olise, and Dani Olmo will come forward for Spain.

0: been coming forward against another big chance. Opportunity for 3-0. Lamine Yamal. Lamine Yamal. Goal. And the flag goes up. Flag goes up. Spain who won that reviewed. It looked close. It looked close. And it's checked and it's waved off, so that goal will not stand.
1: But then again, tells you how poor France are in this game. They've not had it their way. Backline exposed heavily. Star players not coming to the party. Looking sloppy. Yeah, right call from the referee. Just inches ahead of Lucas Digne. But that finishing from Lamine Yamal. Oh boy, oozing with confidence.

0: Andre White, Michael Olise is still on the pitch because he's having such a terrible game for France.
1: And for someone like Didier Deschamps, who wants results and knows he has options on the bench, it's quite surprising to still have him on the pitch. And then again, Olise
0: again, Kukurea comes forward for France.

Fabian Ruiz sends it to Pedro Porro, who scores on the right hand side. Porro, Spain now into their groove, passing the ball around for fun. Kubasi

0: Spain. 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Plays it all the way back to Pau Kubasi. Mbappe will give it a chase, but it's a fruitless venture at this point. Dani Olmo. Kylian Mbappe on the edge of the box. Mbappe into the box. Mbappe takes a shot near post. It's saved. It goes out for a corner. They need something to happen for them, France.
1: He's that man who can make things happen. That's for his first shot in the game.
0: Pass play through Luca Digne. Another corner kick to France. It's a good training ground routine, but Digne wasn't sharp enough to hit that cross. The Spanish defenders just surrounded him, blocked the spaces. Luckily for France, is another corner. Big men on the pitch to Pamecano. There's Lacroix. Olise with the corner. Another corner. This time it's a goal kick there. Tchouaméni flicked it over the top

0: Lisi. It's pulled back for a foul there on Dani Olmo. Rodri takes a free kick. 65 minutes played. France 0, Spain 2. FIFA World Cup semi-final. Mike Maignan on post for France. Lays it to Tchouaméni. Lacroix. Maxime Lacroix finds Manu Koné. Manu Koné loses possession and wins it back for the French. Koné. Best pass to Mike Maignan. Lacroix. Lacroix will send it to Luca Digne on the left-hand side. Digne. Kylian Mbappé. It's Desiree Doué. To Tchouaméni. Koundé on the right-hand side. Coming forward. Lays it to Ousmane Dembélé. And he makes some magic happen. Dembélé. Dembélé finds Mbappé on the edge of the box. Nice touch there to Manu Koné. Ball now to Doué. Doué's overhead pass and it's cleared away by Pedro Porro.
1: Cassie, nothing seems to be working for France. Not even the passes. The obvious ones, I mean. Idanda hitting them over, hitting them.
0: Tchouaméni to Dembélé. Ousmane Dembélé to Kylian Mbappé. Mbappé with a shot! And it just goes wide, deflected wide. Kylian Mbappé. If there's anyone who can produce magic, it's him. And it's a corner kick for France.
1: Game is far from over. And for France, they'll be thinking if they can go back right now, we'll have a game on our hands.
0: Olise, touch back to Luca Digne, back to Olise. Michael Olise. On the left-hand side, Olise plays a pass there to Desiree Doué. Doué on the edge of the box. Doué takes a shot, it's blocked. And it falls back to Desiree Doué at walking pace. The back heel there to Olise. Olise reverse pass to Luca Digne. He'll get a cross in. Yes, he won't. Far post. Simple one there for Unai Simon. Simon goes long. Mike Maignan is sharp. Wins it back for France. Olise coming forward. Michael Olise. Crossfield pass. Will he find his target? Yes, he will. He finds Kylian Mbappé. Mbappé, a couple step over. Kylian Mbappé still on the ball. Offside. Kylian Mbappé is flagged.
1: And that was the Lamine Yamal moment again. The offside call on Lamine Yamal. As I mentioned, inches, just inches ahead of Lucas Digne.

0: Correa is back to Laporte. Fabian Ruiz. Muscundi fouls his man. Alex Baena. Spain have themselves a free kick on the halfway line. 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
0: So double substitution there for France.
1: Which also means they've now used up all of their substitutions. Ryan Cherki and Theo Hernandez on for Michael Olise and then Lucas Zini.
0: Kylian Mbappe with a lovely turn. Mbappe on the left-hand side there for France. Cuts onto his right foot, then reverse pass it to Desiree Doué. Doué takes a cross there, it's deflected. There's nobody in the box of who was crossing the ball to. life on the edge there, Upamecano. It's really tight there on Oyarzabal. Oyarzabal then loses possession, right? Sheki. Heavy touch there to Desiree Doué. Goes out for a throw. Substitution for Spain. Ferran Torres is coming on. And Oyarzabal, a goal scorer, will exit.
1: A game he has had this evening, not necessarily staying as the number nine, drifting, dropping deep, receiving the passes, spreading play.

Upamecano on the ball for France. Plays a pass there to Ryan Sheke. Sheke. Sheke into Maxime Lacroix. Ball now with Desiré Doué. Doué on the left-hand side there for France. Couple stepovers. Doué. Plays a pass there. Was looking for Kylian Mbappe.

Spain coming forward again, but this time Jules Koundé, good defending there for France, wins back possession. Ryan Shecky. It's Maxime Lacroix into Upamecano. Tchouaméni. Manu Koundé picks it up for France, still in their own half. Kylian Mbappe turns nicely. Mbappe running forward up against Lamine Yamal, and Lamine Yamal brings down Kylian Mbappe. It's a free kick to France. Free kick to France. Bad tackle there by Lamine Yamal on Kylian Mbappe. Didier Deschamps. Onto the yellow card there for Spanish youngster. Free kick for France. Ryan Shecky leaves it for Ousmane Dembele. Swung in over the top. Free kick there for Spain. Rodri was pushed.

0: good substitution there for Spain. He's a super sub. He's come on in the last two games to score the winner. Mikel Merino, he comes on again. Merino is on, and so is Pedri. Fabian Ruiz and Dani Olmo off for Spain.
1: Clearly, you can tell what De La Fuente wants to do with this substitution is try to calm the game, try to control the tempo of the game, keep the ball as much as possible. But then again, you have Merino who is able, capable of running in behind or making those, finding those spaces in behind defenders to score goals. Interesting last 30 minutes we have on our hands. But it can only be interesting if France are getting a goal back.
0: Spain coming forward again. It's Pedri. Pedri has support. He finds Alex Baena. Baena into the box. Baena chips it in. Ferran Torres! And it just goes off target. It's a good spot there by Alex Baena. Ferran Torres should be hitting the target. Play resumes and Spain win back possession. Rodri back to Cucurella on the left hand side. Cucurella. Passes played all the way back to Unai Simon. Simon in post for Spain. Ships a long one in. Upamecano will win the header. Manu Kone is brought down there. And at last, France win a free kick for themselves. Ryan Cherki plays it back to Maxime Lacroix. Lacroix into Upamecano. Ball now on the left-hand side. Desiree Doué. Doué plays it forward to Theo Hernandez. Cross, and it's a simple save for Unai Simon.

0: lovely play there by Spain. Mikel Merino lays it on to Pedri. Pedri is dispossessed there by Tchouaméni. Tchouaméni's attempt to pass back is deflected off. Pedri goes out for a France throw. Nothing is working for Le Bleu. Absolutely nothing is working for France. And that's just how good Spain have been in today's game. Free kick there for France. Cherki's brought down by Cucurella. It's not a free kick. It continues and Cherki does want to win back possession for France. Ryan Cherki to Dembele, who's literally been playing against France the entire game. 80 minutes on the clock.
1: It's interesting how Ousmane Dembele is allowed to play 90 minutes in this game. He's really been poor. Had no role in this game at all. Giving away so many balls. I'm surprised Didier Deschamps has decided to keep him on for the whole period.

Shecky. The lovely pass there to Kylian Mbappe. Unai Simon comes off his line, tries to claim the ball. Desiree Doué, empty net for him to shoot at. And Doué hits it straight at Unai Simon.

0: Desiree Doué coming forward again for France. Doué on the left-hand side. Dispossessed, it goes off for a throw into France. Doué laser pass there, quick throw ball to Theo Hernandez. Ball now with Kylian Mbappe. Mbappe to Tchouaméni. We take a shot, no, goes to the side to Jules Koundé. Koundé was swinging across there. It's a dangerous cross there. It's cleared out eventually, but it falls to Upamecano. Upamecano now to Theo Hernandez. Hernandez finds Doué. Doué with a pass there, looking for Theo Hernandez. France thought that was a corner, but he's been bristled for a foul on Unai Simon. It's been understanding gamesmanship. Unai Simon is ruling the turf and in his head. Should be a corner. Should be a corner. Later. 1 minute he was rolling on the floor holding his face, the other minute he's a heated discussion there with the referees. A corner kick there to France. Nico Williams is being prepared to come on for Spain. 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Drink responsibly, not for persons under 18. Not recommended for pregnant women. The advert is FDA approved. Double substitution there for Spain. Llorente and Nico Williams come on. Pedro Porro, the goal scorer, and Alex Baena are off. Resumes. Desiree Doué. Heavy touch there. Draws a foul of Ferran Torres. It's a free kick for France. 83 minutes played. It's Spain 2, France 0. France need a miracle if they are going to stay in this competition. Koundé.
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0: Ryan Sheckey plays a pass there to Upamecano. Tchouaméni. Tchouaméni finds Theo Hernandez. Desiree Doué. Flick on there to Ousmane Dembele. Dembele. Free kick there for France. Man, they really managed to win the foul for the French. Upamecano makes his way forward. It's a poor free kick there by Dembele. It's cleared away. Mike Maignan to Theo Hernandez. Sheckey. Ryan Sheckey. Sheckey dances away from a couple Spain sheds. Sheckey with a chip ball there. Necessary there from Kylian Mbappe. He receives a yellow card. A tackle there on Unai Simon. Very unnecessary from Mbappe.

taking long. Tchouaméni will win possession there for France to Désiré Doué. Throw in there for the French. Doué. Spin win back possession is Nico Williams, almost pounced onto that ball. That was good play there. And France win it back. Dembele. Tossed it to Sheki. Ryan Sheki. To Ousmane Dembele. Dembele, would he get a pass across there to Doué? Yes, he does. Désiré Doué. Free kick for France.

Free kick for France. On the edge of the box, the left-hand side, Kylian Mbappe behind the free kick. And he conjures some magic for France. It's Ryan Shecky and Kylian Mbappe behind the ball. Looks like Mbappe will take the free kick. Kylian Mbappe over the bar.

0: not troubling Unai Simon. In Spain, for the third major competition in a row, about to stop France from reaching the final. It's Lamine Yamal. Yamal dancing on the right hand side. Lamine Yamal twisting and turning. Yamal still on the ball. Mateo Hernandez does well too. Get him off the ball. Play on there. It's good play there from Mateo Hernandez. Tchouaméni into Upamecano. Jules Koundé, nicely done. Ball now to Manu Kone. Kone on the right hand side for France. Kone still driving forward. Manu Kone lays it to Jules Koundé. Koundé finds Tchouaméni inside the center circle. Maxime Lacroix. Lacroix into Manu Kone. Kone to Ryan Sheki. Sheki to Theo Hernandez. Leaves it for Sheki. Sheki to Kylian Mbappe. Chance there for France. Cleared out for a corner. Kukurea with a lovely tackle there.
1: Yeah, putting his body on the line, making sure that there's no way back for France.
0: So Ousmane Dembele chips it far post. He's headed away, only a fast. Tchouaméni, that's what finds Koundé. Koundé to Mbappe, edge of the box, killing Mbappe on the right-hand side, away from Kukurea, chips it in. It falls to Manu Kone. Kone inside the box. Reverse pass there to Theo Hernandez, to Ryan Sheki. Sheki, Manu Kone, will he get in the cross? Yes, he will. It's a good crossing there. There's nobody to tack it home.

Rooney. That was the header on a lovely play there by Pedri. Into Lamine Yamal. Back to Pedri. Pedri spins away from Manu Kone to Yamal. Now it's kickball time for Spain. Llorente plays it back to Kubasi. Kubasi will help it all the way back to Unai Simon. Simon to Laporte. Laporte. It's a long one there. Was looking for the run of Nico Williams. Upamecano loses possession there. Nico Williams. That reverse pass

Theo Hernandez. Plays it back to Maxime Lacroix. Lacroix into Tchouaméni. 7 minutes we added on. We've done 2 minutes of those seven. France have 5 minutes to rescue their World Cup hopes. Mbappe. Kylian Mbappe loses possession and Spain will come forward. It's Pedri. Pedri to Llorente. Llorente back to Pedri. Lamine Yamal.

free kick there on Lamine Yamal. Big boys from Spain, the legends Xavi, Garcia, Sergio Ramos, Puyol. Jules Koundé wins the ball back for France and then loses it immediately. It's Nico Williams for Spain on the left hand side. Rodri. To Pedri to Kubasi. Rodri helps it on to Lamine Yamal. Llorente. Spain just passing the ball around, not allowing France to get anything on it. Theo Hernandez heads it on. He's headed away by Kubasi. Upamecano will control, then misses possession. It's Nico Williams. Can he get there? Yes, he can. Nico Williams up against Upamecano. Nico Williams on his left foot. Nico Williams side netting.

guys are doing. So quick throw in there for France. Kylian Mbappe. Mbappe will send it into Ryan Cherki. Cherki coming forward. This could be an opportunity there for France. Dembele. Catch one to his left for Dembele. Simple save. Unai Simon. Simple save there by Unai Simon. Marino, Cucurea, Laporte, Rodri, Rodri to Pedri, Pedri to Llorente, Llorente to Pedri, back to Llorente, plays it all the way back to Kubasi, Kubasi, Unai Simon, Simon, puts it long, France win back possession, Ryan Cherki, and then Cucurea is there, aggressive and wins the ball back for Spain. It's Pedri to Cucurea. Lamine Yamal picks the ball up. Lamine Yamal is simply away from Désiré Doué. It's a throw in for Spain. It's Lamine Yamal. Fakes a shot, spins, Lamine Yamal still on the ball. He's brought down, play on, says the referee, Manu Kone. Helps it on to Cherki. Cherki to Désiré Doué. Doué to Dembele, controls nicely on the other side. Ousmane Dembele coming forward for France. Dembele, there's nobody in the box, only him. He takes a shot, is saved there by Unai Simon. Jules Koundé controls nicely, finds Manu Kone on the edge of the box. Kone to Désiré Doué. Doué leaves it for Kylian Mbappe. Mbappe takes the shot, is over the bar. That looks like the last piece of action there for France. It's not going to be in 2026 for Kylian Mbappe and France. Spain.

Spain looks like they've done the job. It's a throw into France, seconds remaining in this game. And that's it. Spain have done it. They are in the FIFA World Cup Final 2026. They've defeated France by 2-0. It's the first time ever Kylian Mbappe will not play in a FIFA World Cup Final. France exit the competition. Spain march on. An opportunity for not playing a FIFA World Cup Final. France exit the

0: Nations League semi-final, Spain defeated France. In the 2026 FIFA World Cup semi-final, Spain has defeated France again. It wasn't to be, Lawrence, for France.
1: Obviously, it wasn't to be. Right from the start of the game, we had mentioned that they had failed to settle, they had failed to create chances, they had failed to make things work for themselves. Michael Olise, who's been the star man for France, as far as assists is concerned in this competition, barely could thread in one. Kylian Mbappe, who's found goals in his boots, could barely hit targets this evening. And defensively, while they have kept their shape, one man decided to go to sleep in Lucas Digne, committing that foul leading to a penalty. They didn't really have answers to whatever Spain were throwing at them. Spain kept their composure, controlled the tempo, kept moving, kept holding onto the ball, frustrated France as much as they could, and were the winners of the semi-final tie, going to the final looking to add to their 2010 title that they won. They know it won't come easy, but they've gotten one drop down over the line. One goal conceded so far in this tournament. We can only applaud Spain for whatever they've achieved.
0: 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My name is Daniel Kranting. I did this with Lawrence Bedu. Thank you very much for your time. We'll be back tomorrow for the second semi-final between the defending champions Argentina and the Three Lions of England.

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1: He got a bad chick. 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I got expensive fabrics. I got expensive.

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A friend of mine calls this song Apeteshi. It's Beyonce featuring Jay-Z. Welcome to the show, Hits Power Mix, right here on Hits 103.9. I've got Arnold and Elom in the cut. Yeah, big shout outs to you too. And of course, it's Spain. Well, we didn't see it coming. Still unbeaten in the World Cup. 18 minutes past the hour and we're on. Today is a Tuesday, 14th day of July 2026. As some people will say, the year of our Lord. Welcome to the show. You can let me know what's up via 054.

0548841039. It's at 11:30. I'm going to take in your request. So send them early. Send them early so that we can know what to do. If you send them 11:20 something, I'm fine. 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

0: so real. 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I used to listen to Red Rat Stone, Obrafor, Lord Kenya, Comfort Kwade. Big inspirations. Thank you.
1: 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Let me know if you're feeling me. 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
0: Jennifer Lopez, we call him, I mean, we call her J-Lo. I like it when you dance. You heard my love. You still be tuning into Hits. First of all, I won't take you cheating on 0548 is for 1039.

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Nod your head, snap your fingers, and of course, tap your feet. 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So, we give you nothing but the best. We mean entertainment. And as I always say, we are

0: Penny. How is work? Shouts to you, Nicey Fashions, as well. Tell it's been a while, Salty. Don Salty. Asa. Langard. Charlie Mitte Munkache. Anyway, 30 more minutes into. Should I say 30 more minutes to 12? We're going on the way to 12, yeah? This is Hits. 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Let's do this.
1: If you need some money, put your hands up in the air. 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
0: Ladies and gentlemen. 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

Yeah, there you have it. Tilim's Inside Shire Hills. Big shout outs to you, Dietrich Godilla Wagwan. So you're listening to me live. Nice to know that. Get into this one from Clinchy. Repping Madina Estates. It says filling the show. I'm filling you too. Let's do this.

Adam is saying, "Obet my ya, ya my yenche." Welcome, my po. Yeah. So I'm not taking any more requests here.

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0: now time for me to say bye-bye to you. 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We mean entertainment. As I always say, we are entertainment. Leaving you with this one. Back for good. Back for good. Gary Barlow with this one. With the boys.
1: Now this is a boy band, all right?
0: I'm out.
1: This is called Back for Good. Please join in, everyone.

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